0: with drones and missiles. Such attacks show the price that Saudi Arabia could pay in escalating the conflict further. And the cost will also be felt by consumers as more pressure is piled on soaring oil prices. The core of the fighting remains focused in areas near the coastline. It's reported that the Houthis have made more gains. If the group can secure this key region, it will harden its grip on the Bab el-Mandeb Strait. But it may now be just one more front line in a war that looks like it may widen across Yemen.
1: The number of people have been brought ashore in Hampshire by the RNLI after crossing the channel from France. About 100 protesters gathered near a marina in Gosport where there were scuffles with police. The Green Party of England and Wales has adopted a policy which declares Zionism, support for an independent Jewish state, as racist and says there should be a single Palestinian state. The party also rejected a clause which would have protected Jewish members from being disciplined for being part of groups that declared themselves Zionist. The party leader Zach Polanski didn't take part in the vote but had wanted changes to the policy. The chair of the Jewish Greens, Vivian Lichtenstein, says she may consider her position in the party.
2: That depends on how the party responds. Just because a motion has been passed, I don't know how the party itself will look at this. I don't know what the leadership are going to say. I know some of our MPs have put statements out against it. So let's just see what the party has to say.
1: That's the latest. I'm Susan Bookbinder.
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Miley Cyrus, latest tune. It's called Bass Persuades. This is BFBS, the Forces Station. Hello, welcome along. Are you doing all right? It's Jack Miles here with you as we wrap up the weekend. Get ready to start off a brand new week. Got your Arctic Monkeys, Crying Lightning. After this, Joe Bros, Waffle House.

Arctic Monkeys, and that is Crying Lightning on BFBS, the Forces Station. Big old week this one. We've got the big salute day coming up on Thursday, which is our big day of fundraising. We join up across the Forces world and raise money for some smaller military charities that don't quite get the same limelight that some of the bigger charities get, but still just do the most incredible work in their community. You can find out more over at bfbs.com. But some of the charities that we are raising money for this year, supporting the Bowra Foundation, Elysium, the Stepway Foundation, Forward Assist, the Rural Veterans Hubs in Kirklees. It's brilliant, brilliant causes, just doing the most incredible work. And as part of it, this year we've been doing something called Operation Summit, where basically we want to build a mountain of cash for the big salute day. So we've been asking you to get involved with the A-Sponsors Climb. So thank you so much if you have been doing this. It could have been climbing an actual mountain or going up and down the stairs 100 times, whatever it may have been. Thank you so much if you have got involved, and well done for getting involved and doing your sponsored climb. Tomorrow, Richard Hatch will be taking on the Yorkshire Three Peaks Challenge, a 24-mile mountainous route through the Yorkshire Dales. That is going to be quite the challenge. Richard will be getting involved in that on Tuesday. You can find out more and hear how he gets on Big Salute Day on Thursday. And if you would like to find out more details, as I said, head over to bfbs.com, and to find out more about Operation Summit, head to bfbs.com/summit.

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Latest on this from Fisher alongside Florence Armand, and that is What a Life. Coming out to 25 past on BFBS, let's do a little throwback. Adele, Set Fire to the Rain.

Ray, alongside Absolutely and Amma. It's called Joy. Latest song that from Ray. Before that, Adele, Set Fire to the Rain. It's BFBS, the Forces Station. Here we've got some new tunes that we're sprinkling through the playlist this week. Keep your ears peeled for the new one from Crystal called Never Leave Me. Noah Kahan's got a new one out called Draw You Out. Lil Nas X with The World's Greatest and Purple Disco Machine got a song called Test My Luck. Keep your ears peeled for those new tunes throughout the week and let us know which one is your favourite over at bfbs.com/music. Vote for your track of the week. We'll see who wins on Friday's Totally Connected. Here's the Stereophonics. 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

0: Great tune that, Maloko, with The Time Is Now. Stay with me, Jack Harlow, First Class, playing in a moment. After this, just keeping the weekend vibe alive. Barry Can't Swim. Latest song is called Dance, Dance, Dance.
1: This is a game. 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Back to me. You play back to me.

Jack Harlow. And that is First Class on BFBS. Hey, 10-2 already. Let's listen to Camille Cabello, Liar, after Bastille, Pompeii.

0: Mia Cabello.
1: And that is Liar at BFBS of Forces Station. Right, headlines in just a moment. We'll get the latest from Forces News. Oh, and Ultra Beat, Darren Styles, Pretty Green Eyes to play after those headlines. First, Coil Array with Players.

0: The US Defense Department has confirmed it has withdrawn all its bombers from RAF Fairford in Gloucestershire. The base was the target of a suspected terror plot a week ago. The BBC's Chris Mason says there are implications for the UK's relationship with Washington.
1: A significant moment, this, I think. There is a prize attached in Whitehall to the relationship between the British military and the American one, and the use of sites like this. So I think there'll be an awareness that in this instance that is a base that is no longer deemed one that America would choose to use.
0: The head of Yemen's internationally recognised government has announced it will wage an all-out war to take all territory held by the Houthis. 70 people died in fighting along Yemen's western coast this weekend. The Iran-backed group said it had struck sites belonging to Saudi national oil company Aramco in response to what it described as 50 Saudi-led coalition strikes in 12 hours. Saudi Arabia has yet to comment. Israel's barred Zach Polanski from entering the country. Its foreign ministry has accused the Green Party leader in England and Wales of legitimising terrorism. He skipped a vote that decided Zionism, the movement to develop and protect a Jewish state in Israel, is racist. The motion was passed by a 56% majority at their conference in Brighton. Kieran Andrew campaigned for it.
2: This isn't about ethnicity. This isn't about religion. This isn't about individuals. This isn't about culture. It's about a material political ideology that emerged at a specific juncture in history because of specific material factors.
0: A number of people have been brought to shore in

0: Hampshire by the RNLI after crossing the Channel from France. About 100 protesters gathered near a marina in Gosport where there were scuffles with police. The Court of Appeal in Belfast will hear a challenge later to a proposed Orange Order parade along the mainly nationalist Gavaki Road in Portadown. The Northern Ireland Parades Commission approved the highly contentious Drumcree route for the first time since 1998. It was upheld after late-night court battles last week. Weekend that has yet to begin after protesters blocked the road. A member of the loyalist Orangemen confronted police.
1: Having travelled to Givahi Road, could you tell me what the situation is on the Givahi Road to make you say to us that there is a situation on the Givahi Road?
2: Currently,
1: it's open to the public and it's open to me.
2: It's our police belief that in order to prevent the breach of the peace for any hostilities, it's our best interest to keep our road closed to yourselves.
0: Republic of Ireland are unbeaten in their last two Nations League games after a 1-1 draw with Israel. Wales missed the chance to make it back-to-back wins with a 1-0 defeat at home to Denmark. That's the latest. I'm Susan Bookbinder.
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Post Malone, alongside Morgan Wallen, that's I Had Some Help. The Festive Bake is back on sale. Yep. Comes around quick, this stuff, doesn't it? Greggs have revealed their festive menu, including what looks like a cup of sausages. Genuinely, you can get a little cup with six pigs in blankets in it, which it just, it's weird, isn't it? How at Christmas, like all the rules of food just sort of go out the window a little bit. Like at no other time in the year is it all right just to stop off on the way home. Just be like, oh, I'm just going to stop off and get myself a cup of sausages. But at Christmas, they're pigs in blankets. Seems to be all right.

love this song. I love the whole vintage 60s vibe that Sienna Spiro is going on at the moment. That is Great Expectation. Setting off on a huge tour at the moment. Dates here in the USA, in Canada. Heading to the UK in early spring. So towards the end of February, with dates in Edinburgh, Manchester and London. So late February, early March for those UK dates. Let's do this. Royal Blood, Typhoons, playing at BFBS.

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How you doing? All right today? No matter where it is you are joining us in the Forces world, that's Tiësto alongside Jonas Blue and Rita Ora with Ritual. Cheerfully named song in a moment. One song away from crying. That's what it's called. It's by Rachel Chinariri. I'll get it on for you after this from Chapel Rome.

Rachel Chinariri. And that is one song away from crying. BFBS, the Forces Station. Latest episode of Daily Dits is available for download now. 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Lauren chatting to Jess Bracey all about things Operation Summit and the huge fundraising challenges that are taking place across the Forces community. 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

I like this a lot. Latest tune from Jungle. It's called Someday Somewhere, Mabel, and Don't Call Me Up. Playing for you after Dua Lipa. This is Break My Heart.

It's Mabel, and that is Don't Call Me Up on BFBS, keeping the weekend vibe alive in a moment with Living Joy and Dreamer. After this song, which has been knocking about for blooming ages now, Zara Larsson, alongside Pink Panthress. This is Midnight Sun.

Kings of Leon, and that is Sex on Fire. Okay, time to catch up with the latest headlines. We will head to the newsroom in just a moment, get the update from Forces News. Before that, though, what a song this is. Stone Roses and Waterfall at BFBS, a Forces station.

0: The US Air Force has withdrawn all its bombers from RAF Fairford in Gloucestershire. At Pentagon, officials confirmed the B-1 aircraft have all returned to their home bases in the United States. It comes after a suspected terror plot at the base, where six men were arrested and later bailed. The US correspondent from Sky, David Blevins, says this could signal a change in direction from the White House.
1: President Trump scaling down the operation related to the war in Iran and having a reason to do that. It would not be terribly surprising given the impact that the very lengthy war in Iran is now having on his poll figures.
0: The head of Yemen's internationally recognised government has announced it will wage an all-out war to take all territory held by the Houthis. 70 people died in fighting along Yemen's western coast this weekend. The Iran-backed group said it had struck sites belonging to Saudi national oil company Aramco in response to what it described as 50 Saudi-led coalition strikes in 12 hours. Saudi Arabia has yet to comment. The five Green MPs insist the party is not anti-Semitic. It's after 56% of members voted to classify Zionism, the movement to develop and protect a Jewish state in Israel, as racist. Israel says it's legitimizing terrorism and has banned leader Zach Polanski, who didn't vote. Former co-leader and MP Adrian Ramsey says the right to self-determination was included in their last manifesto. He is saddened the motion was passed.
2: I feel I need to give my view because I know there will be Jewish party members, Jewish communities around the country who are disappointed, who were very upset by this motion passing, and I want them to see that there are elected Greens who stand by the Green Party's long-standing position.
0: A number of people have been brought to shore in Hampshire by the RNLI after crossing the Channel from France. About 100 protesters gathered near a marina in Gosport where there were scuffles with police. The BBC's Duncan Kennedy is there.
3: The standoff between protesters and police has lasted several hours. A short time ago there were scuffles when flares were let off in the crowd. Officers rushed forward to try to arrest the man involved. An order banning face masks has been put in place, along with a dispersal order. The two RNLI boats carrying the migrants docked in Gosport earlier.

0: having taken part in the mid-channel rescue operation alongside a French vessel. French media reports suggest there were around 120 asylum seekers attempting to make the crossing. Last month, there was a similar protest in Gosport, although that time the migrants didn't land and were taken by sea to Kent.
1: Republic of Ireland are unbeaten in their last two Nations League games after a 1-1 draw with Israel. That's the latest. I'm Susan Bookbinder.

Ariana Grande, and that is Hate That I Made You Love Me. It's BFBS. How are you doing? Good today. It's Jack Miles here as we wrap up the weekend, get ready to start off a brand new week. And thanks for sticking us on, no matter where it is you are in the forces world. I have been fascinated by this story that's been doing the rounds. It's just a little article about people that have turned their hobbies into their careers. I always find these sort of things really inspiring. So there's a lady here who enjoyed doing pet portraits. And she's now managed to turn that into her job. She'll like draw a picture of your dog and then get that printed onto like a mug or a t-shirt or whatever. There's another guy who's really interested in a very particular type of harp. He's carved out a bit of a niche for himself, so he's managed to make these. And another man who set up a boomerang making business. This is just fascinating. So he's been into boomerang since he was about 13. When his other company didn't do too well during the lockdowns, he decided to go for it and make boomerangs. He's called Will. And he hands make each one of them. Apparently he ties a lot of his success down to there being a very good returns policy.

Every time I play this tune, it makes me smile because it always makes me think back to my friends at school who during the height of their teenage romance declared that as their song. And like a lot of teenage romances, it didn't last, which makes me a bit sad because I'd love to be able to go to like a wedding now and the first dance, you know, this is the song which they've had with them throughout the entirety of their relationship being that, Dappy, Tinchy Strider, and number one.

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New song from Clean Bandit alongside Chloe and Omar Lay. Nice to have Clean Bandit back. That tune is called Company. Right, this is BFBS, the Forces Station. Stella Lefty and Boston after Little Mix.

UK artists need to get their finger out, because there's a lot of American places starting to creep up in songs at the moment. That one, Boston, Ella Langley Choosing Texas, Adela and Ain't in LA. Come on, we need to get that, a version of that tune. Now on the train back to Bolton. Come on, UK artists, let's have it. Gonna play you Teddy Swims and Guilty after Suede and Film Star.

0: Really like that. Teddy Swims and Guilty.
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Olivia Rodrigo. And that is Stupid Song. Quarter two. Before that, we had the Hoosiers and Goodbye, Mr. A. I hope you're doing all right today. It's Jack Miles here with you. Some Tori Amos with Cornflake Girl playing in a bit. After this, from Calvin Harris, JT, Halsey, Pharrell, this is Stay With Me. Hey.

0: The US removes all its bombers from RAF Fairfax.
1: This is quite a setback for the United States and unfortunately a significant step forward for Iran.
0: Yemen declares all-out war on Iran-backed Houthis.
2: I announce the start of military operations to retake the remaining territories of the Republic and extend the authority of the state.
0: And Israel bans the Green leader as his party declares Zionism racist.
3: This isn't about ethnicity. This isn't about religion. This isn't about individuals. This isn't about culture.
4: Forces News with Susan Bookbinder.
0: The US Defense Department has confirmed it has withdrawn all its bombers from RAF Fairford in Gloucestershire. The base was the target of a suspected terror plot a week ago. John Adderley reports.
5: A Pentagon spokesman says all US bombers that were deployed to RAF Fairford have redeployed to their home stations in the United States. US aircraft had used RAF Fairford as a base to launch attacks on Iran. Last Sunday, a major incident was declared at the airbase when three vans were spotted nearby. Five people were arrested and have since been released on police bail. On Thursday, a sixth person, a dual UK-Iranian national, was arrested on suspicion of preparing terrorist acts but was later released on police bail.
0: RAF Fairford has been used as a forward operating location by the US Air Force for decades. Retired US Marine Colonel Mark Kansian says the withdrawal will not help the US in its war with Iran.
1: This is quite a setback for the United States and unfortunately a significant step forward for Iran because their small teams have apparently been able to cause such concern to the United States that we have withdrawn these bombers from Europe. Much more difficult to run strikes from the United States than from UK. Round trip from the UK is 8 hours. From the United States, it's maybe 20 hours.
0: Whitehall sources have not disputed that the Pentagon's move was in response to the incident at RAF Fairford. The BBC's Chris Mason says there are implications for the UK's relationship with Washington.
6: A significant moment, this, I think. There is a prize attached in Whitehall to the relationship between the British military and the American one and the use of sites like this. So I think there'll be an awareness that in this instance that is a base that is no longer deemed one that America would choose to use.
4: This is Forces News.
0: The head of Yemen's internationally recognised government has announced it will wage an all-out war to take all territory held by the Iran-backed Houthis. 70 people died in fighting along Yemen's western coast this weekend. Rashad al-Alimi leads the government.

0: government of Yemen.
1: I announced the start of military operations to retake the remaining territories of the Republic and extend the authority of the state across the entire national territory.
0: But the Houthis continue to make territorial gains, claiming to have struck sites belonging to Saudi national oil company Aramco. The BBC's Sebastian Usher has more.
2: In the past 24 hours, a Houthi military spokesman said the group targeted an oil facility near Riyadh with drones and missiles. Such attacks show the price that Saudi Arabia could pay in escalating the conflict further. And the cost will also be felt by consumers as more pressure is piled on soaring oil prices. The core of the fighting remains focused in areas near the coastline. It's reported that the Houthis have made more gains. If the group can secure this key region, it will harden its grip on the Bab el-Mandeb Strait. But it may now be just one more front line in a war that looks like it may widen across Yemen.
0: A number of people have been brought to shore in Hampshire by the RNLI after crossing the Channel from France. About 100 protesters gathered near a marina in Gosport where there were scuffles with police. A report concluded debris, which had been present in a Spitfire for decades, very likely caused a crash which killed an RAF pilot. Tanya Snuggs has the details.
3: Squadron leader Mark Long died after the 1944 aircraft plunged to the ground during a Battle of Britain Memorial flight in 2024. It happened less than a minute after the 43-year-old took off from RAF Coningsby in Lincolnshire as part of a display and series of flypasts. A report published by the MOD said the debris was responsible for causing fuel starvation, leading to a loss of thrust required to maintain powered flight. It's made 26 safety recommendations, including improved maintenance records.
0: The Court of Appeal in Belfast will hear a challenge later to a proposed Orange Order parade along the mainly nationalist Gavaki Road in Portadown. The Northern Ireland Parades Commission approved the highly contentious Drumcree route for the first time since 1998, but it was upheld after late-night court battles last weekend and has yet to begin after protesters blocked the road. Yesterday, a member of the loyalist Orangemen confronted police.
4: Having travelled to Gavaki Road, could you tell me what the situation is on the Gavaki Road to make you say to us that there is a situation on the Gavaki Road?
5: Currently,
4: because it's open to the public and it's open to vehicles.
5: It's our police belief that in order to prevent the breach of the peace for any hostilities, it's our best interest to keep our road close to yourselves.
6: This is Voices News.
0: President Zelensky says Vladimir Putin is trying to weaken Ukraine's resistance by escalating airstrikes on Kyiv and other cities. Volodymyr Zelensky said he was astonished by what he called an animalistic desire to constantly escalate by hitting key bridges in Kyiv.
7: I am surprised by this specific approach because they were striking our warehouses, Novoposhta, Ukrposhta, and we gave them a fitting response with wild berries. Now they're striking bridges. Do they really think we won't respond?
0: Mr. Zelensky was speaking alongside the visiting German Chancellor Friedrich Merz, who announced more military aid for Ukraine.
8: We are launching another package of military support worth around €1 billion. We're providing funding for the joint production of anti-jet drones. Significant technological breakthroughs have already been achieved in recent weeks. Production is now also gaining pace. This will strengthen Ukraine's air defense quickly and noticeably, and that reinforcement is urgently needed.
9: This is Forces News.
0: Israel's barred Zach Polanski from entering the country. Its foreign ministry has accused the Green Party leader in England and Wales of legitimising terrorism. He skipped a vote at the party's conference, which decided Zionism, that's the movement to develop and protect a Jewish state in Israel, is racist. Kieran Andrew campaigned for it.
10: This isn't about ethnicity. This isn't about religion. This isn't about individuals. This isn't about culture. It's about a material political ideology that emerged at a specific juncture in history because of specific material factors.
0: The party also rejected a clause which would have protected Jewish members from being disciplined for being part of groups that declared themselves Zionist. The chair of the Jewish Greens, Vivian Lichtenstein, says she may consider her position in the party.
11: That depends on how the party responds. Just because a motion has been passed, I don't know how the the party itself will look at this. I don't know what the leadership are going to say. I know some of our MPs have put statements out against it. So let's just see what the party has to say.
6: Forces News Sports.
0: Wales are only off the bottom of Group 4 in the Nations League on goal difference after a 1-0 defeat at home to Denmark. The hosts conceded a penalty after an error from goalkeeper Danny Ward in Cardiff. Manager Craig Bellamy.
12: We've seen like Thursday we're on the front foot, so we're able to shorten distance. Today we just couldn't work it well enough, couldn't get the energy up enough to be able to have a bigger say in the game.
0: There was more controversy in the Republic of Ireland's 1-1 draw with Israel. The Irish team's fitness coach was allegedly spat at by an opposition player at half-time, according to reports in the stadium in Serbia. Northern Ireland aim to continue their unbeaten start in the competition when they host Georgia tonight. Meanwhile, Man City's Rico Lewis is joining up with the England squad ahead of tomorrow's game with the Czech Republic at Wembley. Manchester City's winning start to their Women's Super League title defence continues after getting past Arsenal 4-2. Kimi Antonelli moved a step closer to lifting his first Formula One World Championship with a second place finish at the Bahrain Grand Prix in Malaysia. The Italian crossed the line behind Max Verstappen, who won his first race of the season. Lewis Hamilton was third.
6: Forces News
9: Headlines.
0: The US Air Force has withdrawn all its bombers from RAF Fairford, the British military base at the centre of an incident being investigated by counter-terror police. Yemen's declared all-out war to take all territory held by Iran-backed Houthis, and Israel has barred Zach Polanski from entering the country. And that's the latest. I'm Susan Bookbinder.
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Hugh Jail there with Moving to the Sun here on BFBS, the Forces Station. And hello and welcome. It's Elliot Darby with you. I hope you had a good weekend. You ready to start a brand new week on the way? Music from Audrey Hobart. Brand new track from her called Sumi. Gonna play your silver bumper as well. What a weekend it has been. Yesterday, did you try and get Glastonbury tickets? Well, you'll already know if you have tried before how brutal it is. This year, the general sale sold out in just 42 minutes. 42, which it sounds quite leisurely, really, until you're actually sitting staring at a ticket page, feeling your entire future depends on a loading bar. So obviously, you've got social media over the last 24 hours that's split into two groups. People going, I got them, and you know what? It doesn't matter if you get them, just do not shout about it on socials, because there is that other half that are fuming at you by doing that. So well done if you got tickets, but do not put it on social media, because you'll have some haters out there. Anyway, let's get into some music. This is The Cure, Friday I'm In Love.

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Audrey Hobart there, Sumi on BFBS, the Forces Station. It's Elliot Darby with you then on Ops Breakfast. On the way for you, the latest news in just a few minutes' time. A little reminder for you, if you are in shape, this is quite a useful one. The DIO Help Desk has changed its phone number. There's now one number for housing faults and maintenance, whether it's during normal work hours or out of hours emergency. So the new number is +32 476 900 323. And obviously, I know you're listening. You're like, how on earth am I supposed to remember that? All right, I'll give you 2 seconds to get a little notepad out or get your phone out so you can put this down on your notes. Again, that number is +32 476 900 323. So yeah, probably worth sticking in your phone now rather than trying to find it when something in the house is actually leaking. So yeah, that new number comes into effect from today. Okay, so new DIO number in shape coming into effect from today. Right, the latest news is coming up in just a few minutes' time. Going to be back with you, though, with music from the likes of Al City and Somber as well. I'll tell you a little bit about the BFBS chart if you didn't catch that on Sunday. I'll let you know who the new number one spot has gone to. And this one is Silver Bumper now. Big dance tune, this. Bit of garage is well in it. On tonight.

0: The US Air Force has withdrawn all its bombers from RAF Fairford, the British military base at the centre of an incident being investigated by counter-terror police. The Pentagon's confirmed the aircraft have been redeployed to their home base in the US. Yemen's declared all-out war to take all territory held by Iran-backed Houthis, and Israel's barred Zaki Polanski from entering the country. Its foreign ministry accused the Green Party leader in England and Wales of legitimising terrorism. The Republic of Ireland are unbeaten in their last two Nation League games after a 1-1 draw with Israel. Wales missed the chance to make it back-to-back wins in the Nations League with a 1-0 defeat at home to Denmark. Northern Ireland aim to continue their unbeaten start in the competition when they host Georgia tonight. Meanwhile, Rico Lewis is joining up with the England squad ahead of tomorrow's game against the Czech Republic at Wembley. The England boss Thomas Tuchel feels Anthony Gordon is playing with a lot more edge. The Barcelona winger scored in all three of their Nations League games against Spain, Czech Republic and in the 7-0 thumping of Croatia.
1: Just see a player full of confidence, full of belief and still buying into his strengths, which is physicality and runs through the line. Plays on really high. He has for sure found another level and another gear.
0: Manchester City's winning start to their Women's Super League title defence continues after getting past Arsenal 4-2. Kimi Antonelli moved a step closer to lifting his first Formula One World Championship with a second place finish at the Bahrain Grand Prix in Malaysia. That's the latest.

0: because my dreams are bursting at the seams.
1: Owl City and Fireflies there, playing for you on BFBS, the Forces Station. A nostalgic one for many. Right, it's Elliot Darby with you on Ops Breakfast. I hope you're well as we get into a brand new week. Coming up, music from Zedd and Sam Fisher. And right now, this one's from Somber. It's called My Body Isn't Ready. It's

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Zed, Maren Morris there with the middle on BFBS, the Forces Station. It's Ops Breakfast. Erasure, they're releasing their 20th studio album. Album number 20, that's crazy, isn't it? Ridiculous longevity when you think of how much pop music has changed since they started in the 80s. So yeah, Andy Bell and Vince Clarke, they've been working together for about four decades now. Although Vince has also confirmed he's stopped touring. So they're going to carry on making music together, but he's stepping away from life on the road. I quite like that, you know. There's something very sensible about getting to the point where you go, I still love making records, but I just no longer want to live out of a suitcase and eat sandwiches backstage. Although I'm sure touring is probably a little bit more glamorous these days than that. But anyway, yeah, news from Erasure. They're on their 20th album. So look forward to hearing music from them. Right, this is Sam Fisher in This City on BFBS.

Another M54 Ultra. Talk to you on BFBS, the Forces Station. Of course, that was a bit of an unofficial anthem for England during the World Cup. It was played a lot in the changing rooms after games, and there was one particular viral video of John Stones sort of dancing along to it, tricking Thomas Tuchel into believing he had an injury, but instead he was just having a boogie. But yes, funny enough, this weekend it felt a little bit like returning to the World Cup in a way. Obviously, you know, these sort of Nation League games, they don't quite sometimes hit the spot, do they? But it did over the weekend when they beat Croatia 7-0. Unbelievable game, brilliant stuff. So yeah, that was an exciting watch over the weekend, and did feel like almost we're right in the Euros or World Cup again. Sadly not, though, not for a little while. But if you have sort of missed the Premier League, that of course is back this weekend, so at least we've got that to look forward to. Hey, right, on the way, music from Stereo MC's gonna play you their one Connected, and the latest headlines as well on the way in just under 10 minutes time. But this one now from the Sugar Babes, a classic. This one is Push the Button.

0: The US Air Force has withdrawn all its bombers from RAF Fairford in Gloucestershire. A Pentagon official confirmed the B-1 aircraft have all returned to their home bases in the United States. It comes after a suspected terror plot at the base where six men were arrested and later bailed. Sky's US correspondent David Blevins says this could signal a change in direction from the White House.
1: President Trump scaling down the operation related to the war in Iran and having a reason to do that. It would not be terribly surprising, given the impact that the very lengthy war in Iran is now having on his poll figures.
0: The head of Yemen's internationally recognised government has announced it will wage an all-out war to take all territory held by the Houthis. 70 people died in fighting along Yemen's western coast this weekend. The Iran-backed group said it had struck sites belonging to Saudi national oil company Aramco in response to what it described as 50 Saudi-led coalition strikes in 12 hours. Saudi Arabia has yet to comment. The five Green MPs insist the party is not anti-Semitic. It's after 56% of members voted to classify Zionism, that's the movement to develop and protect a Jewish state in Israel, as racist. Israel says it's legitimizing terrorism and has banned leader Zach Polanski, who didn't vote. Former co-leader and MP Adrian Ramsey says the right to self-determination was included in their last manifesto. He's saddened the motion has passed.
2: I feel I need to give my view because I know there will be Jewish party members, Jewish communities around the country who are disappointed, who are very upset by this motion passing, and I want them to see that there are elected Greens who stand by the Green Party's long-standing position.
0: A number of people have been brought to shore in Hampshire by the RNLI after crossing the Channel from France. About 100 protesters gathered near a marina in Gosport where there were scuffles with police. The BBC's Duncan Kennedy is there.
3: Flares were let off in the crowd. Officers rushed forward to try to arrest the man involved. An order banning face masks has been put in place along with a dispersal order. The two RNLI boats carrying the migrants docked in Gosport earlier, having taken part in the mid-channel rescue operation alongside a French vessel. French media reports suggest there were around 120 asylum seekers attempting to make the crossing.
0: Republic of Ireland are unbeaten in their last two Nations League games after a 1-1 draw with Israel. Wales missed the chance to make it back-to-back wins with a 1-0 defeat at home to Denmark. Northern Ireland aim to continue their unbeaten start in the competition when they host Georgia tonight. And that's the latest. I'm Susan Bookbinder.

That's Fontaines DC and Marianne on BFBS, the Forces Station. And hello and welcome. It's Elliot Darby with you right across the Forces world. On Ops Breakfast, kicked off with Justin Bieber, and still to come, brand new music from Blossoms, who have teamed up with Declan McKenna for Additional Driver. That's on the other side of this, the brand new Heavies and Dream on Dreamer.

Brand new from Blossoms and Declan McKenna as well on that track, and that's called Additional Driver. Here on BFBS The Forces Station with myself, Elliot Darby. Now, Lauren and Curtis from BFBS Germany, they've got their Operation Summit Challenge coming up. They're going to be taking on the Paderborner Hürtgenwag. Now, that is an 11. Of course, yeah. Underselling that one. An 11-kilometer circular hike to the highest point around Paderborn. And the description in the planner that I've got is very honest. It's basically the closest thing they've got to a mountain, which I respect. You don't need to suddenly find Everest. Find the biggest hill available and commit. They're raising money for the BFBS Big Salute, supporting armed forces charities. And they've already made good progress towards their fundraising target. And you can support them through the BFBS Germany socials or just giving page. 11 kilometers absolutely does count as a proper challenge in my book. So the best of luck to Lauren and Curtis taking that on, because of course this week it is the Big Salute Day. That's coming up on Thursday, by the way. So you can hear across BFBS The Forces Station from like midnight to midnight, basically, on Thursday. You'll hear what everyone is doing across the forces world for Operation Summit for BFBS Big Salute.

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B.O.B. and Hayley Williams there with Airplanes. It's BFBS, the Forces Station. Elliot Darby with you on Ops Breakfast. And on the way for you, you've got the latest headlines in just a bit. 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And in the chart, we had a brand new number one. And I never know, you know, whether it's Monday too early to spoil. I think it is, isn't it? 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And that's where you can also listen back if you missed it on Sunday. But it's back this coming Sunday, 5 p.m. UK time. That's where you can find the BFBS chart. Right, this one now from Alex Warren. It's Emerald Eyes.

0: our top stories today, the US Air Force has withdawn all of its bombers from RAF Fairford, the British military base at the centre of an incident being investigated by counter-terror police. The Pentagon's confirmed the aircraft have been redeployed to their home bases in the US. Yemen has declared all-out war to take all territory held by Iran-backed Houthis. 70 people died in fighting along Yemen's western coast this weekend. And Israel's banned Zach Polanski from entering the country. Its foreign ministry has accused the Green Party leader in England and Wales of legitimising terrorism. On to sport, and Wales missed the chance to make it back-to-back wins with a 1-0 defeat at home to Denmark. Republic of Ireland are unbeaten in their last two Nation League games after a 1-0 draw with Israel. Northern Ireland aim to continue their unbeaten start in the competition when they host Georgia tonight. Meanwhile, Rico Lewis is joining up with the England squad ahead of tomorrow's game against the Czech Republic at Wembley. And England boss Thomas Tuchel feels Anthony Gordon is playing with a lot more edge. The Barcelona winger scored in all three of their games against Spain, Czech Republic and Croatia.
1: Just see a player full of confidence, full of belief and still buying into his strengths, which is physicality and runs through the line. Plays on really high. He has for sure found another level and another gear.
0: Manchester City's winning start to their Women's Super League title defence continues after getting past Arsenal 4-2. Kimi Antonelli moved a step closer to lifting his first F1 World Championship with a second place finish at the Bahrain Grand Prix in Malaysia. The Italian crossed the line behind Max Verstappen, with Lewis Hamilton third. And Novak Djokovic fought from a set down to get past top seed Alexander Zverev and reach the semi-finals of the China Open Tennis. He'll face Daniel Medvedev in Beijing next. That's the latest. I'm Siobhan Harris.
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Black Eyed Peas, I Got a Feeling. It's BFBS, the Forces Station. Elliot Darby with you on Ops Breakfast. I feel like I've gone all Germany, but I am going to tell you about another event that is raising money for the BFBS Big Salute happening in Germany. Details of that coming up. And this one now from Sabrina Carpenter. It's a track of hers called Such a Funny Way.

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Nothing But Thieves overcome on BFBS, the Forces Station. Slightly less energetic fundraising now, because obviously I told you about what Lauren and Curtis are doing to raise money for the BFBS Big Salute by climbing, well, kind of climbing. It's kind of a 11-kilometre circular hike that they're doing, right, to the highest point in Paderborn. Well, if you don't fancy any sort of exercise, then you can go and support the Big Salute instead by buying some cakes. So BFBS Germany is also doing a Big Salute cake sale at Bryden House, which is, yeah, like I say, much more my preferred form of charity event. No hiking, no stair machines, just, would you like some cake? Yes, yes, I would, actually. So yeah, they're looking for people who can bake and donate something as well, with money raised going towards Armed Forces charities through the Big Salute. It's happening on the 7th of October, and if you'd like to contribute, you can get in touch through BFBS Germany or check their social pages. So yeah, make sure you get involved in that. Support the BFBS Big Salute. Right, this is Adela now with Ain't in LA.

Sigala and Becky Hill there, wish you well on BFBS, the Forces Station. Got the latest headlines coming up in just under 10 minutes time. Before then though, music from Alanis Morissette, gonna play you her track You Learn, and this one is from Benson Boone. Now it's Beautiful Things on Ops Breakfast.

0: The US Defence Department has confirmed it's withdrawn all of its bombers from RAF Fairford in Gloucestershire back to their bases in America. The base was the target of a suspected terror plot a week ago. Five men were arrested on suspicion of terror offences and released on police bail. A sixth man with dual UK-Iranian nationality was also later arrested and bailed. The BBC's Ellie Price has more.
1: Both the Prime Minister Andy Burnham, I think, and President Trump have suggested that there could be some Iranian involvement in the alleged plot. But no official reason has been given why those aircraft have been pulled out. Just that statement from the Pentagon here in London. The Ministry of Defence has not commented, but government sources have not disputed the decision from Washington that it was in response to that incident at the base last weekend. And the BBC has also been told that it was a military rather than a political decision.
0: The head of Yemen's internationally recognised government has announced it'll wage an all-out war to take all territory held by the Iranian-backed Houthis. 70 people died in fighting along Yemen's western coast this weekend. The Board of Deputies of British Jews has accused the Greens of carrying out an attack on the Jewish community after their members voted to declare Zionism a form of racism. Israel has banned party leader Zach Polanski from entering the country, though he himself didn't take part in the vote. Those in favour of the motion say they're standing against all forms of racism. But Elise Benjamin from a group of Jewish Green Party members says she's saddened by the vote.
2: I'm devastated. Absolutely devastated. I mean, I've been in this party 38 years. I never thought we would be at a point where, as a Jew, I feel excluded and I feel delegitimised.
0: Around 150 demonstrators gathered in Hampshire last night to protest against the arrival of migrants who'd crossed the Channel in a small boat. The Home Office says 149 migrants were brought ashore by the RNLI. The standoff between protesters and police lasted into the early hours. Teachers in York say the number of children starting school while still in nappies has fallen by more than 40% after a potty training scheme in the city. Parents have been offered advice from pharmacies, GPs and nurseries. Surveys suggest one in four children in England and Wales still needs help when they start school. Jo Mould is a teacher in York.
3: Staff within school have managed to spend far more time with the children in the classroom and teaching the lessons rather than having to be changing pants and changing nappies as well.
0: The Shadow Chancellor will outline plans to cut taxes, red tape and house building costs when he speaks at the Conservative Party conference in Birmingham today. Andrew Griffith will claim scrapping some rules around low-carbon heating technology could help to cut the price of a new-build home by up to £50,000. And there are calls for worldwide action to tackle harms linked to the excessive use of digital media. Researchers say it's connected to a higher risk of mental health problems, sleep issues and reduced exercise. And that's the latest. I'm Siobhan Harris.
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Beyonce there, Cuff It on BFBS, the Forces station. It's Elliot Darby with you right across the Forces world. Now, obviously, talking a lot about Operation Summit this week, the challenge for the BFBS Big Salute. And, well, BFBS Cyprus has come up with a particularly creative Operation Summit challenge. They're climbing from sea level to the top of Mount Olympus, except they are doing the whole thing on the stairs outside the BFBS studio. At RAF Akrotiri. There are 5 steps, by the way. So they'll be going up and down them enough times to reach the equivalent of 12,200 stair steps, which means those 5 steps are going to become very familiar. It's all happening for the BFBS Big Salute and raising money for armed forces causes. And people can join for as much or as little as they want. I reckon I'd probably volunteer for how many could I do? I could do 20 probably. No, I probably could do more than that. I could do more than 20 sets. I don't know. Go and help out throughout the day on the 7th of October. So that is, the 8th of October, which is Thursday. Right, this is Ash now with Stop the Wedding.

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0: It's Bush, Swallowed, BFBS, the Forces Station, it's Ops Breakfast. The latest headlines to come after this new one from Skepta, Suggs and Chasing Status. It's called Innocent Smile.
1: She's

he started looking at me like that. It's like, I don't even know, I just met you. Like, who the f*** telling me how to behave in my life? It's like, take a look at yourself, just for once. Do you see yourself looking at

0: Our top stories today. The United States has withdrawn all of its bombers from RAF Fairford in Gloucestershire. No official reason's been given, but it follows a suspected bomb plot at the base last weekend. Six men have been arrested and released on bail after the incident. More than 100 demonstrators gathered in Gosport in Hampshire last night to protest over migrants arriving in a small boat. The Home Office says around 150 people were brought ashore by the RNLI. And the Board of Deputies of British Jews has accused the Greens of carrying out an attack on the Jewish community. Party members have voted to declare Zionism as a form of racism. On to sport, and Wales suffered a third defeat in four Nations League games after losing 1-0 at home to Denmark. The hosts conceded a second-half penalty in Cardiff following an error from goalkeeper Danny Ward. Manager Craig Bellamy says they weren't able to sustain the required intensity.
1: We've seen like Thursday we're on the front foot, so we're able to shorten distance. Today we just couldn't work it well enough, couldn't get the energy up enough to be able to have a bigger say in the game.
0: Rugby of Ireland let a lead slip as they drew 1-1 with Israel in Serbia. Northern Ireland aim to continue their unbeaten start in the competition when they host Georgia tonight. Meanwhile, Rico Lewis is joining up with the England squad ahead of tomorrow's match against the Czech Republic at Wembley. Man City's winning start to their Women's Super League title defence continues after they got past Arsenal 4-2. Kimi Antonelli moved a step closer to lifting his first F1 World Championship with a second place finish at the Bahrain Grand Prix in Malaysia. The Italian crossed the line behind Max Verstappen, who won his first race of the season, with Lewis Hamilton third. And Novak Djokovic fought from a set down to get past top seed Alexander Zverev and reach the semi-finals of the China Open tennis. The 24-time Grand Slam champion will next face Daniil Medvedev. That's the latest. I'm Siobhan Harris.

CS Gimme Love, it's BFBS Blanford at 25 minutes to 7. I'm Jason Herbert. Hello, hope you're doing okay. Here we are then. Well, just about see you through the mist and the fog from the Stour Valley that's hit us. It's going to be a dry and sunny day today, though. Highs of 23 for the garrison. Lovely. Got news on the British Museum. That's the top story then from the weekend. It's a battle between the British Museum and Glastonbury as to who can keep people queuing the longest this weekend. We'll see who's won very soon. Here's Teddy Swims. Perfect Man, it's new music. Mm-hmm.

0: Man. Teddy Swims, Perfect Man. New music from him. That's right, isn't it? I'm Jason. It's BFBS. Did you get your Glastonbury tickets? They're all sold out now. Sorry about that. Big long waits as well. And lots of people stuck in the, was it two green bars of destiny until all of a sudden it all went blank and you lost all hope. The British Museum has done a better job, though. They've made changes to sort out the lengthy queues to see the Bayeux's tapestry. So we had the woven record of the Norman conquest, according to the winners. It's back in the UK for the first time in almost 1,000 years, of course. We've now got an audio guide, some bigger signs, some extra seating, and longer opening hours. Well, not quite yet, though. They are being promised by the London venue to make our experience even smoother. Did you get tickets for that? See, no, you didn't either for that, did you? Should we do some Milky and Mole Crab and Arctic Monkeys? I think we ought to. It's Teddy Picker on the way. Dry and sunny, 23 for Dorset today.
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beautiful thing. It's up to Monkey's Teddy Picker, and it plays on BFBS Blandford. 6:45. I'm Jason. Hope you're okay. It's a day 4 for MPGS today, so the team are happy.

Rocky and Mulgrave, just the way you are. BFBS Blandford. I'm Jason Herbert. The mist and fog and stuff will clear. And we're half highs of 23 Celsius. But autumn's here on Wednesday. We'll get a little bit cooler. Daytime highs of 14 degrees on Wednesday, they reckon, for Dorset. What? Black Keys? This is Tighten Up. It's our breakfast belter. Stephen, thank you for suggesting this when you popped in on Friday. This is a

I mean, not that I saw it, but Led Zeppelin popped up on the Antiques Roadshow over the weekend. Over 500 copies of the single Whole Lot of Love that was certified gold in the US were pressed for release in the UK in 1969, but the band called them for them to be destroyed. One ended up in the hands of a man who could stand to make £1,000, and that's the song that appeared on Antiques Roadshow. Wonderful. I'm Jason, it's BFBS. Here's One Direction. Worth £1,000, I'm sure.

5th of October 2026, on this day in 1582, this day didn't exist. Because they went over to the Gregorian calendar in Italy, Poland, Portugal and Spain and, well, sort of missed out on the day, really. They lost a day. Like flying to Australia. That sort of thing.

enjoy the 23 degree high today. By the middle of the week, the weather's catching up with the season because we're going down to around 14 degrees daytime. I mean, that's woolly hat weather, isn't it? Goodness me. Not today, though. Not yet. Dry and sunny, 23. Lovely. News with Siobhan on the way after this from Taylor Swift.

0: US withdraws its bombers from RAF effort.
1: This is quite a setback for the United States and unfortunately a significant step forward for Iran.
0: More European military aid for Ukraine as Russia targets key bridges.
2: Now they're striking bridges. Do they really think we won't respond?
0: And Israel bans the Green Party leader as his party declares Zionism racist.
3: This isn't about ethnicity. This isn't about religion. This isn't about individuals. This isn't about culture.
4: This is Forces News with Siobhan Harris.
0: The US says it's withdrawn all of its bombers from RAF Fairford in Gloucestershire, which was the target of a suspected terror plot a week ago. John Adderley reports.
5: A Pentagon spokesman says while operational security precluded us from confirming the movement of our assets and forces in real time, we can acknowledge now that all US bombers that were deployed to RAF Fairford have redeployed to their home stations in the United States. The Pentagon statement says the airmen that operate America's bomber force, including B-1s, B-2s and B-52s, remain ready to deliver precision global strike capabilities. US aircraft had used RAF Fairford as a base to launch attacks on Iran. Last Sunday, a major incident was declared at the airbase when three vans were spotted nearby. Five people were arrested and have since been released on police bail. On Thursday, a sixth person, a dual UK-Iranian national, was arrested on suspicion of preparing terrorist acts but was later released on police bail. Andy Burnham said there are strong indications that Iran played a part in the incident at RAF Fairford without giving any further details. Tehran has strongly denied any involvement.
0: RAF Fairford has been used as a forward operating location by the US Air Force for decades. Retired US Marine Colonel Mark Kankian says the withdrawal won't help the US in its war with Iran.
1: This is quite a setback for the United States and unfortunately a significant step forward for Iran. Much more difficult to run strikes from the United States than from UK. Round trip from the UK is 8 hours. From the United States, it's maybe 20 hours.
0: The MOD has yet to comment.
4: This is Forces News.
0: A number of migrants have been brought to shore in Hampshire by the RNLI after crossing the Channel from France in a small boat. Those on board were met by anti-migrant protesters who'd gathered near a marina in Gosport. The BBC's Duncan Kennedy was there.
6: The standoff between police and protesters lasted into the early hours of this morning. Around 150 anti-migrant demonstrators wanted to stop a group of migrants being brought ashore by the RNLI. Some flares were set off and there were a few scuffles with police officers. The Home Office said 149 migrants were brought ashore after being picked up in a mid-channel rescue operation alongside a French vessel. They were taken by coach to a processing centre in Kent.
0: The head of Yemen's internationally recognised governments has announced it'll wage an all-out war to take all territory held by the Iranian-backed Houthis. 70 people died in fighting along Yemen's west coast this weekend. The Shadow Chancellor will outline plans to cut taxes, red tape and house-building costs when he speaks at the Conservative Party conference in Birmingham later today. Andrew Griffith will claim scrapping some rules around low-carbon heating technology could help to cut the price of a new-build home by up to £50,000. And the Court of Appeal in Belfast will hear a challenge later to a proposed Orange Order parade along the mainly nationalist Garvaki Road in Portadown. The Northern Ireland Parades Commission approved the highly contentious Drumcree route for the first time since 1998. It was upheld after late-night court battles last weekend, but has yet to begin after protesters blocked the road.
4: Forces News. This is BFBS.
0: President Zelensky says Vladimir Putin is trying to weaken Ukraine's resistance by escalating airstrikes on Kyiv and other cities. Volodymyr Zelensky said he was astonished by what he called an animalistic desire to constantly escalate by hitting key bridges in Kyiv.
2: I am surprised by this specific approach because they were striking our warehouses, Novoposhta, Ukrposhta, and we gave them a fitting response with wild berries. Now they're striking bridges. Do they really think we won't respond?
0: Mr. Zelensky was speaking alongside the visiting German Chancellor Friedrich Merz, who announced more military aid for Ukraine.
7: Wir bringen ein weiteres Paket militärischer Unterstützung.
8: We are launching another package of military support worth around €1 billion. We're providing funding for the joint production of anti-jet drones. Significant technological breakthroughs have already been achieved in recent weeks. Production is now also gaining pace. This will strengthen

0: strengthen Ukraine's air defense quickly and noticeably, and that reinforcement is urgently needed.
1: This is Forces News.
2: The report concluded debris, which had been present in a Spitfire for decades, very likely caused a crash which killed an RAF pilot. Tanya Snuggs reports.
3: Squadron leader Mark Long died after the 1944 aircraft plunged to the ground during a Battle of Britain memorial flight in May 2024. It happened less than a minute after the 43-year-old took off from RAF Coningsby in Lincolnshire as part of a display in series of flypasts. A report published by the Ministry of Defence said the debris was responsible for causing fuel starvation, leading to a loss of thrust required to maintain powered flight. It made 26 safety recommendations described as robust, including improved maintenance records and better training for emergencies. It said the measures should minimise the likelihood of a similar tragedy. In a statement issued by the MOD following his death, Mr. Long's family said Mark lived his life with an unwavering passion, with laughter, love and dedication to his family. It added that his talent for flying was there for all to see and that Mark will be cherished and deeply missed by us all.
1: This is Forces News.
2: Israel has barred Zach Polanski from entering the country. Its foreign ministry has accused the Green Party leader in England and Wales of legitimising terrorism after members voted to define Zionism as racism. Zach Polanski didn't take part in the vote at the party conference in Brighton yesterday. Kieran Andreou campaigned for it.
4: This isn't about ethnicity. This isn't about religion. This isn't about individuals. This isn't about culture. It's about a material political ideology that emerged at a specific juncture in history because of specific material factors.
2: The party also rejected a clause which would have protected Jewish members from being disciplined for being part of groups that declared themselves Zionist. Elise Benjamin is from a group of Jewish party members.
5: I'm devastated, absolutely devastated. I mean, I've been in this party 38 years. I never thought we would be at a point where, as a Jew, I feel excluded and I feel delegitimised.
2: Former co-leader and Green MP Adrian Ramsey says the right to self-determination was included in the party's last manifesto.
6: I feel I need to give my view because I know there will be Jewish party members, Jewish communities around the country who are disappointed, who are very upset by this motion passing, and I want them to see that there are elected Greens who stand by the Green Party's long-standing position.
1: Forces News Sports.
2: Wales are only off the bottom of Group 4 in the Nations League on goal difference after a 1-0 defeat at home to Denmark. The BBC's Molly Stevens reports.
7: A loss to end the international break for Wales, who came into this match buoyed by their statement 2-1 win over the higher-ranked Norway, but failed to back that up against a Danish side who prevailed from the penalty spot as Rasmus Højlund scored the game's only goal on the 75th minute. A disappointing evening for Craig Bellamy's side, who managed just 6 shots, 1 on target. The relief for now for Bellamy is that Portugal's win over Norway sees the Norwegians sit bottom of Group A4 on goal difference, level on points with Wales in third. Portugal top the group, the Danes are second. Wales face Norway and Portugal next month, knowing they need at least one positive result to boost their Euro 2028 qualification hopes.
2: There was more controversy in the Republic of Ireland's 1-0 draw with Israel. The Irish team's fitness coach was allegedly spat at by an opposition player at half-time, according to reports in the stadium in Serbia. Northern Ireland aim to continue their unbeaten start to the competition when they host Georgia tonight. And Man City's Rico Lewis is joining up with the England squad ahead of tomorrow's match against the Czech Republic at Wembley. Manchester City's winning start to their Women's Super League title defence continues after getting past Arsenal 4-2. Kimi Antonelli moved a step closer to lifting his first F1 World Championship with a second-placed finish at the Bahrain Grand Prix in Malaysia. The Italian crossed the line behind Max Verstappen, who won his first race of the season, while Lewis Hamilton came in third.
1: Forces News.
8: Headlines.
2: The United States has withdrawn all of its bombers from RAF Fairford in Gloucestershire. More than 100 demonstrators gathered in Gosport in Hampshire last night to protest against migrants arriving in a small boat. And the Board of Deputies of British Jews has accused the Greens of carrying out an attack on the Jewish community. And that's the latest. I'm Siobhan Harris.

Yes, Big Salutes Operations Summit is drawing to a close. I say drawing to a close, drawing to a crescendo on Thursday, October the 8th. This week, let me double check, with confidence, Thursday, October the 8th. It's not too late for you to get involved. If you go to bfbs.com/summit, if there's something you'd like to do to help us raise as much money as we possibly can for military charities that serve those still serving, veterans and families as well, we would love to hear from you. A little bit later today, I'll be whizzing over to the gym to catch up with our spinning class, our lunchtime spinning class at Blandford Garrison, where Keith and the team of spinnerets are going to be, working the way up a mountain, virtually. We still don't know which mountain, but I'm sure we will by then. Yeah.

Cat's Eye, Ubute Animal Plays on BFBS Blanford. It's 18 minutes past seven. Happy Monday! Any misty bits will soon clear. It will be dry and sunny for Dorset today, with Bovington reaching 23 degrees. It will be cooler from Wednesday, though, for a couple of days. Get your woolly hat ready. And the central heating button. I'm just telling you that now. Hey, here's some stuff you could do instead of doom scrolling today. What about finding this website where you can watch TV from different decades? You can actually land in the decade or in the year that you want to be in, and then you flip through the channels that were available. Of course, in Britain, if you go back too far, there would only be three. Well, before that, two, but that's long before my era. So that could be fun. Also, there's this website called drivenlisten.com, and it lets you drive through more than 1,000 cities across the world, and you can listen to the local radio stations that are there as well. You can switch on the street noise. You can change your driving speed. There's night mode. There's rain to drive through as well. And my particular favourite, because I know I've missed out on so many films growing up that I never got the chance to see, which I know you've seen because you're, you know, more culturally adept than I am. There's this great website called y-list.com, and they give you a list of over 100 must-watch films, and it sort of filters them by era and vibe. So, depending on the mood you're in, it will help you find a really great film. Like, I'm just looking at the list, like Vertigo, The Third Man, Some Like It Hot, Man with a Movie Camera, Taxi Driver. If you want a thrill, The Silence of the Lambs, it's all the good stuff that we need to have seen. I'm up for that. First, though, I need to put the kettle on. I will in a minute. I'll make some tea. I'm in the glass house if you want some.

0: Delay started form on all approaches to the Hilltop roundabout on the Blandford Bypass. Apart from that, we're all right.
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Ella Henderson and Rudimental and Alibi on BFBS Blandford. I'm Jason. All right, Siobhan Harris on News and Sport duty this morning. She's here with the 7:30 update after Simply Red. This is Fairground. Great. Happy Monday.

0: Simplyred Fairground, BFBS Blanford, a mist and fog all clear. We'll have a lovely day across Dorset, with Blanford and Bovington reaching 23 degrees. I'm Jason, it's 7.30 is the news.
1: Our top stories today. The United States has withdrawn all of its bombers from RAF Fairford in Gloucestershire, which is at the centre of a suspected terror plot. Six people were arrested and since bailed over last weekend's incident at the base. A report has concluded debris, which had been present in a Spitfire for decades, very likely caused a crash, which killed an RAF pilot during a Battle of Britain Memorial flight in 2024. And around 150 demonstrators gathered in Hampshire last night to protest against the arrival of migrants who crossed the Channel in a small boat. Sport, and Wales missed the chance to make it back-to-back wins in the Nations League with a 1-0 defeat at home to Denmark last night. It was their third loss in four games. Meanwhile, Republic of Ireland are unbeaten in their last two Nations League games after a 1-0 draw with Israel. But their manager, Hemir Hallgrimsson, has called on UEFA to keep his team and Israel apart in the future. Last night's game was played despite protests from pro-Palestinian groups in Ireland. The manager showed his own opposition to the Gaza conflict in the build-up to the matches and now says that was a mistake.
2: My feelings and my opinion should be set aside when I'm spokesman for an organisation or a group. So it taught me a lot about leadership.
1: Meanwhile, England boss Thomas Tuchel feels the Barcelona winger Anthony Gordon is playing with a lot more edge. He scored in all three of their games against Spain, Czech Republic and the 7-0 thumping of Croatia.
3: Just see a player full of confidence, full of belief and still buying into his strengths, which is physicality and runs through the line. Plays on really high. He has for sure found another level and another gear.
1: Northern Ireland aim to continue their unbeaten start in the competition when they host Georgia tonight. And in F1, Kimi Antonelli moved a step closer to lifting his first world championship with a second place finish at the Bahrain Grand Prix. That's the latest. I'm Siobhan Harris.
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Party in the day, party in my house, party on the way to the party at the park, party in the bush, party under the bridge, party at the restaurant, party at the club, party in the day, party in my house, party on the park, party in the bush, party under the bridge, party at the restaurant, party at the club, party in the day, party in my house, party on the way to the

was Troye Sivan ever gonna top Rush? Well, he's done it. Party, new music on BFBS Blanford. It's 25 minutes to 8. Happy Monday. Just a day to go before you can go along and show your face and your larynx to the team at the Military Wives Choir. They meet in the Bovington Memorial Hall every Tuesday from 7 o'clock. So, with your link to the British Armed Forces, you can go along for singing, bit of a chuckle, and lots of cake as well. Here's Rita Ora. She's in a party mood as well. She's great.

0: It's our Howie Party on BFBS Blandford. I'm Jason Herbert. It's our BFBS Big Salute Week this week. Big day on Thursday when we go around the forces world and find out what you've been up to help us raise as much money as we can this year for military charities. Wonderful. Hey, this year's Strictly Come Dancing has lost its first contestant. I did see a bit of it over the weekend. First time I've seen it with a new host as well. Celebrity hairstylist Chris Appleton's been eliminated. 2 weeks of dances with professional Amy Dowden failed to impress the judges.
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5: Let's go.

Isn't that great? Miley Cyrus, or Miley, as we call her now, Bass Persuades at quarter to eight. BFBS Blanford, hope you're doing okay. Hope you're doing well. It's day four of the MPGS shift today, so they're all pretty happy. They're on their final day before a little bit of a break. Richard Hatch is our afternoon presenter on BFBS Blanford, and his take on Ops Summit for the BFBS Big Salutes this year is, well, just having a little stroll. By taking on the Yorkshire Three Peaks Challenge, a 24-mile mountain route through the Yorkshire Dales, he's taking Wernside, Ingleborough and Penigent all in a single day as well. Lauren and Curtis from BFBS Germany hiking to the highest point in Paderborn. I'm going to be walking all the way to the gym at Blanford to, just look and see our spinning class doing some amazing things. And also on Wednesday, going to be joining Chestnuts, the Chestnut class at Downland School, as we all hike up Cardiac Hill for the BFBS Big Salute. It's going to be great. Let us know what you're planning. BFBS.com/summit, and we'll tell your story, all right? It's the Red Hot Chili Peppers. This is Californication on BFBS Blanford.

It's a beautiful thing, isn't it? I'm Jason. It's BFBS Blanford with the Red Hot Chili Peppers. Hope you're doing okay. Jamiroquai and Sam Fender to sneak in before the wonderful Siobhan is back with the news for 8 o'clock. Dry and sunny eventually for us in Dorset today with highs of 23 Celsius. The team in Bovington are just reminding us that we've got a Harvest Festival happening. It's like a messy church Harvest Festival on the Sunday afternoon of the 25th of October. So Sunday 25th from 2 o'clock in the Memorial Hall. Absolutely free event. There's crafts, activities, there's a puppet workshop as well, a bit of a story time, and there's food as well. If you want to find out a little bit more, head over to the local pages of the Army Hive blog, and Wendy Westcott from the Hive has got all the details there for you as well. All right, Sam, do your thing. People watching BFBS, 8 minutes to 8.

Sam Fender, people watching on BFBS Blandford. I'm Jason Herbert. All right, got news for eights on the way. Oh, by the way, the code has changed for the Luton Down Gate. I bet you knew that, though, didn't you? That's good news. You know where to get the new one from? The guard room. That's right.

0: Here in London, the Ministry of Defence has not commented, but government sources have not disputed the decision from Washington that it was in response to that incident at the base last weekend. And the BBC has also been told that it was a military rather than a political decision.
1: There have been six arrests after people gathered in Gosport in Hampshire last night to protest about the arrival of migrants. The Home Office says 149 people were brought ashore by the RNLI. An MOD report has found debris, which had been present in a Spitfire for decades, very likely caused a crash which killed an RAF pilot. Squadron leader Mark Long died after the aircraft plunged to the ground during a Battle of Britain Memorial flight in Lincolnshire in 2024. The report said the debris was responsible for causing fuel starvation, leading to a loss of thrust required to maintain powered flight. Russia's defence ministry says its forces have struck two Ukrainian cargo vessels in the Black Sea. It also says it's hit facilities at a port in the Odessa region. Ukraine says a strike on Kharkiv killed one person and injured six on Sunday. Israel has banned Green Party leader Zach Polanski from entering the country after his party voted in favour of describing Zionism as racism. 56% of members voted for the motion. Rabbi Charlie Baginski thinks the policy itself is racist.
2: When a political party takes that element of Jewish identity, defines it for the Jews, declares it inherently racist, and effectively tells Jews that participation requires repudiating it, that's discrimination and that is racism.
1: The government's being urged to follow in the EU's footsteps and ban toxic toys. More than 30 products have been recalled in the UK this year, with tests revealing asbestos in playsand and forever chemicals in dozens of stuffed toys. 14 medical organisations and scientific experts are calling for safety rules to be strengthened. Campaigner Chloe Topping says it's vital to reduce the risk.
3: Children are going to be exposed through water, through their diet, through the air, and it's just the idea that toys are yet another route of exposure. The EU updated these rules at the end of last year. We don't want toys that are deemed unsafe for children in the EU being dumped on our market.
1: And Wales suffered a third defeat in four Nations League games after losing 1-0 at home to Denmark. The host conceded a second-half penalty in Cardiff. That's the latest. I'm Siobhan Harris.

182, all the small things on BFBS Blandford. It's misty and murky and that will clear. We'll have some sunshine for Dorset later. Whatever you're up to around Blandford and Bovington, hope it goes well. At least it's going to be dry and warmish today. It's Perry. This is Tears.

a fan hit than a chart hit. I think we got to, the top 60, and it lasted for about a week. But we love it. It's Tears. It's Perry, and it plays on BFBS Blanford. I'm Jason Herbert. Hope you're doing okay so far then. So we are going to be hitting autumnal weather, temperature-wise, by the middle of the week. Wednesday and Thursday, we're looking at daytime highs for Dorset, anyway, of around 16 degrees. Back up to around 18 at the weekend, but the weather's going to be a little bit mixed from Wednesday onwards as well, which I'm absolutely gutted about, because we are joining forces with Downland School and the Chestnuts class to climb Cardiac Hill, raising funds for the BFBS Big Salute, which is our big annual fundraiser for military charities. So, wellies at the ready and an umbrella.

Very, very cool. Everything But the Girl Missing plays on BFBS for Blandford and Bovington. I'm Jason Herbert. Joe Carden is back from 10 o'clock with a takeover song from BFBS Beats, one of our online radio stations. And he's got the latest from the world of military sport with Kath Brazier as well. How do we get on with the Gordon's Cup over the weekend? We'll find out a little bit later today. Absolutely brilliant weather and some amazing teams competing in the 12-hour intense military exercise, which we heard all about because all the bangs and pops and all sorts were going off all day. It was great. It was lovely. It's Blossoms. This is Perfect Me, ahead of that new song from Barry Can't Swim. Looking forward to playing you Dance, Dance, Dance after this.

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0: Barry Can't Swim, all the way from Edinburgh. Dance, dance, dance on BFBS Blandford. Operation Summit, raising a mountain of cash, is the highlights of the latest edition of the BFBS Daily Dits, our daily show looking at forces life around the forces world. The BFBS Big Salute Day is just around the corner. In fact, it's Thursday this week. And Lauren talked to Jess Bracey about all things Operation Summit and the huge fundraising challenges taking place across the forces world. We'll find out about Ops Summit and what it's all about, how you can still, even at this moment, get involved. You'll hear how people across the forces community taking on everything from mountain climbs to stair challenges to climbing Cardiac Hill in Blandford, and we'll get a bit behind the scenes look at what to expect from the BFBS Big Salute Day on Thursday. One live hour from 5 in the morning UK time around the forces world from Blandford, which I'm actually looking forward to. It's going to be amazing. Let me introduce you to my friend
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Nothing but thieves. Welcome to the DCC on BFBS Blandford. I'm Jason. Siobhan Harris here with the news and sport on the way. Eventually, dry and sunny and 23 Celsius the high. 16 degrees is the temperature of the sea off the Dorset coast. If you fancy a dip later,

0: Calvin Harris Fields on BFBS Blandford. If it's your birthday today, happy birthday. You share it with the Girls Aloud lady, Nicola Roberts. Dry and sunny, eventually highs of 23. Right now at BFBS Blandford, it's 8:30.
1: The United States military says it's withdrawn all of its bombers from RAF Fairford in Gloucestershire, which was at the centre of a suspected plot a week ago. Six men have been arrested on suspicion of preparing terrorist acts. They've since been bailed. An MOD report has found debris, which had been present in a Spitfire for decades, very likely caused a crash which killed an RAF pilot in 2024. And there have been six arrests after people gathered in Gosport in Hampshire last night to protest against the arrival of 149 migrants. Sport, and Wales boss Craig Bellamy has said he doesn't have enough players playing consistently at the top level. They suffered their third Nations League defeat yesterday, going down 1-0 against Denmark in Cardiff. Bellamy says his players aren't conditioned to perform at a high intensity.
2: When you don't do this and you get exposed to it, it's a shock to your system. You know, we're talking like your 300, 400 metre sprint distance will go up. If you've never done that before and you're only spiking, suddenly, to try and recreate that again, your body will break.
1: Meanwhile, the Republic of Ireland are unbeaten in their last two Nations League games after a 1-1 draw with Israel. Northern Ireland hosts Georgia tonight, and Rico Lewis is joining up with the England squad ahead of tomorrow's match against the Czech Republic at Wembley. Novak Djokovic has reached the semi-finals of the China Tennis Open. He came from a set down to beat Alexander Zverev and set up a last four clash with Daniil Medvedev. The pair are scheduled to meet later today, and Medvedev knows he'll have to be at his best.
3: Novak is crazy because he's old, you know, we're not going to lie, but he can play so good still. Maybe, of course, a bit worse than before when he was winning, you know, three slams a year. But still, such a tough opponent, and Sasha is just on top of his game right now.
1: And Tyson Fury says he'd love President Trump to lead his ring walk when he faces Anthony Joshua later this year. The long-awaited clash is happening in Cardiff in December. That's the latest. I'm Siobhan Harris.
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0: Well, apart from you, that's my highlight of the morning. Jamie Miller, Antonio Cipriano, and Baby Doll. New music on BFBS Blanford Air. 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

0: so looking forward to Big Salute Day on Thursday, where we go around the forces world, finding out what you've been up to help us raise as much money as we can for some of the incredible military charities, helping those who are serving, those who have retired, and families of soldiers as well. So that'll be Thursday from Blandford. 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I'm looking forward to that. 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

In that great Sienna Spire, A Great Expectation on BFBS Blandford. I'm Jason. Hope you're doing okay. All right, back to the, early 2000s with a song from Jason Mraz on the way. If your Monday has been slightly fraught, he will sort it out. We'll do that after this from the Blessed Madonna at BFBS Blandford.

Blessed Madonna, Shades of Love on BFBS Blandford. For our, Monday morning? We'll double check. Brilliant. Wendy Westcott is back with the Hive Outreach to Blandford Camp. If you need help, advice, signposting. Hive is part of the chain of command, of course, but there's a big smile when you go and see her. All right, going to the welfare office. Turn left, there's Wendy. Brilliant. Jungle, Someday, Somewhere is on the way. Here's Jason Mraz. This is I'm Yours.

Jason Mraz, I'm yours on BFPS Blanford. I'd like to publicly thank my cat, Dame Mary Berry, long story, don't ask, for bringing in a mouse, which is not unusual if you have a cat. However, not only did she bring the mouse in, it's all in, you know, it was a little bit, well, the fur was a little bit ruffled, but it's absolutely okay. Not only did she bring it in, but she brought it upstairs and dumped it in my youngest daughter's bedroom. For her to find whizzing around. So that was lots of shenanigans on very early Sunday morning, about 4:30. That was thanks, cat. The cat was going mad, even when we got the mouse back outside. Mouse was fine, by the way. Cute. I'm slightly shell-shocked, but all right. Why do they do it to us? And the household is quite jealous that, obviously, our youngest is our cat's favourite. That's where she drops it. They bring them in as presents, don't they, apparently?

It's a beautiful thing, isn't it? Jungle, someday, somewhere. Here's a treat before the news at 9 o'clock with Siobhan Harris. Got some Iggy Pop for you. 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

0: The United States Air Force has confirmed it's withdrawn all of its bomber aircraft from RAF Fairford. It's after the Gloucestershire Air Base was at the centre of a suspected terror plot last weekend. Six people have been arrested and bailed in connection with the incident. Ezra Cohen, the Under Secretary of Defence in the first Trump term, says it's a prudent decision.
1: These are very, very unique platforms that aren't being produced anymore, and we have a limited number of them. The B-1 bomber is a strategic asset, and we're going to take steps to protect it from all sorts of threats.

0: 44 aircraft plunged to the ground during a Battle of Britain memorial flight in 2024. It happened less than a minute after the 43-year-old took off from RAF Coningsby in Lincolnshire as part of a display and series of flypasts. A report published by the MOD said the debris was responsible for causing fuel starvation, leading to a loss of thrust required to maintain a powered flight.
1: The Board of Deputies of British Jews says the Green Party's motion to declare Zionism as a form of racism is an attack on the Jewish community. Party members who voted in favour of the motion say they're united against all forms of racism and discrimination. Vivian Lichtenstein is the chair of Jewish Greens and says she may leave the party over the issue.
2: I don't think it's helpful, and it doesn't make any difference whatsoever to Palestinians in Gaza who have suffered devastation, orphans left behind. It doesn't make any difference to Palestinians on the West Bank who are currently being attacked and killed.
1: The Shadow Chancellor, Andrew Griffiths, is to outline plans for what the Conservatives have described as the biggest deregulation project in a generation. In a speech to the Tory conference in Birmingham later today, Mr Griffiths will claim scrapping some rules around low-carbon heating technology could help cut the price of a new-build home by up to £50,000. Leading food safety experts have warned that tens of thousands of people in the UK may have developed bowel cancer from eating processed meat. The researchers claim British regulators have failed to act on growing concerns about chemicals used to cure some processed meats. And that's the latest. I'm Siobhan Harris.

Well, cloudy starts for the south end. It was really misty earlier as well. We are promised a dry and sunny, certainly afternoon. 23 Celsius the high today. I'm Jason. It's BFBS for Blandford and Bovington in Bovington.

A little bit later, we've got the Martial Arts Night at the Bovington Memorial Hall. And they'll teach you self-defence skills. You'll improve your fitness as well, with classes ranging for ages from 7 right through to adults as well. So that's every Monday, every Wednesday, Tuesdays and Thursdays. We've got Bovvy Tots in the Memorial Hall, and then the Bovington Military Wives Choir. Would love you to go along and join them tomorrow from 7. It's Zara Larson and Pink Panthers, and this is Midnight Sun on BFBS Blandford.

I'm Jason. It's BFBS Blandford. Very nearly 10 minutes past nine, if you still need to know. Got the sauce and candy statement on the way, and this is Royal Blood.

0: That is a beautiful thing. It's Royal Blood and 10 over 10, and it plays on BFBS Blandford, the Source County Station from the 1990s on the way. Looking forward to that. First of all, though, if you're a smoker, here's a question for you. How much do you think your life would change if you stopped? This month is Stoptober. It's encouraging smokers to stub out the habit this October. Janice Nettleton's a Royal Navy dental nurse who started smoking as a teenager. But after her husband had a stroke, everything changed. She shared her story with BFBS Radio's Greg Burnett.
1: I honestly believed that smoking helped me in stressful situations. So if I felt like I was pent up or if I was struggling with something at work, then I would step outside to have a cigarette to help me calm down. And actually, what was happening with that was that my blood pressure through smoking was getting higher. And that was leading to my inability to process stress. But since I've stopped smoking, my blood pressure has come down, and ultimately so has my stress levels.
2: That's interesting. And often I've heard people say it's like the habit that you're addicted to and having something in your hand and doing it. So how did you manage to stop that and kick that habit?
1: So in the end of June last year, my husband had a stroke and he was blue-lighted to hospital, and it was absolutely terrifying. And luckily, you know, he got the treatment that he needed, and he's made like a really positive recovery. What his consultant said, that the one thing that he could do to help himself was to stop smoking. And as his wife, I wanted to go through that process with him. So we both went on the journey of taking Champix. So Champix is a drug that can be prescribed to people that are eligible and suitable. Although not originally for stopping smoking, what the drug does is that it switches off the nicotine receptors in the brain. And what it also does is it switches off the pleasure and that reward feeling from nicotine. And a year on, we're a year nicotine free.
2: How has it affected your life since quitting?
1: Well, we're definitely much healthier. We smell better. I taste my food better. But people like to kind of talk about it in financial aspects. Now, I can't tell you what money we're no longer spending on cigarettes, because what we have done is we have reinvested that into a project, and we've done a self-build camper van. So we bought a panel van, and what we're doing is we're investing our time and our energy into this wonderful product or project where we can get out and enjoy our lifestyle very differently now on a weekend. We're off in campsites, in the woods, by beaches. Although we camped before, we could never have afforded to have invested in this build. So it's been great to see that grow.
2: Building a camper van with your other half sounds like it might lead to a few stressful situations.
1: Well, it's more him. Yeah, he's the one with the talent. And I bring tea.
2: I was going to say, how are you? Have you noticed those stressful situations since quitting, how it's changed how you cope with them?
1: I think because we're not reacting the same to stress, like we feel healthier. So we're managing stress better because we've got healthier habits and a healthier mind. And that all comes hand in hand with the stop in smoking.
2: And what would you say to people who are trying to quit smoking?
1: So when I started smoking, I honestly thought that I could stop at any time, until it came to a point a number of years ago when I tried to stop for myself. And I just didn't have the willpower, and then quickly realised that it had a hold on me rather than the other way around. It took Dean to have a stroke for us to make that life change. And I could just say, please just stop smoking before it takes something so critical, because not everyone might have the same chance of survival as what he had.
0: That's an outstanding story. Royal Navy dental nurse Janice Nettleton. You can find out more about quitting smoking by searching Stoptober. And if you're going to do it, I wish you all the very best. Here's The Source, Candy Staten, on BFBS Blandford.

We know Dorset's Danny was the first person to leave the Great British Bake Off tent this year, and Danny spoke with the press about the experience. Oh, we love Danny. We're going to see Danny doing a foraging programme, I think. I think that'd be great. Looking for truffles, that sort of thing, and mushrooms. Excellent. Let's do that. Hey, it's 20 past nine already. It's BFBS Blandford, and here is Lil Nas X.

0: Beautiful Lil Nas X, and that's what I want. It's BFBS Blanford, 2210. It's the hits and headlines from another mystery year. Rewind is here. The first one of the week, obvs being Monday and all that sort of stuff. It's featuring songs from Dua Lipa, Jay Huss, and Maroon 5. We're not going back that far, though. BFBS.
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0: Excuse me, can I please talk to you for a minute?
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So there's Ariana Grande and Petal, and it plays on BFBS, the Forces station for Blandford and Bovington. Got some K-pop Demon Hunters on the way. We'll do this. I haven't played this for a little while. This is great. This is Robbie Williams and Supreme. Hope you're doing okay. Dry and sunny later. The cloud will burn away. 23 the high.

one of the most loved songs from Robbie Williams' 2000 album, Sing When You're Winning, Supreme. On BFBS Blandford, I'm Jason Herbert. Hope you're okay. Here they are, K-pop Demon Hunters. At 25 minutes to 10, the hits and headlines from a mystery year coming up at 20 minutes to 10, by the way. Looking forward to this morning's year. It's great.

K-pop Demon Hunters Golden, BFBS Blandford, I'm Jason Herbert. We had a general election in December of the mystery year we're heading towards. Very soon. What was the outcome of that? Well, it was a biggie, I'll tell you that much.

0: Stella Lefty, Boston, on BFBS Blandford. Rewind is on the way with big songs from Jay Huss and Maroon 5.
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Back to the mystery year. There was a seismic year for the UK. It was defined by overwhelming political exhaustion. We had some royal scandals and some viral moments that shaped modern British culture as well. We had a December general election. We had intense gridlock over the vote to leave the European Union. Parliament wasn't having it. Boris Johnson led the Tories to a crushing major victory, reshaping the landscape at the time with the Get Brexit Done slogan. That's the year we're in.

J-House must be. From our mystery year, BFBS Blandford's Rewind, then for our Monday morning. We had a rise in climate activism. So Britain became a bit of a hub for environmental protesters. Things like Extinction Rebellion, they shut down major bits of London, while thousands of school pupils took part in the global Fridays for Future school strikes. Inspired by the by Greta Thunberg, we had in late November a terror attack at Fishmongers Hall by London Bridge, where two coordinators were killed before the attacker was subdued by members of the public. So it's the year of the London Bridge attack. We had the Prince Andrew scandal coming to the forefront in our year as well. What happened there then? Well, we'll find out next.

Well, that's a good thing, isn't it? That was something to brighten up our mystery year then. Dua Lipa, Don't Start Now, Regard and Post Malone on the way before 10 o'clock if you worked out our mystery year. So it's the year when Boris Johnson won that majority in a general election in December of our mystery year. It's the year of the London Bridge attack. And the then Duke of York was forced to step away from public duties after that disastrous BBC News Night interview with Emily Maitlis regarding his ties with Jeffrey Epstein. The fallout later inspired books, memes, and the drama Scoop as well. It's only in the last few months I've seen Scoop. That was very good. Very good. What is our mystery year? What do you think? It's the year when Archie Mountbatten Windsor said hello, with the Duke and Duchess of Sussex welcoming their first kid along. Very nice. Post Malone circles. Post Malone got into the top 10 with this, wasn't it, in our mystery year.

Post Malone, Circles from our mystery year on BFBS Blanford's Rewind. Fleabag concluded its brilliant second series, making The Hot Priest a national obsession. And Jed Mercurio's Line of Duty topped the charts as Britain's most watched TV programme of the year. We went all the way back to... It doesn't seem that long ago, but it was 2019 today. 2019, well done if you got that right. Joe's here after the news at 10. His regard and ride it. Top five from our mystery year.

0: The United States has pulled all of its bombers from RAF Fairford in Gloucestershire following an investigation into an alleged terror attack at the base. No specific reason for the move has been given. Six men have been arrested and bailed since the incident. Lord Ricketts is a former National Security Advisor.
1: I think what it shows really is the changing nature of war and security. We've had US bases here since 1951. For most of that time, they've been safely in the rear area, well away from any likely theatre of military operations. But now suddenly, anywhere is vulnerable.
0: Andrew Mountbatten Windsor is taking legal action against Thames Valley Police. It's over claims search warrants of his Windsor and Sandringham homes may have broken the law. The King's brother was arrested earlier this year following allegations he shared sensitive information with Jeffrey Epstein during his time as the UK's trade envoy. He denies doing anything wrong. A private High Court hearing will take place on Thursday. An 11-year-old girl's death is being treated as unexplained after police found her body in a park in Worcestershire. Police say she was reported missing late yesterday evening and was later found in the park near Elmley Castle Cricket Ground.

0: Channel rescue operation alongside a French vessel. They were taken by coach to a processing centre in Kent.
1: An MOD report has found debris, which had been present in a Spitfire for decades, very likely caused a crash which killed an RAF pilot. Squadron leader Mark Long died after the aircraft plunged to the ground during a Battle of Britain Memorial flight in Lincolnshire in 2024. The report said the debris was responsible for causing fuel starvation and loss of thrust. The Board of Deputies of British Jews says the Green Party's motion to declare Zionism as a form of racism is an attack on the Jewish community. Party members who voted in favour of the motion say they're united against all forms of racism and discrimination. The Shadow Chancellor Andrew Griffiths is to outline plans to cut taxes, red tape and house building costs when he speaks at the Conservative Party conference in Birmingham today. The Tories will make a case for ditching environmental and energy efficiency regulations. He'll claim that scrapping some rules around low carbon heating technology will cut the price of a new home. That's the latest. I'm Siobhan Harris.
2: Connected.

I played your Carly Rae Jepsen. That is Olivia Rodrigo and Drop Dead on BFBS, the Forces station. Olivia Rodrigo, who managed to get herself in the news over the weekend. She's been out touring and she's debuted a fancy new. Apparently, it's a massive, like, pink heart-shaped electric guitar that she plays on stage. And I cannot tell you how much that is giving the exact same energy as someone who works in an office and is annoyed that someone else has used their mug. Don't want to make a big deal of this, Janet, but it's my mug. It's personalised. I've got my name on it. I've used a label maker. I've made it mine. Please do not touch it. Same energy off of Olivia Rodrigo. How you doing? Welcome to Monday's Totally Connected. Joe Carden with you. 5th of October today. Did you manage to get any time off the weekend? Did you manage to do anything nice? If you would like to come and say hello today, if you'd like a little shout out on the show, a little mention for someone, you can come and say hi. The email address is connected at bfbs.com. You can DM me on Insta. We are at BFBS Radio. Busy looking show today. We are going to be talking sports with our Kath Brazier a little bit later on. We are going to be starting off a brand new week of fresh new music tunes in a bit. We're going to get your chance to win as we play today's five-a-side. And I thought we could use a little bit of energy. I'll be honest, I'm feeling a little bit sluggish over this weekend. I had a very nice one, but I was out and I'm 29, man. I'm nearly 30. I'm not used to that kind of behaviour on a Sunday, so I think I need some energy. We will get that sorted with the takeover track from BFBS Beats. It's on the way after Stormzy and Ray. This is The Weeknd.

Storms Ray and the Weeknd. It's BFBS. I'm Joe. Happy Monday. Katie Tunstall's on the way. Ed Sheeran and that new one from Fisher all playing in the next 20 minutes. I have a question for you. When was the last time someone made you feel really, really old? And like for no good reason, completely unprovoked. I went out over the weekend, had a nice little catch up from a couple of mates of mine from when I was living in Colchester, right? I hadn't seen the Essex lot in ages. Met halfway, met in London for some brunch, couple of drinks, bit of food. Very, very nice, right? We sat down in this quite nice, quite kind of artsy cafe place in central London, and the waitress comes over, she hands out menus. She's like, oh, hi, introduces herself. She's like, have you been here before? We're like, no, no, no. She's like, do you want me to explain it to you? I'm like, no, no, no. I think I understand the menu. Thank you. And she's like, oh, don't worry. You're going to really like it here. This is me. This is your bartender. This is the chef. We're all very cool. We're all very slay. Very slay. Mate, do you know what the problem is? I am Gen Z. I am of the generation that should be able to describe things as slay. But apparently, when I did the call and response and said that is very slay indeed, oh, I felt 100. I can't get away with saying things are slay. So right now, here's Katie Tunstall. Very not slay.

0: not slay at all. I feel like I need a slayometer or something, some sort of graph to explain it. It's Katie Tunstall, you got it on BFBS. I'm Joe. Hey, do you remember Max Dean? He did this tune with his cousin Luke Dean and Loki as well. He's got brand new music out. It's our takeover track today from BFBS Beats. It's a proper housey banger. We'll get it on after Ed.
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Ed Sheeran and Azizam on BFBS. Fish's new tune on the way, plus a song from an artist who has been identified over the weekend as one of Time's 100 next rising stars. I mean, no pressure, but he needs to do something really good now to keep that title. Right, let's do this. Don't know about you, but I could use some energy this Monday. Whether you are just starting your day, whether you're like in the middle of it, slumping a little bit, or if you're getting ready to say goodbye to Monday. Let's do that with a banger from our station that is all about dance, hip-hop and R&B tunes. BFBS Beats, right? They've recently added to the playlist the new collab from the cousins who work together and manage not to have family arguments in the studio. It's quite impressive. Max Dean, Luke Dean, really like hitting on the deeper, the kind of darker, heavier end of UK club culture with this one. They've got Nave Smalls, a UK-based rapper, on the vocal for this. It's proper filth. That's the only way I can describe it. New from the Deans, this is Not a Problem on BFBS.

mate, please tell me. Heavy beats as a culture is back. I need that. I need that in my life. New from the Dean Boys, Nath Smalls on vocal duties. It's called Not A Problem. If you want even more dance bangers, hip-hop and R&B tunes, you can go check out BFBS Beats, where they are not only banging out the classics, but they've got brand new music on the playlist, just like that. Just like that Robin Schultz reworking of Watermat from back in the day. The new James Hype's on there, and that beautiful Adele and Georgia Smith collab is playing on Beats as well. 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

0: Somber and My Body Isn't Ready on BFBS, the Forces Station. I'm Joe, this is Totally Connected. Isn't it mad? Somber kind of came out of nowhere and his music seems to have taken over the world. He actually, he got some good news over the weekend. You know, Time Magazine, each year they put out a rising star list. They call it their next list. Somber has made it, and I think that is very, very nice. Hey, speaking of awards, speaking of recognition, big news. Date's been confirmed for when we are going to be celebrating the sports stars of the Royal Air Force, Thursday 22nd of this month. The RAF Club in London is going to be hosting this year's Air Force Sports Awards. We'll bring you all the action. So if you know someone who is a really big name in the world of Air Force sport, if you are cheering them on, we'll be able to bring you all that action. It's going to be live in the evening on the BFBS Forces News YouTube channel and on BFBS Telly if you're overseas on the 22nd of October.
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0: Honestly, if you were feeling a little bit meh this Monday, I'm telling you right now, there is no way hearing the Thong song on a Monday has not made your day better. It's BFBS, the Forces Station. I am Joe. I'll tell you what, if you do need something to maybe brighten your mood this Monday, if you maybe haven't had much of a weekend, if you may be on ops somewhere where today is not the first working day of your week, I've got you sorted. Really, really sweet story coming out of Carterton in Oxfordshire, right, where a former Royal Marine veterans dressed as circus performers and hundreds of excited school kids have all got together for a really fantastic event. I can't wait to tell you about it. Details on the way after the Kooks.
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0: Kooks and Naive on BFBS. I'm Joe, old school Neo, playing in the next 20 plus that Hugh Girls song that has taken over the world. First, what do you reckon you get when you put together a former Royal Marine, veterans dressed up as circus performers, and hundreds of excited school kids? Well, apparently what you get is Happy's Circus. They have rolled into the Edith Morehouse Primary in Carterton to put on a proper show while raising money for a new multi-use games area there. Gemily James from BFBS and Bryce Norton went along to see what happens when military life meets the circus.
1: So, ladies and gentlemen, welcome to Happy Circus!
2: Hi there, my name is Pippa Lee, and I am the ringmaster and director of Happy Circus. And so my role is to make sure the smooth running of the show. Then when the show's running, I introduce all of the acts. We have artists from all over the world. So the founder of Happy Circus, Mr. Happy himself, is actually ex-military. He was a Marine, and he thought when he left, he wanted to make the world around him a happy place. And now as a company, we try to home and help and give work to veterans.
3: Hi, I'm Steve the Clown. Don't tell anyone, my real name's Simon. All right. I am the clown for the circus and Happy Circus. I used to be in the RLC, worked in Night Regiment.
4: The camaraderie is a definite link.
5: I play the part of Not Now Chris. I get kicked off stage all the time because I'm going on at the wrong time. I am a veteran. I served in the Royal Navy for just under 15 years. I just love to see the children, whether they're booing, cheering, shouting, as long as I'm getting a reaction, I'm making children happy.
6: Hello, I'm Sean Lee. I'm the director of Happy Circus. My grandfather was Navy Chief. My father worked for the MOD in Portsmouth Harbour.
7: Well, so I'm Marie Lowry and I'm the head teacher at Edith Morehouse Primary School. We're fundraising at the moment for a multi-use games area. We've got a school community of about 340 children and a very small playground. So in the winter, when the field's out of use, it's so tight for the children to be able to have space to play and for them to be able to get out for PE lessons. Having a multi-use games area is going to make such a difference.
8: I was really excited because it has never happened before.
9: My favourite bit is when they go on the big rope and swing.
10: My favourite act was the slinky.
11: My favourite act so far is putting people in the air.
12: My favourite act's been Miss Lily May, because she was like really strong and she was so flexible and it was just incredible to watch.
9: In the games area, I think there should be a slide.
13: I think there should be football. A place where people can like play football and stuff and like maybe basketball.
11: I think in the games area they should be netball.
0: Tell me, if you are in primary school, that would not have been the best day ever. Thank you once again to the team behind Happy Circus for making it such an incredible one and such a brilliant way to raise money for the school's new games area.

Hugh Gal moving to the sun on BFBS. You're on with Joe. We've had it confirmed, right? You know this bit that everyone was trying to work out the lyrics to. Apparently, I have it on good authority that what Ultranato is saying is another pop, another pop, another pop, another pop. Play something. I've tried to do it. Frankly, I keep getting tongue-tied. Hey, speaking of big tunes, I hope you had a good one if you are in the Westboro of Cyprus and you went to our end of summer party over the weekend. Apparently, flipping massive. Tell you what, if you are in Cyprus, particularly if you're on Aki, Team BFBS Cyprus need your help with a challenge they're taking on this week. 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

0: REM and Shiny Happy People playing right around the forces world and across the UK on VFBS. I'm Joe, stick about. Siobhan's got your latest after some throwback neo on VFBS.
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2: The US removes all of its bombers from RAF effort.
3: The B-1 bomber is a strategic asset, and we're going to take steps to protect it from all sorts of threats.
2: Tories to reveal their plans to cut taxes and regulations.
4: Sweeping away some of the employment red tape that we can get houses built faster and cheaper.
2: And we speak to the outgoing Red Arrows team leader.
5: Flown with over 20 different types of aeroplanes in mixed formation, and there's just been so many iconic moments.
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1: with Siobhan Harris.
2: Our top story today is America's decision to pull all of its bombers from RAF Fairford in Gloucestershire following an investigation into a suspected terror attack at the base. Six men have been arrested and bailed since the incident last week. Retired Marine Colonel Mark Cancian said the withdrawal won't help in the war with Iran.
6: This is quite a setback for the United States and unfortunately a significant step forward for Iran. Much more difficult to run strikes from the United States than from UK. Round trip from the UK is 8 hours. From the United States, it's maybe 20 hours.
2: No specific reason for the move has been given. A Pentagon official says they've been redeployed to their home stations in the US. Ezra Cohen, the Under Secretary of Defense in the first Trump term, says it's a prudent decision.
3: These are very, very unique platforms that aren't being produced anymore, and we have a limited number of them. The B-1 bomber is a strategic asset, and we're going to take steps to protect it from all sorts of threats.
2: And the move has wider implications, according to Lord Ricketts, a former national security advisor.
7: I think what it shows really is the changing nature of war and security. We've had US bases here since 1951.

0: An 11-year-old girl's death is being treated as unexplained after police found her body in a park in Worcestershire. Police say she was reported missing late yesterday evening and was later found in the park near Elmley Castle Cricket Ground. The Home Office says 149 migrants were rescued off the coast of Hampshire last night after crossing the Channel on a small boat. More than 100 people gathered in Gosport to protest their arrival. Police arrested six people. And Israel's banned Zach Polanski from entering the country. Its foreign ministry has accused the Green Party leader in England and Wales of legitimising terrorism after members voted to define Zionism as racism.
1: Forces News.
2: This is BFBS.
0: President Zelensky says Vladimir Putin is trying to weaken Ukraine's resistance by escalating airstrikes on Kyiv and other cities. He's been speaking alongside the German Chancellor, who was in the Ukrainian capital, to announce more military aid. Juliet Dwyer has more.
3: Air raid sirens and explosions ran out repeatedly across the Ukrainian capital as Chancellor Merz and President Zelensky visited a memorial to soldiers killed during the four-year-old war. The Ukrainian leader said he was astonished by what he called an animalistic desire to constantly escalate by hitting key bridges in Kyiv.
4: I am surprised by this specific approach because they were striking our warehouses, Novoposhta, Ukrposhta, and we gave them a fitting response with wild berries. Now they're striking bridges. Do they really think we won't respond?
3: Friedrich Merz said Germany will not be intimidated into dropping its support for Ukraine as he announced further military aid.
5: We are launching another package of military support worth around €1 billion. We're providing funding for the joint production of anti-jet drones. Significant technological breakthroughs have already been achieved in recent weeks. Production is now also gaining pace. This will strengthen Ukraine's air defence quickly and noticeably, and that reinforcement is urgently needed.
3: Meanwhile, Russia's defence ministry says its forces have struck two Ukrainian cargo vessels in the Black Sea, as well as facilities at a port in the Odessa region. Ukraine says a strike at the weekend on Kharkiv killed one person and injured six others.
2: This is Forces News.
0: The Shadow Chancellor is to outline plans to cut taxes, red tape and house building costs when he speaks at the Conservative Party conference in Birmingham later today. Andrew Griffiths will set out what his party is calling the biggest deregulation project in a generation.
6: What we're trying to do is get Britain to be prosperous again, give people hope that their future is going to be better, that they've got a good chance of getting a job by sweeping away some of the employment red tape, that we can get houses built faster and cheaper, giving more young people the chance to get onto the housing ladder.
0: Former Conservative Mayor of the West Midlands, Sir Andy Street, says the economy is paramount.
7: Now we have a Prime Minister who's got, probably many would say, good intent, but you have to pay for all those intents. And to tackle all of the issues facing Britain, let alone defence, we have to get our economy growing, so we have to hear today the ideas to do that. And I think that will become the big choice facing the public at the next election.
0: The Tories are also pledging to keep the triple lock, which is a commitment that the state pension rises by the highest of three figures, inflation, growth or 2.5%. Andy Burnham has said he plans to remove the measure to fund social care. But these Tory delegates in Birmingham want to keep it.
8: There's no apparent saving in there. There's no tangible improvement in social care.
9: I do claim it, but I paid in for very many years.
10: There's easier targets than picking up on our pensioners. You know, these people are the bedrock of our society.
1: This is Forces News.
0: The Red Arrows team leader has been reflecting on his last season. Wing Commander John Bond has been Red One for 3 years. He spoke to BFBS Forces News this weekend at Duxford. He told us he can't pick out a highlight from his 8 years flying with the team.
11: There's just too many incredible memories, experiences that I've had over my 8 seasons with the team. You know, I think I added it up the other day. I visited 29 countries with the team. I've flown with over 20 different types of aeroplanes in mixed formation, and there's just been so many iconic moments. It's so difficult. I mean, I've probably got five hands to count all the amazing experiences on, so it'd be really hard to pick. I know I've completely copped out of that answer, but it's been an amazing journey over 8 years. I'm incredibly proud of what the team have achieved in those 8 years, and along may we continue. I think I'll miss the team, I think. I think I'll just miss the team being together to achieve the gale of flying the red, white and blue across the country, across multiple continents, that whole team spirit ethos. And I will miss having to,

0: missed out meeting the public like we are today.
1: Forces News. Sports.
2: Football and in the Nations League, it was a disappointing night for Wales. They lost 1-0 to Denmark in Cardiff. Rasmus Højlund scored Denmark's goal from the penalty spot in the 75th minute. Wales are third in their group with 3 points from 4 matches. Wales boss Craig Bellamy says his players aren't conditioned to perform at such a high intensity.
3: When you don't do this and you get exposed to it, it's a shock to your system. You know, we're talking like your 300, 400 metre sprint distance will go up. If you've never done that before and you're only spiking, suddenly to try and recreate that again, your body will break.
2: The Republic of Ireland drew 1-1 with Israel in a match played at a neutral venue in Serbia. Troy Parrott scored their goal. Tonight, Northern Ireland are back in Nations League action. They're taking on Georgia at Windsor Park in Belfast. The Bournemouth midfielder Alex Scott has withdrawn from the England squad after suffering an injury during Saturday's 7-0 Nations League win against Croatia. Scott made his first start for the senior team but was forced off in the second half. England take on the Czech Republic at Wembley tomorrow. In the Women's Super League, champions Manchester City are 2 points clear at the top after a 4-2 win over Arsenal at the Etihad. Chelsea are second after a 3-0 victory at West Ham. British tennis player Sonny Cartel has crashed out of the China Open, losing in straight sets against Alina Charayeva in the third round. It was Cartel's first tournament after missing 6 months of the tour with a back injury. 24-time Grand Slam champion Novak Djokovic takes on third seed Daniil Medvedev for a place in the final this afternoon. In rugby union's Prem, Sale won 21-17 at Saracens. Sale had to cope without Jacques Vermeulen in the first half after he received a 20-minute red card for a tackle on Thomas Williams. And in F1, Red Bull's Max Verstappen won the Bahrain Grand Prix, which was being staged in Malaysia. Kimi Antonelli finished second for Mercedes, with Ferrari's Lewis Hamilton third.
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2: The US Air Force has pulled all of its bombers from RAF Fairford in Gloucestershire back to their home bases in the States after a suspected terror plot. And Andrew Mountbatten Windsor is taking legal action against Thames Valley Police. It's an attempt to quash search warrants which led to his arrest in February. And that's the latest. I'm Siobhan Harris.

Katy Perry, Firework on BFBS. Hey, happy Monday to you, 5th of October 2026. I'm Joe Card and this is Totally Connected. I hope you are doing all right. Good afternoon to you. If you're on ops today, hope you're doing well, keeping safe. Good morning to you if you're up early in Canada this morning. Hello if you are maybe getting us on around the UK today. Happy Monday. Afternoon if you're just hitting lunchtime in Germany, in Cyprus, in Gibraltar, Belgium or the Netherlands. Good afternoon to you if you're in Kenya today. Hope Monday's treating you all right. And good evening if you're kind of getting ready to say goodbye to the first day of the week in Brunei or on Diego Garcia right now. On in a little bit, we are going to be talking BFBS Big Salute this week. The big week. We're going to have our massive day fundraising on Thursday this week. I've got a little preview of what you can expect. Going to be talking all things Mills Sport with our Kath Brazier. She's on the show in a bit. And we start a brand new week of fresh new music tunes. But before any of that, how do you fancy winning some new tech? Last week on the show, Pete in Warrington won himself a smart speaker on September's Fiverr-side. This month, a brand new Amazon Fire tablet computer could be yours. Tell you how you can win after another

0: Ultra. It's called Talk To Ya. Hey, brand new weekend anthem out. We had it on Friday, and of course on Old School and Anthems on Saturday. Absolute banger from Nathan Dore. If you want to hear it, that plus loads more dance bangers in the mix, Old School and Anthems is available right now on the BFBS app or at bfbs.com/catch-up. Right, some Dermot Kennedy playing in the next few. I'll get Throwback Busted on your radio as well. But right now on BFBS, it is your chance to win as we play today's game of Five Aside. How do you fancy winning a brand new Amazon Fire tablet? If you want to get your hands on some tech, courtesy of us, I mean, it's start of October. Consider it an early Christmas present. Why not? We'll be doing the prize draw end of this month. The way for you to win is simple. I've got a lineup of five. However, one of them doesn't belong. Can you tell me who shouldn't be on this list today? On today's lineup, we have Shirley Bassey. We have Miley Cyrus. We have Tina Turner. We have Adele. And we have Paul McCartney. Now, one of those shouldn't be there. And I'm hoping it's going to be one of those ever so slightly tricky ones that makes you think a little bit. So, if you'd like to have a guess, the email you need is connected@bfbs.com. Tell me which one of these shouldn't be there. Today's lineup consists of Shirley Bassey, Miley Cyrus, Tina Turner, Adele, and Paul McCartney. If you can tell me who shouldn't be there, you've got about 30 minutes or so to email connected@bfbs.com with your answer, and it could make you a winner when we do the prize draw at the end of this month. Good luck.
1: 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For 7 years running, you've been a soldier. 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So when the night feels like forever,

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That's the wrong button. Spastic, crash the wedding on BFBS. Monday, 5th October. How you doing? It's definitely Monday, isn't it? I'm Joe. Stick about. Dash is not at this party on the way. We'll start a new week of fresh new music tunes as well. But right now, we are playing our football-inspired game, Five-A-Side. The idea, right, is I've put together a lineup of five. One of them shouldn't be there. Can you tell me what doesn't belong on this lineup today? Today on our lineup, we have Shirley Bassey, we have Miley Cyrus, we have Tina Turner, we have Adele, and we have Paul McCartney. Now, one of those shouldn't be there. Well done to Dawn, getting it correct this morning. Hope you're well, mate. Ron as well. Do you know what? Tag team it. I suspect Dawn and Ron working together on that one, but we will take that. We'll take that. Hey to Rosie, getting us on in the UK this morning, getting it right. Afternoon to Lisa, also correct. Shirley, not quite, mate. Have another guess. Also Dennis and Lee in Ironick, not quite correct. Oh, also hello to Jill, who sent an email from Cyprus. Calimera, mate, how are we? Apparently Jill went to a chocolate festival in Platras over the weekend. Jill, tell me everything. You have got a slightly tubby man, very, very excited here. Tell me more about the chocolate festival. If you'd like to join these people in the prize draw to win an Amazon Fire tablet at the end of this month, here's your lineup. Tell me which one of these don't belong. Today we have Shirley Bassey, we have Miley Cyrus, we have Tina Turner, we have Adele, and we have Paul McCartney. I'm enjoying this because it's not the obvious just one's a bloke type answer that we're getting a fair bit. If you'd like to have a guess, connected at bfbs.com is my email. I'll give you another 15 minutes or so to play along. Right, fresh new music on the way after this from Dasher.

0: Dasher and Not At This Party on BFBS, the Forces station. It's Totally Connected with Joe. Last week, Taylor Swift and Patient Zero won the vote. Who'd have thought it? Taylor Swift winning an online vote to become record of the week. So right now, we need to kick off a brand new batch of these.
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0: You'll be aware, of course, of the major seasons in the calendar. You've got autumn, you've got winter, you've got spring, you've got brat summer. Not too long ago, this fella, Noah Kahan, introduced us all to stick season. This time round, he's got brand new music out, and it is a song from the album of the new Hunger Games collection, and it really does have that beautiful kind of dramatic, cinematic kind of montage sounding feel to it. This is new from Noah Kahan. You could be making it record of the week. It's called Draw You Out.

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I got nowhere else to be now. 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Some go slowly and some far too fast. I've got time.

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0: the legend that is Bon Jovi, You Give Love a Bad Name. The stand is so big for a Monday. It's BFBS, I'm Joe. How'd you fancy winning some new tech? I could be squaring you away with an Amazon Fire tablet. All you need to do is play five a side. Basically, I've put together a team. I've got a little lineup here. One of them needs booting off. Can you tell me who shouldn't be on this list? Today we have Shirley Bassey, we have Miley Cyrus, we have Tina Turner, we have Adele, and we have Paul McCartney. Now, if one of those is screaming at you that they do not belong, I need to hear about it. I will give you until the end of Fontaine's DC song Marianne to get your guess on an email and send it over to connected@bfbs.com. If you are correct and you are in time, you could be winning that Amazon Fire tablet when we do the draw at the end of this month.
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former record of the week, Fontaine's Marianne on BFBS. And Joe, this is totally connected. Alex Warren on the way, some Rita Ora playing in a sec, but first, should we find out if you managed to get this right? I put together a lineup of five. One of them shouldn't be there. Today, Shirley Bassey was on the list. We had Miley Cyrus in there. Tina Turner and Adele were on the list. And we rounded it off with Paul McCartney. I want to say well done today. And thank you so much for emails. Hey to Lee in Ionic this afternoon. Second time's a charm, mate. You got it correct. Hey to Fee in Jib this afternoon. Getting it right. Hello. Also to Chelsea in Shape. Getting it right. And hello to Chris in sunny Devon. Good morning to you, my friend. I hope you are well. The answer we were looking for today was Miley Cyrus. All of the others have at one point or another provided the soundtrack to a 007 extravaganza. As today, the 5th of October, apparently marks Global James Bond Day. Who knew? Miley is, or at least as of yet, has not managed to get her wrecking ball anywhere near Mr. Bond. Well done. If you got that correct, well done. You're in the prize draw. There'll be even more chances to win when Five Aside returns. Do it again, same time tomorrow.

Rita Ora and Let You Love Me on BFBS. I'll be honest with you, I intended to be really good this week. I had a very like foodie weekend. And I was coming into Monday thinking, right, I'm going to be really good. I'm going to be really healthy. I'm not going to snack. I'm not going to do any of that stuff. Unfortunately, Team BFBS in Senna Lager have absolutely ruined that. Because they've just sent me a little reminder that this Wednesday, if you are in Germany, you are invited along to our cake sale that we're having at Bride's in-house for the BFBS Big Salute. We're hoping to raise funds basically by supplying you scoff. In fact, if you fancy yourselves a bit of a baker, by the way, we're still looking for people to help out with creating cakes. You can get details on BFBS Germany's Facebook page and their Insta as well. I did enjoy the fact that our boy Curtis from BFBS Breakfast in Germany just sent everyone an email with a big reminder of everything that Team Germany's doing this week. It's like, yeah, we've got a cake sale going on Wednesday that we need some plugs for. Also, Curtis and Lauren are going to be taking on Paderborn's highest point. They're actually putting in the steps for the BFBS Op Summit Challenge. And I love the way he summed up the two very different things that are happening in Germany this week by going, climbing is graft, eating cakes is better. It's not often, I'll admit, that Curtis Tyler has got it on the nose, but I think

Alex Warren and Emerald Eyes on BFBS. You're on with Joe. Stick about. Anthems on the way in a few. And today we start off with the absolute peak of noughties commercial dancehall goodness. It's on the way after your latest news and after this from MK.

0: No formal reason has been given by the Pentagon after the United States withdrew all of its bombers from RAF Fairford. The Gloucestershire base was at the centre of a suspected terror plot last week. Six men have been arrested and bailed in connection with the incident. Shadow Chancellor Andrew Griffiths is uneasy about the decision.
1: That has been a frontline base for the United States Air Force for a very, very significant period of time. We'll have to understand what the reasons are, but that sounds a very, very concerning development. Can't be right that we are not able to protect assets like that from domestic terrorism.
0: Meanwhile, the Shadow Chancellor is to outline plans to cut taxes, red tape and house building costs when he speaks at the Conservative conference in Birmingham today. Andrew Griffiths will set out what his party's calling the biggest deregulation project in a generation. Andrew Mountbatten Windsor's taking legal action against Thames Valley Police over his arrest 8 months ago. The former prince was detained on suspicion of misconduct in public office, which he denies. He's challenging the search warrants issued on properties in Sandringham and in Windsor. A private High Court hearing will take place on Thursday. Legal commentator Joshua Rosenberg explains.
2: The idea is to look at the processes that the decision maker goes through. Were they reasonable? Did they take account of everything they should have taken into account? Did they take account of things that they shouldn't have taken into account? For example, the status of the person in this case. Did they go through the proper processes?
0: The body of an 11-year-old girl has been found in a park in Worcestershire. She was reported missing late yesterday evening. Her death's being treated as unexplained. A number of migrants have been brought to shore in Hampshire by the RNLI after crossing the Channel from France in a small boat. Those on board were met by anti-migrant protesters who had gathered near a marina in Gosport. The BBC's Duncan Kennedy was there.
3: The standoff between police and protesters lasted into the early hours of this morning. Around 150 anti-migrant demonstrators wanted to stop a group of migrants being brought ashore by the RNLI. Some flares were set off and there were a few scuffles with police officers. The Home Office said 149 migrants were brought ashore after being picked up in a mid-channel rescue operation alongside a French vessel. They were taken by coach to a processing centre in Kent.
0: The average cost of 5-year fixed

Have a little rest over the weekend if you didn't get much of a break. I have got you sorted. Three back-to-back bangers. Just to give you a little boost this Monday. We'll go Classic Bastille in a few. One of the biggest 90s dance tunes to come out of America. I'd say very rare Americans get kind of Eurodancey sounding production right, but they smashed it on this one. We start, however, with the mighty Sean Paul.

genuinely, it's not often that American artists in dance music manage to capture that beautiful kind of Eurodancey sound so well, but this is just one of the biggest shining examples of all time. To Lacey Hideaway, and it's playing on BFBS Anthems. I'm Joe, happy Monday to you. We're going to finish off Anthems today going a little rocky. And another thing that British musicians do absolutely brilliantly, right? You know how to make a song catchy. It's to not include confusing words. We heard it earlier on with that Hugh Gale Moving to the Sun song. No one really knows, or at least they didn't until she revealed earlier, what Ultranate was saying, so everyone was just kind of making noises. This might be one of the best examples of that kind of attitude from the noughties, from the 2010s even. If you know the letters A and O, I think you can sing along to this. Yeah.

Bastille and Pompeii finishing off today's BFBS anthems. Anthems back on the show, same time tomorrow. I'm Joe, Louis Tomlinson on the way. Do some Omi as well. But first, do you remember Adela of Vaint in LA? This is our new tune. It's called Nicole K.

I didn't expect to be playing a song called Nicole Kidman today, but I'm kind of here for it. It's a Daily's new one, and it's playing on BFBS, the Forces station. You're on with Joe for Totally Connected. I want to say good afternoon to you if you're getting us on the Rock of Gibraltar. Hope you are doing well. If you are looking for something to do tomorrow evening, something to make Tuesday a little less meh, of course, it is quiz night at the Hendrix. We take over every single week, right? 7:30 for a pub quiz. That is not only £1 to enter, but also helps us raise money for our charity, The Big Salute.

0: Doctor on BFBS. I'm Joe Stickabout. We're going to talk all things military sport. Kath Brazier on the show after Omi in Cheerleader.
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0: Omi and Cheerleader playing right around the forces world and across the UK on BFBS. I'm Joe. Happy Monday. Right, Ariana Grande playing in the next few. That beautiful new Clean Bandit song, Company, is on the way as well. First, though, I wanted to say something in particular to my lovely friend and colleague, Kath Brazier, who is on the phone with us right now. Kath. This week, right, I would like to wish you a Frolika Fußball, which is what Google Translate tells me is happy football in German. because you're off on your travels this week, aren't you, mate?
1: And yeah, no, and I'm sure everyone will have been able to figure out where I'm going, given your incredible pronunciation of something.
0: Thank you.
1: Football.
0: She's off to Italy. No, what are you doing,
1: Ciao.
0: Kath?
1: So the UK Armed Forces men and women's teams are both heading out to Germany this week. There are two fixtures on Thursday against the German Bundeswehr teams. It's sort of like, it's become an annual remembrance fixture. I appreciate it's still October, but I suppose they need to fit it in the diaries. And so two games taking place on Thursday. I think kickoffs are 1 o'clock and 4 o'clock. Couldn't tell you exactly with 100% assurance which one is first, but I would assume the women go first and then the men. We are not doing it live, Joe, but I will be going out and filming those games on Thursday to get highlights back to you, our audience, ASAP.
0: Perfect. And hopefully we'll be able to get some details on scores and bring you updates, at least mention updates as we have them. Who traditionally tends to do well in this, Kath?
1: Well, I was just looking back. Last November, the women beat their German counterparts 3-1. And I don't think the men won, though. I think it was a win for the women, but I'd have to double check on the men's score. It's one of those things. They're both military sides, and it's all about availability. Like, there've been some really big defeats at the hands of the Bundeswehr, but they've also been quite close. So I would reckon on two very close games and two like highly skilled games. But often you get a completely different opposition to what you had sort of the year before, depending on availability and stuff like that. So we'll see.
0: Okay, well, we'll keep a close eye on that for you. Not the only football going on this week. We are getting some football in Cyprus, aren't we?
1: Exactly. So it's the Decalia Sevens tournament, and Will Hollis is covering that for us out in Cyprus. Of course, that is his job. And Akrotiri have an Akrotiri 10s rugby tournament. I know that there's now a netball tournament out there annually as well. So Cyprus is doing its bit for the sporting bods. So that's the Decalia Sevens tournament, and I believe that's taking place on Wednesday and Thursday this week.
0: Awesome. So we'll have updates on that for us. And just finally, before I let you go, Kath, I wanted to touch on boxing quickly. We've got some action this week.
1: Yeah, sadly, something that we were really hoping to do live, because we know that boxing is a big hit with our audience. But it is still going ahead. We can't do it live. But the Royal Navy take on the Irish Defence Force. Now, we've seen rugby fixtures and football fixtures against the Irish Defence Force. They're now providing a boxing lineup as well. That's taking place at HMS Nelson this Thursday. Craig Tilley is going to go down and cover it for us. But you will have highlights from that as well. But sadly, no lives this week, but plenty of sport going on as well.
0: That's okay. We will get the action. We will make it feel like alive, even if we have to do that with words and your imagination. Listen, if you do want to keep up to date with all the reporting from Kath, Craig, Will and the team, you can follow us. Forcesnews.com is where you can find it. You can check out online. Also search Forces News on socials to find us. For now, Kath, thank you very much, mate. This is Ariana Grande. It's Yes And on BFBS.

not make your Monday at least slightly better. It's Nirvana on BFBS. I'm Joe. Beautiful new banger from Clean Bandit, Chloe and Omar Lay playing in a sec. First, I want to say hello quickly to Jill, who's getting us on in Cyprus. Jill sent us a message earlier on when we were playing our game of Five Aside, right, when you could win that brand new Amazon tablet. That'll be back on the show same time tomorrow. Jill mentioned that she spent the weekend in Plattra at a chocolate festival. And I was like, I need more details on this. Jill, you've treated me. Jill has sent me many, many photos of the sweet treats that she acquired over the weekend. And I am incredibly, incredibly jealous. In fact, I'm very, very jealous if you maybe are getting us on around Aldershot Garrison this lunchtime, because this Thursday we are hosting a coffee and cake morning at the Holiday Inn in Farnborough to raise funds for our Big Salute charity. You can get yourself along there from 10 a.m. to get your snack on and help us raise money for a great

0: I'll be honest with you, there was a little while where I thought the guys were moving away from traditional Clean Bandit-y sounds, and then they put out that massively kind of heavy-hitting remix of Shakira's Die Die, and now they're back with that. Honestly, what a tune. Clean Bandit is company playing on BFBS, the Forces Station. I'm Joe. We need to talk all things BFBS. A big salute ahead of our massive day of fundraising on Thursday. In fact, we'll chat more about it after Feeder.
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0: Graham.
1: It's Feeder playing on Totally Connected with Joe. This is BFBS, the Forces Station. Ash and Stop the Wedding on the way. We'll get some BTS lined up as well. We have been talking about this so much recently, the BFBS Big Salute. We are raising money for those smaller military charities that often don't get the attention. We've got a massive, massive day of fundraising on Thursday. We've got some of our own from BFBS taking on Fizz challenges tomorrow. I wanted to play you this if you didn't hear Friday's show. We had double M action, right? We had first Mike, who's our station admin at BFBS in Gibraltar. He took on The Rock four times. This is what he sounded like when we caught up with him on the show.
2: We're just on our way down from number three. It's been... That last one was a bit cheeky. So hopefully we can get down. We're hoping to get down by in the next 10 minutes to start the last one. Oh, can't wait for it to finish. There's a lot of people going up and down the rock at the moment. We've just had to stop and give someone directions. So
1: I've got him on the phone now. Mike, on a scale of 1 to 10, how out of breath are we?
2: Well, not too much out of breath now, but the legs are starting to seize up now.
1: Oh, bless you.
2: So I'm going to keep myself walking round just so I don't drop.
1: Oh.
2: I don't know how much we've raised at the moment, but every penny helps. And if this is something to look forward to give you a bit of inspiration, then please, please donate. Like, it's for a brilliant cause. I'm a military family myself. I'm an ex-Royal Marine. Yeah, and I think it'll go towards a big, big effort. The Big Salute's brilliant. So I'm glad I've done something for it.
1: Our other M, the wonderful Mark McKenzie from BFBS in Scotland, took a challenge so big that genuinely it took all day on Friday. He started while I was on air on Totally Connected. He was still going when George Ryland caught up with him on her show after 4 p.m. UK time. Mark's challenge, or at least Mark's challenge we were told, was Edinburgh's Seven Hills. Turns out there was a bit of a mathematical-based error.
3: Yeah, proof that I can't count, we're actually eight hills because we had to climb a hill to get to Arthur's Seat, right? So we're at Arthur's Seat, which is hill number seven, but actually, it's technically, with it being the starting point, we've had to walk from the train station up here as well. The look of fear on everyone's faces when they realise that I'm the guy that's kind of throwing this all together is unbelievable. I've done a few recces. I've got lost on each of them. So we reckon it could be anywhere between kind of 15 and 18 miles.
1: Wow.
3: If you go to BFBS Scotland Facebook and Instagram, there's links there. And anyone that's in the area and wants to join us for a hill or two, and we've got quite a few joining us along the route, it's going to be great as well.
1: Mark McKenzie's on the phone and he's nearly done.
4: He's almost totally done. You know, in the same way you look at barbecue food and you think that's almost done, that's kind of where I'm at. We are about 50 yards away from the top of Castle Hill, which is our final hill. It was our starting point at 10:30 this morning, George. I promised myself I wasn't going to get emotional. You know me, Robert, so I'm going to greet. I am going to greet any second now. Oh, look at that. Was that a sign that says, well done, Team Scotland? Fantastic. You had that for the football and the rugby and it was no use whatsoever. Don't start bringing it here now with that.
5: Listen, thank you to everyone that has supported both physically and emotionally as well here, and hopefully financially too. Hopefully there's a wee bit more money for the BFBS Big Salute.
1: So, is it done, Mark?
5: Yes, done. We are at Edinburgh Castle. We are here. We have done it.
1: I'm so proud of you, mate. Honestly, I'm welling up now. I am so proud of you. You put everything into this and it's incredible. You know that. Are you proud of yourself?
5: I am. I am. I'm worried about waking up tomorrow morning.
1: Tomorrow's problem. I have it on good authority. Mark then went for another walk on Sunday because why not? Honestly, if you've started, honestly, thank you so much to Mark, to Mike, to anyone who's taken on challenges so far. Tomorrow, we'll catch up with teams from BFBS in Germany, BFBS HQ in the UK, and BFBS Blandford, who are also taking on their challenges. 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

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A little bit of Ash and Stop the Wedding before it. Listen, I am out of here for a Monday. Thank you for your company today. Enjoy the rest of your day, whatever you've got up to. I will see you tomorrow from 10 UK time. Stick about Verity on with your latest Forces news. After new music from Teddy Swims that still feels like weirdly, weirdly Christmassy to me. It's giving that Elton John and Ed Sheeran Christmas collab from a few years ago. This is his new one. It's Perfect Man on BFBS. There's no

0: US removes all of its bombers from RAF Fairford.
1: The B-1 bomber is a strategic asset, and we're going to take steps to protect it from all sorts of threats.
0: Tories to reveal their plans to cut taxes and regulations.
2: Sweeping away some of the employment red tape that we can get houses built faster and cheaper.
0: And we speak to the outgoing Red Arrows team leader.
3: Flown with over 20 different types of aeroplanes in mixed formation, and there's just been so many iconic moments.
4: Forces News with Verity Gear.
0: The United States military has withdrawn all of its bombers from RAF Fairford in Gloucestershire, which has been linked to a suspected plot. Six men arrested by counter-terrorism police have been released on bail. American aircraft had used the base to launch attacks on Iran. Ezra Cohen works in the US Defense Department during President Trump's first term.
1: There is no active bombing at the moment, and so the gain of having those strategic bombers there when compared to, you know, what seems to be a pretty legitimate and validated threat stream just isn't worth it. If the U.S. is engaged in active air operations again, then it would make sense perhaps to take a little bit more risk.
0: The British government's not disputed the decision from Washington and insists the base is safe. The MOD is yet to comment. Shadow Chancellor Andrew Griffiths is uneasy about the decision.
5: That has been a frontline base for the United States Air Force for a very, very significant period of time. We'll have to understand what the reasons are, but that sounds a very, very concerning development. Can't be right that we are not able to protect assets like that from domestic terrorism.
0: Residents living close to RAF Fairford have told the BBC of their relief at the departure of bombers from the airbase, with one villager saying she was thrilled, citing the noise and feeling increasingly vulnerable in recent weeks. Philip Ingram is a former British intelligence officer and says RAF Fairford was only ever a temporary site for the planes.
6: If the Americans weren't going to use them again before the midterms to attack Iran, then sending them back at some stage is sensible. And if there's an ongoing threat to RAF Fairford and other US bases, then take the targets away.
4: This is Forces News.
0: President Zelensky says Vladimir Putin is trying to weaken Ukraine's resistance by escalating airstrikes on Kyiv and other cities. He's been speaking alongside the German Chancellor, who was in the Ukrainian capital to announce more military aid. Juliet Dwyer has more.
7: Air raid sirens and explosions ran out repeatedly across the Ukrainian capital as Chancellor Merz and President Zelensky visited a memorial to soldiers killed during the four-year-old war. The Ukrainian leader said he was astonished by what he called an animalistic desire to constantly escalate by hitting key bridges in Kyiv.
8: I am surprised by this specific approach because they were striking our warehouses, Novoposhta, Ukrposhta, and we gave them a fitting response with

0: Ukrainian cargo vessels in the Black Sea, as well as facilities at a port in the Odessa region. Ukraine says a strike at the weekend on Kharkiv killed one person and injured six others.
1: Some other news now, and Andrew Mountbatten Windsor's taking Thames Valley Police to court following his arrest in February. The former prince was detained on suspicion of misconduct in public office over his links to paedophile Jeffrey Epstein. He denies wrongdoing. His lawyers claim the searches of his home may have broken the law, as Sky's correspondent Molly Malone explains.
2: The warrants for those searches were issued by a judge at the Old Bailey, and they were what allowed the police to conduct those searches. And it seems to be these warrants that Andrew Mountbatten Windsor is seeking to legally challenge.
1: The body of an 11-year-old girl has been found near a cricket ground in Worcestershire. Police are treating the death in Elmley Castle as unexplained. The French authorities have begun an investigation after two men died while attempting to cross the Channel. Officials say two women were also taken to hospital with non-life-threatening conditions after suffering burns, reportedly caused by a chemical reaction that happens when fuel mixes with seawater. A coalition led by Saudi Arabia says its armed forces have hit hundreds of targets as it attempts to reverse advances made by Yemen's Houthi movement last month. Officials say 100 fighter jets took part in the operation. And we'll soon be seeing more Lidls around the UK. 50 new stores are opening as part of a £600 million investment.
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1: The Shadow Chancellor is to outline plans to cut taxes, red tape and house building costs when he speaks at the Conservative conference in Birmingham today. Andrew Griffiths will set out what his party's calling the biggest deregulation project in a generation.
5: What we're trying to do is get Britain to be prosperous again, give people hope that their future is going to be better, that they've got a good chance of getting a job by sweeping away some of the employment red tape, that we can get houses built faster and cheaper, giving more young people the chance to get onto the housing ladder.
1: Former Conservative Mayor of the West Midlands, Andy Street, says the economy is paramount.
6: Now we have a Prime Minister who's got, probably many would say, good intent, but you have to pay for all those intent. And to tackle all of the issues facing Britain, let alone defence, we have to get our economy growing, so we have to hear today the ideas to do that. And I think that will become the big choice facing the public at the next election.
1: The Tories are also pledging to keep the triple lock, which is a commitment that the state pension rises by the highest of three figures inflation growth, or 2.5%. Andy Burnham has said he plans to remove the measure to fund social care. But these Tory delegates in Birmingham want to keep it.
7: There's no apparent saving in there. There's no tangible improvement in social care.
8: I do claim it, but I paid in for very many years.
9: There's easier targets than picking up on our pensioners. You know, these people are the bedrock of our society.
4: BFBS. Forces News.
1: The Red Arrows team leader has been reflecting on his last season. Wing Commander John Bond has been Red One for 3 years. He spoke to BFBS Forces News this weekend at Duxford. He told us he can't pick out a highlight from his 8 years flying with the team.
10: There's just too many incredible memories, experiences that I've had over my 8 seasons with the team. You know, I think I added it up the other day. I visited 29 countries with the team. I've flown with over 20 different types of aeroplanes in mixed formation. And there's just been so many iconic moments. It's so difficult. I mean, I've probably got 5 hands to count all the amazing experiences on. So it'd be really hard to pick. I know I've completely copped out of that answer, but it's been an amazing journey over 8 years. I'm incredibly proud of what the team have achieved in those 8 years, and along may we continue. I think I'll miss the team, I think. I think I'll just miss the team being together to achieve the goal of flying the red, white and blue across the country, across multiple continents. That whole team spirit ethos, and I will get, will miss having to, miss meeting the public like we are today.
4: Forces News Sports.
1: England manager Thomas Tuchel says he's sad to lose Alex Scott from his squad ahead of tomorrow's Nations League against the Czech Republic. The Bournemouth midfielder has suffered a thigh injury and could face 2 months on the sideline. Tuchel insists they took no risks with Scott's fitness against Croatia on Saturday.
11: There were only green lights from himself, from the medics. When we were aware that there is a slight discomfort throughout the match, we asked him if he wants to come off. He said no. After the match, he said, like, yeah, okay, it was the right thing to do, but I could have played 90 minutes.

0: Defender Ezri Konsa has also withdrawn from the squad due to injury. Manchester City face a nervous wait to find out the extent of an injury which forced Erling Haaland off the pitch for Norway last night. The City striker asked to be substituted before limping off during his team's 2-1 defeat against Portugal. Meanwhile, Wales manager Craig Bellamy says the 4-new match international window puts smaller nations at disadvantage. They lost 1-0 to Denmark last night, which was their third defeat out of the 4 matches they played in the space of 10 days.
1: Forces News headlines.
0: The United States has withdawn its bombers from RAF Fairford. The Pentagon has not given a reason for moving the planes. Russia has launched heavy airstrikes across Ukraine, targeting civilian infrastructure. And Drew Mountbatten-Windsor is taking legal action against Thames Valley Police over his arrest in February. And the Shadow Chancellor's expected to warn the Prime Minister's pursuing a socialist fever dream when he addresses the Conservative Party conference later this afternoon. That's the latest. I'm Verity Gear.
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It's Fragma and Toka's Miracle. It's playing on BFBS, the Forces Station. Hello, happy Monday to you. It is Lydia Tester with you, filling in for Hatch today. It's a big week this week. We've got the BFBS Big Salute Day coming up. And that's the reason I'm filling in for Hatch today, is because he has got his big Dino Dash tomorrow. He is currently en route over there. I actually saw him briefly this morning getting all those last bits together. He literally walked out the door and he said, I know I'm going to forget something. I just don't know what it is yet. So I'm actually waiting for him to message me and be like, I know what it was now, but very exciting nonetheless. They are currently on their way. On the way, we've got some Raven Lanay coming up for you. We've got Audrey Hobart with Sumi coming up as well. But right now, the brand new and current UK number one, Taylor Swift, is Patient Zero.

Now, whether you're a Swiftie or not, she is so back. The music video for that is incredible with Dakota Johnson and Colin Farrell. And there is rumours that she is going to be a headliner at Glastonbury. Did you manage to get yourself a Glastonbury ticket? Were you in the chaos that ensued getting one yesterday, Sunday at 9 a.m? That's mental to try and get tickets, and I know it was tough, so well done if you got that. You excited to see Taylor Swift? Because that's who it's going to be. Arctic Monkeys for you now, and Body Paint.

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No, but Raven Lane, it's Love Me Not, and it's playing right here on BFBS, the Forces Station. Now, very shortly, we're going to be hearing from the man himself. Yes, Hatch has been in touch already. Very exciting times. Now, remember, if you head on over to bfbs.com/summit, you can donate, you can encourage, because I know it's going to be a heavy day tomorrow, but we're going to hear it from him directly. It's coming up after Alanis Morissette and Hand in My Pocket.

0: Alanis Morissette and Hand in My Pocket. Oh, it's an exciting week. It's all about the BFBS Big Salute. Last week, we had plenty of stuff going on. This week is no different, but we're focusing on Hatch here today as I am covering his show. In fact, he's dropped me a little voice note.
1: Hi, Lydia. Good afternoon. This is weird, isn't it? You're doing my show and I'm leaving you a voice note. But look, okay, so what am I doing? We are doing the BFBS Dino Dash tomorrow. We are on our way to Yorkshire right now. This is just a little voice note to tell you about our gallivanting. So we're heading to Yorkshire. I'm just about to pick up Vanessa and my sister as we head to a tiny little place called Settle. So don't forget to tune in on BFBS tomorrow as well, because we're going to be in a car park questioning our life choices at 6:30 tomorrow morning, wearing an inflatable dinosaur outfit as we attempt one of Britain's toughest walks. Yes, it's the Yorkshire Three Peak Challenge, and we're doing it for the Big Salute as part of the Op Summit Challenge. So don't forget to sponsor us. Don't forget to tune in. 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It's bfbs.com/dino, and all the information is on there. Hope that's okay. Thanks, Lydia. Talk soon. Bye, bye, bye.
0: He's so cool, isn't he? He didn't even break a sweat when I saw him this morning. So, you know what he said. Head on over to bfbs.com/dino-dash. Make sure you are helping him, because he's already questioning his life choices. I know he said he's doing it tomorrow morning, but he's actually doing it right now. Oh, I'm very excited for them. I just don't even know. I can't even imagine it for myself.

0: wanted.
1: Such a good song. Honestly, it is such a tune. Now, I do have to let you know that Hatch is not doing this alone. He has got a big team going with him tomorrow, and it is all we have heard about since he kind of got it together. It's very exciting. And what I'm going to do very shortly is give you a reminder of a couple of people who are going along with him. So that is on the way. We've also got some Cat's Eye coming up for you as well. But right now, Rag & Bone Man and Skin.

0: It was almost love. It was almost love.
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0: Cat's Eye and Animal. It's on BFBS, the Forces Station. It's Lydia Tester in for Hatch today because tomorrow Hatch is taking on the Yorkshire Three Peaks. He actually worked out that it's 25-mile mountain route through the Yorkshire Dales, taking on Wernside, Ingleborough and Penigent all in a single day. And this is in aid of the BFBS Big Salute Op Summit Challenge. So over the last few months, he has been calling upon people within the military community, building a strong team of people to join him.
1: The lady I'm going to call now to ask to be on our team is a fundraising powerhouse, right? She's also an endurance athlete. She's run over 80 marathons. She's also the only person on the planet to have completed a marathon on every continent dressed as a piece of fruit. She's bonkers, obviously. And that is someone who I want with me on this challenge. A high energy lunatic. Let's give her a ring. Let's call Sally Orange, MBE.
2: Hello?
1: Sally, it's Rich from BFBS Radio.
2: Oh, hi, great to hear from you.
1: Now, I emailed you last week when you were in Tenerife to ask if you'd be willing to join my team to complete the Yorkshire Three Peaks Challenge. This is on the 6th of October. I know you're back from holiday, but have you had a chance to think about whether you could do it? Could you join our team?
2: I have. I've had a look and I am absolutely over the moon to say yes.
1: Yes!
2: I'm really looking forward to it.
1: That is such great news. Thank you so much. That's so good.
2: I'm really looking forward to it.
1: So, it's 24 miles. I think we start at Wernside and then we do Ingleborough and then we do, I think it's Penigent. So, it's 12 hours, 24 miles and you're up for this.
2: Yeah, definitely.
1: I mean, this is the thing I was thinking about as well. I mean, look, this is going to be a bit of a novelty for you because, I mean, look, this is an extreme challenge, but we're not doing it in fancy dress. Is that going to be difficult for you?
2: Well, no, when it's somebody else's challenge, I always, sort of go with whatever they're doing. I do my own challenges dressed as fruit, but I never like to hijack anyone else's with that. So that's absolutely fine. Are you sure I can't get you to wear a piece of fruit?
1: No, although I quite like the idea of fancy dress, but I just think it's too far for something like that. What is the most uncomfortable piece of fancy dress that you've worn on one of your challenges? Don't worry about the health and safety because we've got a great team. This guy emailed in. He's a guy from Team True Spirit. And
2: oh, yeah, I know Team True Spirit.
1: How do you know Team True Spirit?
2: Oh, I've been a part of them since 2012.
1: What?
2: Yes. I've done lots of challenges. We did the Arch to Arc, so we ran from Marble Arch to Dover, swam the Channel, and then cycled to from Calais to the Arc de Triomphe. That was back in 2016, I think that might have been.
1: So you know Mark Airy really well?
2: Yes, yeah, I know Mark. Great guy, really great guy.
1: Oh, that is so... God, it's such a small world, isn't it? This little military world that we live in.
2: Yeah. Well, no, they helped lots of people with, injuries and, different sort of psychological challenges and physical injuries through physical endeavour. You could call it the Team True Spirit family.
1: Look, that's brilliant. So thank you so much. You are down.
2: Oh, really looking forward to it. Yeah, I was so pleased when I realised I was free on those dates. I did have to have a quick check, but really, really pleased about that. So,
1: well, look,
2: yeah, should be. It's a long way. We better get a bit of training.
1: I know.
0: And now here it is. Tomorrow they're doing it together. I also think Sally had a bit of influence there on Hatch because I don't know if you've seen our social media, BFBS Radio on Instagram, but there are multiple videos of Hatchy Boy in a dinosaur suit. And of course, it's called Dino Dash. So watch this space. I'm sure that will definitely be making an appearance tomorrow. So that was Sally Orange, MBE, who is going to be joining Richard Hatch tomorrow on the Yorkshire Three Peaks for Dino Dash. And to donate, head on over to bfbs.com/summit.
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the Black Eyed Peas and Meet Me Halfway. It's BFBS, the Forces station that you're listening to. Happy Monday, wherever you are around the Forces world. Thanks for hanging out with me. Now, at the weekend, while many people were trying to get Glastonbury tickets, I had to get my hands on a different kind of ticket, and I want to tell you about it because, well, actually, Hatch thought it was so funny that I thought best share it on this show today. So, after today and tomorrow filling in for Hatch, I am off gallivanting to Italy for my birthday, and I cannot wait. But the main reason I'm going there is because at the weekend is the Tiramisu World Cup. Have you ever heard of that? I saw it on TikTok last year or something and decided that's what I want to do for my birthday, and I'm making it happen. Bought my Tiramisu World Cup tickets yesterday, and I bought the one where you get to try three different tiramisus. I cannot wait. It is literally going to be so much fun. So take your Glastonbury, take whatever else tickets you want. I've got my tiramisu.

0: Let me out.
1: Throwback, Christina Aguilera and Genie in a Bottle. Now Forces News on the way with the latest headlines for you. We've got The Feeling coming up for you as well. But right now, the latest one from Miley and Bass Persuades.
2: Let's go.

0: Downing Street insists an RAF base from which the US has withdrawn its Air Force bombers is safe. Pentagon officials confirmed yesterday that US assets deployed to RAF Fairford had been moved to the United States. The Gloucestershire Air Base was the target of a suspected terror attack last month. Six people have been arrested and bailed in connection with the incident. Here's reaction from former Veterans Minister Tobias Elwood.
1: It's sad to see clearly Trump reacting in this way, and it sends a very worrying message actually to your adversary. You know, we get scared, and what do? We run away. We should be actually bolstering the capability at that airbase, not emptying it.
0: Andrew Mountbatten Windsor's taking legal action against Thames Valley Police over his arrest in February. He's being investigated in relation to alleged misconduct in public office after information emerged from the Epstein files in the United States. He's always denied any wrongdoing. The BBC's royal correspondent Helena Wilkinson says he's trying to quash the search warrants at Sandringham and Royal Lodge used at the time of his arrest.
2: We've also heard that there will be a court hearing on Thursday at the Royal Courts of Justice, and that will be the start of the considerations for Andrew Mountbatten Windsor and his bid to quash the warrants. The first part of that hearing is set to begin in private.
0: A Catholic priest has pleaded guilty to 109 sex offences at Londonderry Crown Court. Edward Gallagher, who's 59, will be sentenced in December. The offences, which include possessing indecent images of a child, took place between 2023 and 2025. Two men have died trying to cross the English Channel in a small boat from northern France. They were among around 90 people on board the inflatable. Two women are in hospital being treated for burns, which it's thought were caused by the fuel on board. The boat was intercepted at sea and the survivors taken to France. French authorities are investigating. The Tories are promising to slash the cost of building new homes with what they described as the biggest deregulation project in a generation. Shadow Chancellor Andrew Griffiths is preparing to outline his plans at his party's conference this afternoon. Former Conservative Mayor of the West Midlands, Andy Street, says the economy is paramount.
3: Now we have a Prime Minister who's got, probably many would say, good intent, but you have to pay for all those intent. And to tackle all of the issues facing Britain, let alone defence, we have to get our economy growing, so we have to hear today the ideas to do that. And I think that will become the big choice facing the public at the next election.
0: And the average cost of five-year fixed mortgages has hit 6% for the first time in 3 years. Two-year fixes are a fraction below that level. Lenders have been facing higher costs amid international concern over rising prices, interest rates and government borrowing costs. That's the latest. I'm Verity Gibb.
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It's The Feeling and Never Be Lonely. It's playing right here on BFBS, The Forces Station. How are you doing? Happy Monday. It's the 5th of October. How are we officially in spooky territory? I don't know. Lydia Tester with you filling in for Hatch for the next couple of days while he's off getting ready for the Dino Dash. My goodness, can you believe it is already here? Hi, if you're over in the Falkland Islands, good to have you. New company, very exciting. On the way, we've got some Central C coming up for you. We've got Jade on the way for you as well. But right now, let's get Tate McRae on. It's Sports Car.

0: 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Climb and conquer.
1: It is all anyone is talking about as our Big Salute Day is this Thursday, October the 8th, and there are still challenges going on. I know over in the Falkland Islands, Tom has got the great ascent, and it's going to be an incredible day. It's on the actual day. We've also got over in Germany, the guys from BFBS Germany hiking to the highest point in Paderborn, and of course, our Hatchie boy doing Dino Dash tomorrow. 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We are going to each of our locations on around the forces world, and we're going to be hearing what's been going on everywhere. 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I mean, in 2026 alone, the BFBS Big Salute has helped the following: Barrow Foundation, Elysium, Stepway, Rees Foundation, Forward Assist, and Rural Veterans Hub Kirklees. 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

and In My Blood. If you're over in Catterick, how's it going? Hope you're having a fantastic beginning of your week. This one is for you this Sunday, the 11th of October. Great date. It is my birthday. The Richmond 10K is on at the Bats. If you want to get along to it, it's an 11 a.m. start, and all the proceeds are for the Army Benevolent Fund as well. So make sure you're going and getting involved in that one.

0: Feel good song from Ray, absolutely, and Amma with Joy on the way. Some Jade for you right now, Central C and Let Go.
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I called 4 times on a private cooler, I feel like a creep. 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

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Now Forces 24 with the latest headlines on the way for you. We've got fresh new music coming up, brand new week, brand new tunes for years, and we're going to be hearing more about the team that is joining Hatch tomorrow on the Dino Dash. Oh my goodness, it is all to come. But right now, throwing it back to the early 90s, the Mock Turtles and Can You Dig It?

0: US Defence Department has confirmed it's withdrawn all its bombers from RAF Fairford in Gloucestershire. The base was the target of a suspected terror plot a week ago. John Adley reports.
1: A Pentagon spokesman says all US bombers that were deployed to RAF Fairford have redeployed to their home stations in the United States. US aircraft had used RAF Fairford as a base to launch attacks on Iran. Last Sunday, a major incident was declared at the airbase when three vans were spotted nearby. Five people were arrested and have since been released on police bail. On Thursday, a sixth person, a dual UK-Iranian national, was arrested on suspicion of preparing terrorist acts, but was later released on police bail.
0: RAF Fairford has been used by the US Air Force for decades. Retired US Marine Colonel Mark Kansian says the withdrawal won't help the US in its war with Iran.
2: This is quite a setback for the United States and, unfortunately, a significant step forward for Iran, because their small teams have apparently been able to cause such concern to the United States that we have withdrawn these bombers from Europe. Much more difficult to run strikes from the United States than from UK. Round trip from the UK is 8 hours. From the United States, it's maybe 20 hours.
0: The head of Yemen's internationally recognized government has announced it'll wage an all-out war to take all territory held by the Iranian-backed Houthis. 70 people died in fighting along Yemen's western coast this weekend. And a report's concluded debris, which had been present in a Spitfire for decades, very likely caused a crash which killed an RAF pilot. Tanya Snuggs has the details.
3: Squadron leader Mark Long died after the 1944 aircraft plunged to the ground during a Battle of Britain Memorial flight in May 2024. It happened less than a minute after the 43-year-old took off from RAF Coningsby in Lincolnshire as part of a display in series of flypasts. A report published by the Ministry of Defence said the debris was responsible for causing fuel starvation, leading to a loss of thrust required to maintain powered flight. It made 26 safety recommendations described as robust, including improved maintenance records and better training for emergencies. It said the measures should minimise the likelihood of a similar tragedy. In a statement issued by the MOD following his death, Mr. Long's family said Mark lived his life with an unwavering passion, with laughter, love and dedication to his family. It added that his talent for flying was there for all to see.
0: And that's the latest. I'm Verity Gear.

0: Amina Johnson with Moving Too Fast is playing right here on BFBS, the Forces Station. It's Lydia Tester with you this Monday in for Hatch. Let's get into this week's fresh new music.
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0: You know the drill. It's Monday, which means four new tracks are coming your way this week. So we'll kick it off with our first track for this show. Today's fresh new music tune comes from Lil Nas X. Yes, he is so back. He's returned with his first single in a year and a half. Now, this song finds him reflecting on his journey from humble beginnings to becoming one of the most recognizable artists in the world. 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
10: 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This is a game. Whatever I play to you, you play back to me.

Barry Can't Swim and Dance, Dance, Dance is playing on BFBS, the Forces Station. Now, very shortly, we're going to be finding out who else is on the team with Hatch tomorrow on Dino Dash. It's coming up after Sigrid and Mira.

0: Sigrid and Mira. Now, tomorrow, Richard Hatch is taking on the Yorkshire Three Peaks, a 24-mile mountain route through the Yorkshire Dales, taking in Wernside, Ingleborough and Penygent all in a single day. This is for the BFBS Big Salute Op Summit Challenge. It's been a long time coming. It's finally here. Over the last few months, he's been calling upon people within the military community, building a strong team of people to join him. One of those is Ollie Aspinall from the Felix Fund, a previous BFBS Big Salute charity beneficiary.
1: Thank you for joining the team. Why did you want to take part in the Dino Dash, Ollie?
2: Well, since I left the military only a few months ago, I've missed it. You know, it's an opportunity to get back into the fold, really, some like-minded people, while raising awareness and funds for a really great charity.
1: Good. And you like a bit of fizz anyway, do you?
2: Yeah. Yeah, it's good stuff.
1: Tell us a little bit about your time in the military. Who were you with?
2: So I spent 24 years in the Royal Engineers, supported Parachute Regiment, called the Marines. And the probably highlight of all that time was supporting the EOD and search, so bomb disposal, counter IED task force. So that was sort of more prominent on the third Herrick tour, Herrick 13, where I was part of an RE search team. Pretty cheeky tour. Quite a lot of accidents, a few friends sort of lost.
1: The Felix Fund, of course, and you know this, is one of the military charities that's been given a grant by the Big Salute. Tell us a little bit about the Felix Fund generally, will you? And then more specifically about how they help you.
2: Yeah. So they're a UK-based charity that specifically support the EOD and search community. And that's not just the Army, that's Navy, RAF, and SO15, Met Police. So health and well-being, they provide financial support for mobility, prosthetics, house adaptations and modifications for any disabilities. Really amazing charity. So they run a course. It's now a three-day residential course. It's called a dashboard course.
1: So how life-changing was that course for you?
2: Well, it went from me feeling like there was no light at the end of the tunnel, no hope, and I didn't want to live. Yeah, I wanted to check out, said in so many words. And now I teach what was taught to me. I've spent about 8 years training and teaching. I trained through a school in Rishikesh in India, as a yoga teacher. It's not just about bending yourself in half, tying yourself in knots at all. It's an awareness science.
1: That's so good. I was going to say, how do you feel now? But you've got a big smile on your face. You look in a good place.
2: It's great. Yeah. But there's ups and downs.
1: Yeah.
2: We still have bad days. And when I do have a particularly bad day, it's crushing. Mm. And it feels like everyone around me is being brought down at the same sort of time. But I'm aware of it. Yeah. And instead of that lasting weeks, potentially months, 6 hours to a day.
1: The Felix Fund have done a great job, haven't they? And they've really kind of put you back on your feet, and I can see it. I can see it in your face, which is amazing. Look, it's so nice to have you on the Dino Dash, the BFBS Dino Dash. Thank you so much for coming on today, and thank you for joining the BFBS Dino Dash.
2: All good. Yeah, I'm looking forward to it. It'll be good to meet you in person.
0: Oh, incredible. That was Ollie Aspinall from the Felix Fund. 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

5 and keep on moving, which we shall do. Forces News is on the way for you very shortly, but first, the latest from Sienna Spiro. It's Great Expectation.

0: Downing Street says it won't comment on foreign nations' military operations after the US removed 12 bombers from RAF Fairford in Gloucestershire, which has been the subject of an investigation into a suspected terror plot. But officials insist the base is safe. A former director of operations of the UK Armed Forces, General Sir Richard Barons, says America's move makes sense.
1: Better to take these 12 very expensive aircraft away and put them somewhere safer in the US if you're not making daily use of them, and they're really not right now, because the military effort to secure a place like Fairford against the potential of drone attack, which could come from 50 miles away, is enormous, and it just wouldn't stack up.
0: 12 people have been arrested after protesters gathered at a marina in Gosport last night following reports of a small boat crossing. Police say the offences included assaulting a police officer, criminal damage and racially aggravated public order offences. The Shadow Chancellor Andrew Griffiths will announce plans to cut taxes and remove regulations on construction projects at the Conservative Party conference this afternoon. He'll also pledge to scrap the Environment Agency. From Birmingham, the BBC's Ben Wright reports.
2: As they aim to rebuild credibility and get voters to notice, the Conservatives have put the economy at the centre of this conference. The party has pledged to scrap net zero rules for new housing, abolish the Environment Agency in Natural England, and expand Heathrow Airport. Promising to go further than the government in axing regulations that could stifle development, this morning Andrew Griffiths denied the plans would amount to a free-for-all where local objections go ignored. There is plenty of talk here about a smaller state and cutting taxes, in sharp contrast to Labour. As the party languishes in the polls, the Tories know there is a long haul ahead of them.
0: Andrew Mountbatten Windsor's taking Thames Valley Police to court over searches of his homes in February. He was arrested on suspicion of misconduct in public office over his links to Jeffrey Epstein. He's repeatedly denied any wrongdoing. Thousands of young people across the UK are taking part in the first ever National Cadets Week. King Charles has praised cadets and the 28,000 adult volunteers who support them. The Ministry of Defence aims to grow the cadet forces by 10% by 2030. Minister for Veterans and People Calvin Bailey told BFBS Forces News why he's lent his support to the event.
3: National Cadets Week is incredibly important because it gives us the opportunity to highlight the opportunities and the experiences that young people have, to recognise and show support for those people that give them their opportunities, but then also to celebrate the entire endeavour and recognise that this just isn't a military enterprise, this is a national resource.
0: And more parents in England are to be given more help to toilet train their children. A survey of teachers has suggested around one in four pupils started reception in nappies last year. That's the latest. I'm Verity Gere.

It's the latest from Jungle with Someday Somewhere, and kicking off the hour, American Authors and Best Day of My Life. Happy Monday. It's the 5th of October. It's Lydia Tester with you wherever you are around the force as well today. Thanks so much for hanging out. Hope you've had a good beginning of the week. I don't know, it feels different this time. I love October. Honestly, it's a bit of me, that's for sure. On the way, we've got tunes from the likes of Miles Smith and Niall Horan coming up for you. We're throwing it back with some Texas as well. We're going to be hearing from someone else who's joining the team for the Dino Dash, and a very lovely good luck message for Hatch and the gang as well. It's all to come, but right now, Rain Radio and DJ Craig Gorman. It's Talk About.

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Now, don't think in all the hubbub about the Dino Dash and the BFBS big salute that I forgot about our game sounds legit. I've got a brand new word for you today for you to tell me the definition, okay? Now, bear with me as I say this. I've been practicing. Ultra-crepidarian. Ultra-crepidarian is today's word. Now, is it a traveller who journeys without a fixed destination, a collector of rare and unusual books, or a person who gives opinions on things they know nothing about? Ultra-crepidarian. What could the definition be? Messages at bfbs.com if you think you know the answer to that one. I'd be keen to see if anyone's heard that one before. I certainly haven't. Let's get Pink on for you right now. It's Don't Let Me Get Me.

Don't Let Me Get Me. Still to come, we've got some brand new Skepta on the way with Suggs and Chasing Status. It's coming up after Miles Smith and Niall Horan. It's Drive Safe.

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face. He start looking at me like that. It's like, I don't even know. I just met you. Like, who the telling me how to behave in my life? It's like, take a look at yourself, just for once. Do you see yourself? Look in the mirror.

brand new from Skepta featuring Suggs and Chasen Status. It's called Innocent Smile. Now, on the way, we're going to be hearing about someone else who is on the team for the Dino Dash tomorrow too. We have heard from two already. But just a reminder of your sounds legit for today. The word is ultracrepidarian. Ultracrepidarian. What is the definition? A traveller who journeys without a fixed destination, a collector of rare and unusual books, or a person who gives opinions on things they know nothing about. Messages at bfbs.com is how you get involved in this one. Let me know which one you think it is. I feel like people could be any of those, couldn't it? I wonder which one it is. Messages at bfbs.com if you want to give it a guess. Okay, we're going to be hearing from another member of the team after Texas, and I Don't Want a Lover.

0: It's Texas, and I don't want to love her. Now, tomorrow, Richard Hatch is taking on the Yorkshire Three Peaks, a 24-mile mountain route through the Yorkshire Dales, taking on Whernside, Ingleborough and Penny Ghent, all in a single day. This is an aid of the BFBS Big Salute Op Summit Challenge. Over the last few months, he's been calling upon people within the military community, building a strong team of people to join him. One of those is Sue Mosley from Bowra Foundation, one of this year's BFBS Big Salute charity beneficiaries.
1: Thank you so much for saying yes.
2: You are welcome, I think.
1: Okay, why did you say yes?
2: We've been really lucky to receive funding as part of the Big Salute Fund, and that's really had an impact on the veterans that we've been supporting with the Bowra Bags, which is an incredible toolkit that we send out free of charge to those experiencing the sort of the early stages of brain injury. Also, I attended the Marvel Superhero Try last weekend, supporting a number of our brain injured beneficiaries who were taking part in an adapted triathlon to celebrate their recovery following brain injury.
1: What, just for everyone listening, why is it called Bowra? Just explain.
2: So Mark Bowra is our founder. He was serving in the Royal Marines SBS when he had his brain injury, and he set up the charity because he wanted nobody to fall through the cracks in terms of getting support after their stroke or brain injury, and he created this incredible community where people take part in physical activities to push themselves forward.
1: So, the Yorkshire Three Peaks, 24 miles, 12 hours. So, three kind of reasonably big hills. How's your fitness?
2: I think it's not too bad. I think I'm up for the challenge. I think it's going to be...
1: You really didn't sound sure. You really didn't sound sure at all. That was so funny.
2: I've convinced myself that doing the odd dog walk and wild swim is going to make up for it, but we'll see.
1: Yeah, you'll be, I mean, what could possibly go wrong? Seriously. The thing that worries me when I think it's the length of time doing it. I don't think it's like... I mean, the distance is obviously daunting, but 12 hours. That's the bit that gets me. I've never done anything like that for 12 hours. Have you?
2: No. My biggest worry is am I going to be able to carry enough food to keep me going?
1: I think we can probably get 50 flapjacks each inside our backpacks. I think we'll be fine.
2: It's a lot of mint cake, isn't it?
1: Yeah, exactly. Have you thought about snacks yet, or is it early days for that?
2: I'm always thinking about snacks, Richard. That's my biggest concern about any expedition or any activity I undertake. It's always about the snacks, all the food afterwards.
1: And you understand also that we have a dinosaur fancy dress commitment. Thoughts on that?
2: Absolutely no thoughts whatsoever at the moment. My main consideration is how much weight will it take up, and I'll have to replace that with some sort of snack. So that's a concern.
1: It is a concern. You might have to take out two or three flapjacks. So look, it's a trade-off. It's a trade-off. Brilliant. Thank you again so much. Thank you for saying yes, and thank you. I'm really looking forward to having you on the Dunn & Dash.
2: Thank you.
0: I can't wait to see what the snack consensus is, what they've decided to bring with them. That was Sue Mosley from Bowra Foundation, who is going to be joining Hatch tomorrow, along with the rest of them, for the Yorkshire Three Peaks for the Dino Dash. 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

Zara Larsson featuring Pink Panthers and Midnight Sun. It's playing on BFBS, the Forces station. Still to come, some Justin Timberlake and Rock Your Body. We've also got a good luck message for the team tomorrow, taking on the Dino Dash from legend Chris Kamara. That is coming up after Tom Walker and Lee.

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1: Hi, it's Cammy Chris Gamara here. Can I say good luck to Richard Hatch and the team doing the Dino Dash Yorkshire Three Peaks Challenge, supporting the armed forces. You will smash it, Richard. Good luck to all the guys.
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Ariana Grande, Hate That I Made You Love Me. And how cool was that? A good luck message from Chris Kamara for Hatch and the gang. Okay, time to reveal your sounds legit for today. Once I reveal it, take this word and try and use it in a sentence. Why not? People will look at you funny, but you will be smarter than them, trust me. So your word today was ultracrepidarian. It's actually really fun to say once you get the hang of it, once you get the flow of it. Now, is it a traveller who journeys without a fixed destination, a collector of rare and unusual books, or a person who gives opinions on things they know nothing about? So I'll give you a second. Because if you said C, you'd be absolutely spot on. I want to say it's this. Yes, a correct ding for you. Well done if you got that one today. A person who gives opinions on things that they know nothing about. I hate to say it, we've probably all been an ultra-crepidarian one time or another. But take our new favourite word with you today and enjoy it and use it in a sentence. Sounds legit. We'll probably be back tomorrow.

TLC and No Scrubs is playing right here on BFBS, the Forces station. Now, we've been very heavy on BFBS Big Salute today because it's a big week and we really are trying to raise an incredible amount of money for some incredible military charities, and we definitely need your help. 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You can see there everything that's going on. You can see all the fundraising pages that we have as well, like the guys tomorrow with the Dino Dash. Also over in Germany, Lauren and Curtis doing their trek to the highest point in Paderborn as well. Last week, we had the guys from BFBS Scotland, we had BFBS Gibraltar, and on the day as well, Falkland, Cyprus, everyone is getting involved and doing something amazing and hard to raise this money. 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

Taofu and Coffee for Your Head featuring Biba Doobie, the original. So good. It's such a lovely song. Well, that is just about it from me. It's Forces News on the way for you next, giving you the latest headlines. And then you can join George Ryland for the next few hours. I'm sure she's going to be hearing from Hatch as they get ready, you know, pre-show jitters and all of that stuff. Is it the same as like doing a show? That's kind of what I can relate it to. Anyway, good luck to the team tomorrow. Good luck to the guys at BFBS Germany tomorrow as well. I will see you tomorrow, same time, and we'll be catching up with all of them to see how it's been going. Sam Fender and Getting Started.

0: The US Secretary of State Marco Rubio has said the US has full confidence in the security of all of its military bases after withdrawing B-1 bombers from the RAF. It follows the arrest of six people during the past week in connection with a suspected terror plot targeting the base. Mr. Rubio didn't link the moving of the planes to the incident and praised UK cooperation.
1: Well, we have confidence in the security of all of our bases because all of our bases are theoretically could be threatened at any moment. I mean, that's why there's so much security built around them. And with the Brits, we've worked very closely for a very long time, including on this investigation, and they couldn't be more cooperative.
0: Germany's foreign intelligence chief has warned that his country was at risk of being drawn into a violent conflict with Russia. Martin Jaeger says Moscow's undeclared shadow war against Germany and its allies has entered a new, more dangerous phase. The Conservative Shadow Chancellor has told his party conference he'll always make defence a priority. Andrew Griffiths is also outlining his plans for the UK economy, including hopes to cut taxes, red tape and house building costs.
2: My promise to you, conference, is this. Whenever I am asked by Kemi and our Defence Secretary to do so, I will always find the money to defend Britain.
0: Mr. Griffiths and his colleagues are also using day two of the party's conference in Birmingham to explain how they would want to reduce food costs, support Heathrow Airport expansion and abolish Natural England and the Environment Agency. A man's been jailed for life for attempting to break into the Israeli embassy in London armed with 2 4-inch knives in April last year. 34-year-old Abdullah Al-Badri from Kuwait was arrested by armed police after he jumped onto the fence of the embassy in Kensington. He'll serve a minimum of 20 years. Al-Badri tried to enter the UK twice on small boats in 2021 and 2025 and was refused asylum both times. Andrew Mountbatten Windsor's taking legal action against Thames Valley Police in a bid to quash search warrants, which led to his arrest. The former prince was arrested on suspicion of misconduct in public office in February. He's denied any wrongdoing. The BBC's Lucy Manning says the judicial review will look at whether the public bodies involved acted lawfully.
3: If it's found that the search warrants aren't lawful, then it's possible that the material gathered by the police during those searches may have to be returned. Lawyers have pointed out that that isn't always the case, and the police could then apply to go back to the court to retain some of the material, but it would certainly be very damaging for Thames Valley Police and it could affect their investigation.
0: And Daniel Medvedev's been disqualified from the China Open after accidentally hitting a spectator with a tennis ball during his semi-final against Novak Djokovic. The world number five was trailing when he struck a rebounding ball into the crowd, appearing to give a man an eye injury. That's the latest.
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Starlight from Muse on BFBS, the Forces Station. I'm George Ireland. Hope your Monday is going well so far, wherever you are around the Forces world. I had quite an aggressive start, if I'm honest. I went to my gym class and there was a lady there. We've got mutual friends, but we've never actually really spoken. And I thought it would be the same case. So I said, morning. And she turned around. I thought, well, here we go. What's happening here? And what was happening is that she wanted to tell me in great detail why she hadn't been there the week before. I hadn't noticed because of the infection that she'd had. So now I know all about that infection. It was quite a lot. I was like, lady, it's not even 9 a.m. on a Monday. I don't know you. This is really personal. This is a lot of detail. And then she said, I don't know why I'm telling you this. And I was like, no, neither do I. And yet here we are. So I know a lot that I didn't pre-9 a.m. this morning. And it does feel like a burden, if I'm honest, but she's fine. She's back up. She's back at the gym. So that's good. And honestly, that was more than I needed to know. So that was my Monday so far. Hopefully yours has been a little smoother. On the way, we will be catching up with our amazing Mark McKenzie, who completed, nay, smashed his BFBS Big Salute on Friday. I want to see if he's able to walk again yet. We're also going to be catching up with Richard Hatch, who is on the way to his challenge. Dino suit loaded in the car and he is ready for tomorrow. We'll be finding out all about that. And of course, Victoria Lawrence will be here in a couple of minutes' time to let us know what is making the download from Forces News. Music on the way from Jason Derulo and the Cardigans after Lewis Capaldi with Something in the Heavens.

0: Lewis Capaldi, Something in the Heavens on BFBS, the Forces Station. Victoria Lawrence is with me. What is on today's download from Forces News, please?
1: Hello, George. Well, we've been hearing in our bulletins throughout the day that the US military has pulled all of its bombers from RAF Fairford. So that story also leading the download. It follows, of course, the suspected terror plot against the Gloucestershire base just over a week ago. The US had launched airstrikes on Iran from there as part of Operation Epic Fury. But Downing Street, I should add, insists that RAF Fairford is safe. We take you to the Imperial War Museum Duxford flying finale as well, where iconic Spitfires, frontline Typhoons and the Red Arrows closed out the season in spectacular style. Thousands turned out to watch. We were there as well. And you can watch all that action again on the BFBS Forces News YouTube channel. Silent and powerful, the Royal Navy's six astute class Hunter Killer submarine has arrived at her new home, HM Naval Base Clyde. HMS Agamemnon, or Awesome Aggie as she is nicknamed, is now undergoing sea trials, putting her speed and sonar to the test. Military strongmen and strongwomen have been making their mark at the WHEA World Championships in Canada. Seven medals won there in total. And George, we follow Veterans Minister Calvin Bailey as he tours a new joint cadet centre in Hastings, meeting local cadets and the adult volunteers who support them. Plus, see how the centre is preparing the next generation for future flying opportunities as National Cadets Week officially gets underway today.
0: 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Jason Derulo on the way after the Cardigans, my favourite game on BFBS.

My favourite game from the Cardigans on BFBS, the Forces Station. Music on the way from Stella Lefty. Got Jason Derulo's Take You Dancing next. And in a few minutes' time, hopefully, I'll get our Richard Hatch on the phone, because tomorrow, for the BFBS Big Salute as part of Operation Summit, he is taking on the Yorkshire Three Peaks Challenge. Now, he thought this was a 24-mile mountain route through the Yorkshire Dales. He has just found out it is, in fact, 25 miles. And you know that mile at the end is really going to hurt. That's going to be the one. But we'll find out how he's feeling, whereabouts he is now, and how his dinosaur costume is. Oh yes, there's a lot to unpack with this one. So that's coming up. And do let us know what you are planning for the BFBS Big Salute, bfbs.com/summit, so that your local team can tell your story.

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8: All

0: Boston from Stella Lefty on BFBS, the Forces Station. Right now, this minute, there is a car full of dinosaur suits making its way to Yorkshire. Richard Hatch, why is this happening?
1: Yes, we're in the car.
0: Hey! Come on. So tomorrow, yes, finally, is the BFBS Dino Dash. All in aid of the BFBS. Big salute to raise money for military charities. You're taking on the Yorkshire Three Peaks Challenge, and someone's popped an extra mile into it, haven't they?
1: Yeah, that came out of the team score today. I can't, that's so annoying. I mean, is it not far enough that we've got to do another mile? Do you know what I mean? It's just so annoying. I'm in the car thinking, whose stupid idea was this? Do you know what I mean?
0: I mean, it was yours, wasn't it?
1: I know. I've got no one to blame, George. It's so annoying.
0: So are you? When will you get there? Tell us everything.
1: Look, we are, I think we're about an hour and a half away. It's a long way, isn't it? And it's funny because we left in beautiful sunshine and we've just had some terrible weather on the way. And again, it's that sort of like, it makes you move slightly uncomfortably in your seat. Do you know what I mean? Where you're like, ooh. It's all a bit real now because we're doing it tomorrow. So 6:30 tomorrow, we'll be at Ribblehead Viaduct, about to take on one of Britain's toughest walking challenges. So it's 25 miles, 12 hours, and part of it will be done in a dinosaur outfit. Yeah, that's it.
0: That last mile's going to sting, isn't it? What's the weather supposed to be?
1: Right, well, we've been checking in the car because Mark Airy from Team True Spirit, they are our kind of health and safety and doing all of our kind of mountain leading stuff. And he sent through a little weather forecast. It doesn't look amazing. It looks like there's going to be quite a lot of cloud. It's going to be very chilly on the top of the peaks, so possibly freezing. But yeah, we're just having lots of really boring conversations about how thick our socks are, how many pairs of trousers we brought with us, all of that kind of stuff. So it's a very anoraki kind of conversation in the car at the moment.
0: My question to you would be, have you got plasters?
1: No, I haven't got any plasters. Has anyone got plasters?
2: No. Yes,
1: my sister's got plasters.
0: There we go. There we go. Your sister knows
1: what
0: she's doing.
1: Thank God I brought my sister with me.
0: They have their uses. Now, talk us through who's doing this with you, because you have roped in your sibling there, haven't you?
1: I have. So, look, there are 13 signed-up members. We've got some golden ticket winners. We've also got four members from Team True Spirit. So this is Mark Airy and those amazing guys who are helping us. And to be honest, we wouldn't be doing it if it wasn't for Mark Airy and Team True Spirit. But, yeah, we've got a couple of polar explorers who are also happen to be world record breakers. We've got my sister. We've got Toby Pickard. He's doing all of our social media. In the car is Vanessa. We've got Chris Martel doing it from... he's a TV guy. We've got Steve King doing it. We've got Caroline Robbins doing it. We've got Ollie Aspinall doing it. We've got most of the Stretton family doing it. There's a lot. We've got Sally Orange MBE doing it. And actually, we've just had a message from Billy Billingham while we've been in the car saying he's sorry that he can't be there, but good luck to everybody. So we're going to try and post that later on today.
0: Excellent. That's a very solid team. And when will you be in the dinosaur suits? Because what I'm thinking is, if you've got other walkers and they're like 20 miles in and feeling slightly out of it and come across you lot, that's going to be beyond discombobulating, isn't it?
1: I know. It's really fun. I'm hoping we don't wear the dinosaur outfits very often. Because
0: Toby will be hoping that you do.
1: I know. And that's the problem. That's the juxtaposition of it all. Because Toby wants us in it because that's content. But, you know, when you've done 24, 25 miles, we're going to want to burn them, you know, at the end of the thing, I think.
0: Oh, absolutely. Especially after that 25th mile that someone popped in there in the last 24 hours, which is just rude. So tell us where people can find out more and donate, because this is amazing what you're doing. It's not going to be an easy day.
1: And this is really important to mention. This is a massive team effort. So we've already done really well with the fundraising, but this is everyone individually, you know, just rallying all of their individual communities, friends, family. So check out bfbs.com/dino. All the information is on there.
0: Excellent. Well, all that remains to say is best of luck. Get yourself a good night's sleep and can't wait to hear from you whenever we can tomorrow. And also,
1: yay!
0: To see you on the socials. Good luck, Dinos! Oh, it's going to be interesting. Thanks, Hatch.
1: Thank you.
0: Right, this is Dynamite Now. It's Tyra Cruz on BFBS, the Forces Station.

Dynamite Tyre Cruise on BFBS, the Forces Station. Lovely to hear from Richard Hatch just then. He is off to Yorkshire. Tomorrow, he's taking on the Three Peaks Challenge there, the BFBS Dino Dash. Now, we've got so many BFBS presenters doing their bit around the Forces world. Lauren and Curtis from BFBS Germany are hiking to the highest point in Paderborn. Mark McKenzie's already smashed his out of the park on Friday in Edinburgh. We're going to be catching up with him in a few minutes' time to find out how it's all going. And do let us know what you're planning. BFBS.com/summits. Also on the way, I've got music from Olivia Rodrigo. I've got Troye Sivan, and I'm going to play you Paramore's Running Out of Time now. And I've got a lot going on as well, because I found out this weekend that horses can grow moustaches. And I'm not okay with this knowledge.

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bush, party under the bridge, party at the restaurant, party at the club, party in the day, party in my house, party on the way to the party at the park, party in the bush, party under the bridge, party at the restaurant, party at the club, party in the day, party in my house, party on the park, party in the bush, party under the bridge, party at the restaurant, party at the club, party in the day, party in my house, party on the way to the party at the park, party in the bush.

0: Party from Troye Sivan. That's wonderfully chaotic. Got music from Olivia Rodrigo and Gwen Stefani on the way. I'm George Ryland. You're listening to BFBS, the Forces Station. And my old pal Mark McKenzie is in his studio in Edinburgh. On Friday, you completed something quite magnificent. I'm going to leave you to explain.
1: Well, first of all, it's really nice to hear you without hearing my heavy breathing. This is going to sound horribly wrong, but my heavy breathing.
0: This is like when I was in your closet again and it's all really weird.
1: Many, I'm sure, have told you you've got a voice of an angel. And on Friday, it did feel like that was the case. You were one of the driving forces on Fridays. I took on the Edinburgh 7 Challenge. I was just listening to Hatch there as he takes on his challenge. And, you know, that's a phenomenal. It's only three, though. I did seven.
0: Come on, boys. Everyone's doing their bit.
1: Absolutely. While he's got dinosaurs, which are extinct, I had an extinct volcano to conquer as well. No, listen, for a lot of people, Seven Hills in Edinburgh wouldn't be that much. At my age, anything is a lot. It was a phenomenal challenge. If I tell you that I walked, the route was 18 miles. I actually did 21 miles on Friday because I had to walk from the, I'd miscalculated, I had to walk from the train station up to Edinburgh Castle to start it. And then, of course, do the reverse when we finish. So 21 miles, 47,101 steps, my step counter tells me I did. Yeah, and I can feel each of them, that beautiful burn that you get after doing fizz. Elevation of 2,585 feet. There was a great team, and I will rattle through them very quickly in just a second, George, but a great team that joined me as well, of serving personnel, veterans, and some family of those serving as well, which was absolutely beautiful. There's a lot of messages came in, and I saw and heard most of them before I set off, but I got home. I was slightly emotional, as you know, on Friday, because it was a big deal. It was a real push. And there were points, genuinely, when I was speaking to you, round about this time, I think, on Friday, I wasn't sure I was going to make it to the top of Arthur's Seat. And I didn't want to let anybody down. That was the thing. Never mind myself. I had a team with me, and we've been sponsored, etc. And then I got home, and I looked on LinkedIn, and this message appeared.
2: Hey, Mark, I have just heard that you're taking on all seven of Edinburgh's hills today, castle to castle. 15 miles and 2,000 feet of climbing. That is absolutely epic, mate. Now, wherever you are on the route, I hope that you're doing well and I hope that morale is high. Just keep putting one foot in front of the other, mate, until you hit that finish line. And when things get hard, as they inevitably do, go back to your why, your reason for doing what you're doing. You're raising money for an incredible cause. And as a veteran, I want to thank you for everything that you're doing. So dig deep, take in that view from Arthur's Seat, and enjoy a nice cold pint at the end. Best of luck, mate.
1: Isn't that amazing? Isn't that amazing?
0: So tell us who that was from.
1: Yeah. So that's Mark Omrod. I mean, he is an absolute legend and a triple amputee. It just absolutely hit me. And, it'd been lovely to get that. And as I say, you know, we can all take on challenges. A challenge is only a challenge if you find it difficult. I did a big challenge in that case. It was very emotional at points. A quick shout out, we heard through the route from Staff Sergeant Sharon Black, who joined me throughout, as did Lieutenant Commander Jim Gallagher. He didn't think he was going to be under a car at one point fixing somebody's the bottom of somebody's car, but he put his Navy skills to good use there. There's lots of hold-ups along the way, lots of curveballs. Fiona Forrest Anderson joined us as well. Gordon Mickey from the Royal Navy, Royal Marines Charity is a support driver. We had Squadron Leader Ross McElhenney from the RAF. Fiona McDonald of Bravehound joined us for a couple of hills as well. She only came for one, she stayed for three. That was the story of the day. It was the banter I'm told was quite good. Lots of laughter, mainly at me, it has to be said. Martin Malachy and Dean from the Band of the Royal Regiment of Scotland. And Martin's son, Miles, we spoke to. In fact, you spoke to him on Friday as well. The irony of somebody being called Miles, as we got to near the end of this challenge, wasn't lost on me. Jess Gillespie from Poppy Scotland. And a big thank you as well to the Piper, Corporal Declan Foley, who set us off on our merry way. And to you, to George, to you, George, to Jess, and Joe, to me, judges, for all your moral support as well.
0: Well, we're just so proud of you because that was a huge challenge. You absolutely smashed it. It took everything, and I could hear that.
1: And then some.
0: But you gave it everything. So well done. Thank you from everyone. You've done us proud. You've done everyone proud. And I expect you won't, but you've earned a little bit of a rest.
1: Yeah, thank you. Thank you. And we're really close to getting to a nice round number. If you can, bfbs.com/7.
0: Thank you very much.
1: Get that number.
0: Right, cheers, bud. I'll speak to you on Friday.
1: Look forward to it.
0: Because of the normal stuff. Right, Gwen Stefani now.

0: say.
1: Olivia Rodrigo's stupid song on BFBS, the Forces station. Lacey's news is on the way after the weekend, Dancing in the Flames. After that, got a fresh new music track for you and also a brand new double decker. Exciting times.

0: As American bombers are removed from RAF Fairford, the US insists all of its bases are secure.
1: With the Brits, we've worked very closely for a very long time, including on this investigation, and they couldn't be more cooperative.
0: The first ever National Cadets Week is underway.
2: This is a national resource that helps our young people become confident and resilient.
0: And we speak to the outgoing Red Arrows team leader.
3: Flown with over 20 different types of aeroplanes in mixed formation, and there's just been so many iconic moments.
0: Forces News with Verity Gear. Downing Street says it won't comment on foreign nations' military operations after the US removed 12 bombers from RAF Fairford in Gloucestershire, which has been the subject of an investigation into a suspected terror plot. Five British people were arrested and have since been bailed, as was a dual UK-Iranian national. The US Secretary of State Marco Rubio played down the decision.
4: The only reason why you guys are focused on how many planes are at Fairfield is because of the threat that happened last week, but it's not unusual to see movement of assets to different parts of the world based on exercises, redeployments, people changing out and new people coming in, new planes coming in, old planes going out.
0: Officials insist the base is safe, but the former chair of the Defence Committee, Tobias Elwood, thinks it makes the US look like it's running scared.
5: It's sad to see clearly Trump reacting in this way, and it sends a very worrying message actually to your adversary. You know, we get scared, and what do? We run away. We should be actually bolstering the capability at that airbase, not emptying it.
0: But a former director of operations of the UK Armed Forces, General Sir Richard Barron, says America's move makes sense.
6: It's better to take these 12 very expensive aircraft away and put them somewhere safer in the US if you're not making daily use of them, and they're really not right now, because the military effort to secure a place like Fairford against the potential of drone attack, which could come from 50 miles away, is enormous, and it just wouldn't stack up.
0: This is Forces News. President Zelensky says Vladimir Putin is trying to weaken Ukraine's resistance by escalating airstrikes on Kyiv and other cities. He's been speaking alongside the German Chancellor, who was in the Ukrainian capital to announce more military aid. Juliet Dwyer has more.
7: Air raid sirens and explosions ran out repeatedly across the Ukrainian capital as Chancellor Merz and President Zelensky visited a memorial to soldiers killed during the four-year-old war. The Ukrainian leader said he was astonished by what he called an animalistic desire to constantly escalate by hitting key bridges in Kyiv.
8: I am surprised by this specific approach because they were striking our warehouses, Novoposhta, Ukrposhta, and we gave them a fitting response with wild berries. Now they're striking bridges. Do they really think we won't respond?
7: Friedrich Merz said Germany will not be intimidated into dropping its support for Ukraine as he announced further military aid.
9: Wir bringen ein weiteres Paket militärischer Unterstützung.
10: We are launching another package of military support worth around €1 billion. We're providing funding for the joint production of anti-jet drones. Significant technological breakthroughs have already been achieved in recent weeks. Production is now also gaining pace. This will strengthen Ukraine's air defence quickly and noticeably, and that reinforcement is urgently needed.
7: Meanwhile, Russia's defence ministry says its forces have struck two Ukrainian cargo vessels in the Black Sea, as well as facilities at a port in the Odessa region. Ukraine says a strike at the weekend on Kharkiv killed one person and injured six others.
0: Some other news, and the Conservative shadow chancellor's told his party conference he will always make defence a priority. Andrew Griffiths is also outlining his plans for the UK economy, including hopes to cut taxes, red tape and house building costs.
11: My promise to you, conference, is this. Whenever I am asked by Kemi and our defence secretary to do so, I will always find the money to defend Britain.
0: The King's brother, Andrew Mountbatten Windsor, is taking Thames Valley Police to court to challenge the legality of searches of his home in February. The former prince was arrested on suspicion of misconduct in public office, but he's always denied wrongdoing. A failed asylum seeker who tried to break into the Israeli embassy in London armed with two knives has been jailed for life. Abdullah Al-Badri has been sentenced to a minimum of 20 years in prison. 12 people have been arrested after a protest over migrant arrivals in Gosport yesterday. Flares were set off and there were scuffles with police. And it's understood Sainsbury's held a merger talk with Morrisons earlier this year. The deal would have been the biggest tie-up in the supermarket sector for more than 5 years.
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0: Thousands of young people across the UK are taking part in the first ever National Cadets Week, celebrating the opportunities and skills offered by the cadet forces. Vicky Turner reports.
12: The first ever National Cadets Week is underway, celebrating more than 137,000 young people involved in cadet forces across the UK. The week will showcase the skills, friendships and experiences cadets gain, with events taking place in schools and workplaces, government departments and communities. The week began with the opening of a new joint cadet centre in Hastings, allowing Army, Royal Navy and RAF cadets to share facilities. Minister for Veterans and

0: we can grow to the targets.
1: In a letter, the King praised cadets and the adult volunteers who support them, saying the movement helps young people build confidence, learn new skills and contribute to their communities. Next weekend, cadet units across the UK will open their doors to the public, offering young people and families the chance to find out more.
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3: The Red Arrow's team leader's been reflecting on his last season. Wing Commander John Bond has been Red One for 3 years. He spoke to BFBS Forces News this weekend at Duxford. He told us he can't pick out a highlight from his 8 years flying with the team.
4: There's just too many incredible memories, experiences that I've had over my 8 seasons with the team. You know, I think I added it up the other day. I've visited 29 countries with the team. I've flown with over 20 different types of aeroplanes in mixed formation, and there's just been so many iconic moments. It's so difficult. I mean, I've probably got 5 hands to count all the amazing experiences on, so it'd be really hard to pick. I know I've completely copped out of that answer, but it's been an amazing journey over 8 years. I'm incredibly proud of what the team have achieved in those 8 years, and long may we continue. I think I'll miss the team, I think. I think I'll just miss the team being together to achieve the goal of flying the red, white and blue across the country, across multiple continents, that whole team spirit ethos. And I will get, I will miss having to, you know, miss meeting the public like we are today.
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3: England manager Thomas Tuchel insists he took zero risks with midfielder Alex Scott, who suffered a thigh injury. He'll miss tomorrow's Nations League clash with the Czech Republic at Wembley. Bournemouth could be without Scott for around 2 months due to the problem, but Tuchel says he has a clear conscience.
5: Yeah, 100%. I would not have taken any risk, even if it was like a big opportunity for him, and even we wanted him to start. If I had the slightest idea that I take a risk, I would not have taken it. We never do this.
3: Arsenal defender Ezri Konsa has also withdrawn as a precaution. Northern Ireland aim to continue their unbeaten start in the Nations League when they host Georgia tonight. Michael O'Neill's side would end the international break top of their group if they get a victory. Daniil Medvedev has been disqualified from the China Open after accidentally hitting a spectator with a tennis ball during his semi-final against Novak Djokovic. The world number 5 was trailing when he struck a rebounding ball into the crowd, with a fan in the front row appearing to suffer an eye injury. And the finalists for the 2026 Army Darts Championship have been decided. 8 of the Army's best are set to battle it out at the prestigious Royal Military Academy Sandhurst on October the 28th. Reigning champion Jasper Skarrat is back to defend his title alongside Operation Bullseye victor Daz McMahon and Army representative at the 2026 WDF World Masters, Brett Morgan Williams.
2: Forces News Headlines.
3: Number 10 says RAF Fairford remains safe despite the US withdrawing all its bombers from the Gloucestershire base. The US says the removal isn't directly linked to the arrests of 5 men near the base. The Conservative Shadow Chancellor Andrew Griffiths has told his party conference he'll always find money for defence. And Andrew Mountbatten Windsor is taking Thames Valley Police to court over search warrants used in his arrest back in February. That's the latest. I'm Verity Gear.

you had one shot, or one opportunity to seize everything you ever wanted in one moment, did you capture it?

Do you know the best thing about this song? It's having our Joe Carden in the studio nodding his head along. He looks like one of those old school, like the dog you used to have in the back of the car. Amazing. I'm George Ireland. This is BFBS, the Forces Station. And it's exciting times all round, mainly because we have so many people doing incredible challenges all across the Forces world for the BFBS. Big salute. But also, I mean, just coming in at a slight second, a brand new double-decker on the way, made by me. We finally got rid of that absolute beast the other George made while he was covering the show for me. That was a terror. I was so proud of him for that. I'm going to play you the new one after Hugel's Moving to the Sun.

0: Absolute tune. Hugel's moving to the sun. We've got Jazzy and Spritz on the way. Dua Lipa's Houdini is next.
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3: 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Double Decker.
0: So I do this every weekday. It's kind of like a punishment for me and for you. What I do is I get bits of songs where no one's singing. I put two of them together, hence the term double decker. And you've got to guess what they are. Do I make it well? I do not. Ever. Here's the new one. To be fair, for me, that's pretty good. That happened on accident. I will try and not let that happen again. But we've got what we've got. If you've got any ideas what's in it, do let me know. I'll play it to you once more. Right, do send me a voice note with your thoughts. It's always lovely to hear your voice. You can do that via the BFBS app. Really easy, just open it up and there's a button there with a mic on it. That's the one. Or you can go for messages at bfbs.com. Dua Lipa's Houdini now. B52's on the way, Jazzy and Spritz as well.

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0: So we had a brand new one today, which was a relief after that beast that George Wedlake made, which I loved, but wow, that was not easy. We saw that away on Friday. Here's the new one. And it's a Monday treat. Guess who's been in touch? It's only Champagne Vinny.
4: Well, that's better, isn't it? Now then, definitely got Rick Astley, Never Gonna Give You Up. I mean, that is a classic. Not sure about the second one, but we'll get there.
0: I love that. I'm not quite sure what happened. It's just a reaction to Rick Astley. Thank you, Champagne Vinny. It's lovely to hear from you, buds. So, we have Lee in Catterick, who said the same. It's definitely Rick Astley, Never Gonna Give You Up. The other one, no idea. But still, it's a solid start, Lee and Catterick, thank you. And then Mark and Annie in Germany, who've sent me a picture of Paulie the dog, and he's looking fabulous as always. And yeah, that's all you need. That's his answer, absolutely. Winner. Plus, they've given me the actual answer, which is Rick Astley, Never Gonna Give You Up, and Alphaville's Big in Japan. Can you hear them now? Thank you very much, guys. Team Double Decker winning as always. I'll make a new one for tomorrow.

I love that. 80s classic from Alphaville. That's Big in Japan, half of the double decker today. Saw that one straight out the door. Excellent work. I will make another one for tomorrow, and it's probably going to sound a lot worse, but what are you going to do? Stop me if you can. Right, coming up, I have fresh new music. It is Monday, so we got a brand new bag of it to get open. Got Robin coming up as well. New one from Jamie Miller featuring Antonio Cipriano. And this is a classic from the B-52s. It's Love Shack on BFBS.

0: Baby Doll from Jamie Miller, Antonio Cipriano on BFBS, the Forces Station. Now, something that I haven't managed to get to yet, because it's been busy with all the BFBS Big Salute challenges and the double decker and everything else, but it is vitally important that I cover this today. At the weekend, there was a chocolate festival in Cyprus. If you are listening in Cyprus, good evening. Did you go? How was it? Please describe everything you ate. 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Now, I know that Jill and All You Can Eat Kev were heading there because they messaged me about it on Friday. And Jill sent some pictures to Joe Carden, who does Totally Connected, weekdays 10 a.m. UK time. And he forwarded them on to me. And my goodness, this is a festival and then some. I mean, this is how festivals should be. This looks absolutely incredible. We've got donuts. It's just chocolate in all forms put together to make something truly glorious to look at. I imagine it was incredible to be there. Please let me know if you went, how was it? Let me live through you. I don't remember this being a thing when I was in Cyprus. Excellent years they were. Love Cyprus. I was thinking as well, if there's a crisp festival anywhere around the world, it's very, very important and urgent that I know about that. So again, if you can get in touch, messages at bfbs.com. Perhaps some kind of combination of sandwich and crisp festival could be the absolute dream. If that hasn't been done yet, perhaps if someone could get on that, because I feel like that's life enhancing for all of us. So there's my notes from today. Thank you very much. Coming up, I have fresh new music. I've also got Fontaine's DC, and we've got Robin's With Every Heartbeat next.
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0: with Every Heartbeat from Robin. I've got music from Lizzo and Fontaine's DC on the way. And right now, let's get into something brand new.
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0: It's Monday, which means we've got four brand new tracks for you to pick from this week. Once you've heard them all, vote for your favourite. And whoever gets the most votes is track of the week, which is announced on a Friday. But let's start at the beginning. I will play you the first one. This is from the German producer Purple Disco Machine, who has just finished his summer residency at Pasha in Ibiza. He's teamed up with Meek for this track. This is like a disco rock dance floor, fabulous one. It's called Test My Luck.

Yes, please. I love that. It's a big old 80s vibe filled disco infused dance floor track there. One of your four this week that you can vote for. So that was Test My Luck from Purple Disco Machine. He is up against Cristal with Never Leave Me, Noah Kahan, Draw You Out, and Lil Nas X, who's back, yes, who has given us World's Greatest. Soon as you've heard all four of them, do give your favourite your vote. It's really easy to do it. Just head to bfbs.com/music, find your favourite, click next to it, and that's your vote counted. And the track of the week, as always, will be announced this Friday. Music from Lizzo on the way and Mark Amber as well, after Marianne from Fontaines DC.

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3: 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Baby, how you feeling?

0: me how you feeling.
1: Lizzo's good as hell on BFBS, the Forces station. We got the latest news coming after Mark Amber's Belong Together, which I love. After that, we've got a takeover track from our sister station, Beats. Little boost for you from Monday. And also, let's talk celebrity traitors. Richard E. Grant, what were you thinking? Well, actually, what were you thinking? If you've been watching it, let me know. Messages at bfbs.com. Sometimes your inside voice should stay inside. Certainly should with me. Right, love this. Mark Amber, news next.

0: The American Secretary of State Marco Rubio has said the US has full confidence in the security of all of its military bases after withdrawing B-1 bombers from RAF Fairford in Gloucestershire. Police are investigating whether there was a terror plot to target the base. Colonel Brendan Kearney, a former chief of staff with the US Marine Forces in Europe, says there may have been an increased threat level to the base.
1: It wouldn't surprise me that 3 days ago, they didn't feel that the threat was that great. You know, something gave them indications of worry, significant worry, and they clearly felt it was credible enough that they took action.
0: Eric Schmidt is the national security correspondent at the New York Times.
2: You could see something like this possibly happening in a war zone, but here we're talking about an airbase in southern England, thousands of miles away from such a combat area. But the threat was serious enough that Air Force commanders did not want to take a chance. They had new information, the new details, and a sense of urgency that also came with this prompted them to get these planes out of England and out of England now.
0: A judge has recommended that Afghan migrants who stabbed a dog walker to death in a random attack should be deported. 28-year-old Dawood Safi killed Wayne Broadhurst in Uxbridge last year. The Conservative Shadow Chancellor has told his party conference he will always make defence a priority. Andrew Griffiths also said he would scrap at least one tax every budget if the Conservatives return to power. He promised to back business in his first major speech as Shadow Chancellor, adding he'd scrap taxes on packing and homes, as well as net zero targets if they win the next election. He's also taken aim at what he called the Prime Minister's socialist fever dream.
3: Today's left does not even understand the basic truth that you can eat the goose or you can have a supply of eggs, but you can't do both.
0: Andrew Mountbatten-Windsor is challenging the legality of police searches of his home in February and is taking Thames Valley Force to court. The King's brother was arrested on suspicion of misconduct in public office, but has always denied wrongdoing. A 15-year-old boy in northern France has had his hand blown off by a police stun grenade during student protests against education standards in Lens. Hundreds of schools across the country are closed. These students are demonstrating in Paris.
4: They're afraid of us, and that's why they're shutting schools. They think it will stop us. Unfortunately for them, it won't. We're stronger than ever, and more students are joining the blockades. I think tomorrow things will really take off across the city.
5: You could say this is the calm before the storm later today. When more people arrive, the atmosphere builds and the momentum grows. That said, we're not usually the kind of school that sets the streets alight.
0: And the Spanish PM, Pedro Sanchez, has called a snap election next month after recent defeats on legislation. That's the latest. I'm Nigel Adderley.
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Do love them. Blossoms with Charlemagne on BFBS, the Forces Station. I'm George Ireland. Good morning if you are listening in Canada. Afternoon if you're in the Falklands. Evening if you are in Cyprus and potentially went to the Chocolate Festival at the weekend. I remain eternally jealous. Also, good evening if you're in the UK, Germany or Gibraltar. Coming up, as it is a Monday,

Rain On Me, Lady Gaga and Ariana Grande on BFBS, the Forces Station. Got that Beats Takeover track on the way. Jamiroquai next with Deeper Underground. And a brand new season of Celebrity Traitors has started on the BBC. And wow, absolute scenes from Richard E. Grant, straight from the off. That man, goodness me, he's a whole thing now. So if you haven't seen it, this isn't too much of a plot spoiler because it was literally in the first couple of minutes. He just went for it. He was chosen by Claudia Winkleman to be a traitor and within seconds had just blurted it out. Absolutely unbelievable. First time in Traitor's history, I believe. So well done to you, sir. And we will see what happens in the first banishment this Thursday. So it's on BBC One, 8 p.m. UK time. It's every Thursday and Friday. I didn't know about this because I hadn't been watching it. And I went up to meet my new neighbours, my upstairs neighbours, on Friday night. They met on Hinge, would you believe? A success story. Very sweet. Love them. And they were saying, "How are you watching Celebrity Traitors?" And I was like, "Well, no." And they were like, "It's really good." But they hadn't told me about the Richard E. Grant thing. Otherwise, I probably would have excused myself and gone straight back down to my home to watch it immediately. Is he going to last for the end of the week? No one's really sure. But the only thing I think at this point that is certain is that he should probably practice the difference, you know, with the inside voice, I suppose, the outside voice, and when to employ one or the other.

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0: So this is our sister station for all things with a good beat on. Like our others, it is completely uninterrupted. I was about to say it's completely interrupted, but that would be ridiculous. I'll start that again. Like our others, it is completely without interruptions, i.e. the likes of me getting things wrong. It's just music is what I'm trying to say badly, and I'm going to get to the music. You can hear Beats and the others like Edge and Rewind via the BFBS app, or you can head to bfbs.com/stations. So for today, the track comes from an English DJ who now lives in LA in the States. It is Clooney. He is building up to his new album, Are You You Still? He's been releasing loads of music from it. So this is his new Tech House single. It's released through Ministry of Sound. It is Back of the Club.

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0: Doja Cat featuring SZA, Kiss Me More on BFBS, the Forces Station. It is National Cadet Week across the UK this week, so hundreds of thousands of cadets are taking part in a variety of events in communities up and down the country. The idea of this is to showcase the amazing work these young people do and that their adult volunteer leaders do as well. So our Tim Humphreys had a chat with Brigadier Anthony Lamb, Head of Youth and Cadets at the Ministry of Defence, to find out more.
1: There's nearly 100,000 young people, predominantly aged 12 to 18 year olds, across the country who are participating as MOD-sponsored cadets, either in the community cadets of the Army Cadet Force, the Air Training Corps, and or the Royal Naval Cadet Forces, or indeed in cadets in schools. And now is an opportunity to showcase what we do, but also inspire others to join. The government made a commitment last year to grow the MOD-sponsored cadet forces by 30% by 2035. And this is an opportune time to be able to share what we do with wider society. And we want to inspire more young people to take part. We want to raise awareness with stakeholders, you know, with parents, with other local community charities, with industry, because we want to engage as many of these other stakeholders in the challenge of the growth as we can. And of course, the other part of this is also about celebrating the wonderful adult volunteers who deliver the cadet experience. And we've got nearly 30,000 of them. And we could not do this job without their help.
2: Absolutely. Just tell us, you know, what value do cadets bring to that wider local community?
1: It is an opportunity for young people to come together, to learn new skills, but just as importantly, to develop those soft skills. Teamwork, leadership, resilience. And this is all about making young people more world ready and more ready to be able to take a responsible part in society or play a responsible part in society in the future. These young people are willing to step forward and to help. They're willing to take a position of responsibility in society as well. They connect defence with society. They're imbued with the values and standards of the armed forces, you know, the courage, the discipline, the respect for others, integrity, loyalty, selfless commitment. Who in society wouldn't want young people that are imbued with those values and standards?
2: Yeah, absolutely. And of course, you know, you alluded to it earlier, Anthony, but none of this comes off without the hard work, dedication and commitment of adult volunteers, does it? Presumably, as part of the government's scheme and aims by 2035, that's a big part of it as well, isn't it?
1: Without adult volunteers, we cannot deliver the cadet experience. We want to grow the cadet movement by 30%, and that's another 40,000 cadets. Well, we're going to need an additional 10,000 adult volunteers. And the fact is that we can't do it without them. As part of this growth and the challenge of growth, we want to reflect on the adult proposition. We want to make sure that what we are offering is an opportunity for the adult volunteers to also benefit the opportunity to develop skills, to develop their own leadership, but also the ability to interact with others. There's studies that have shown that volunteering is good for well-being. So we need more adult volunteers. We want to make sure that the proposition we offer the adult volunteers to help us is fit for purpose. And as you say, Tim, we can't do it without more.
0: That was Brigadier Anthony Lamb, who's Head of Youth and Cadets at the MOD. And you can follow National Cadets Week on socials for more. Music from Sigma and Rita Ora coming up. Also got the new one from Royal Blood, that's 10 over 10. After Spiller, featuring Sophie Ellis-Bextor, this is Groove Jets.

10 over 10. That's new from Royal Blood, who are doing a UK tour to round off this year, starting in Kingston upon Thames at the beginning of November and winding up in Brighton at the start of December. I would like to see them live. It's not going to work this year for me because I've got a little trip coming up. If you're in the Falklands, good afternoon. I'll see you a week today. This is Sigma, Rita Ora. It's Coming Home. Got the latest from Alex Warren on the way and a great tune from 220 Kids come as well.

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Emerald Eyes from Alex Warren on BFBS, the Forces Station. Charlie XCX on the way, 220 here with JC Stewart next. And I did mention this very briefly earlier on in the show today, but my brain keeps coming back to it because I'm struggling to process it. It's not sitting right. I don't have an issue with it as such. I just find it bizarre. And the thing is, and I found this out the weekend, it's new knowledge. I had no idea previously. Horses can grow moustaches. And it's a lot. I'm finding it a lot. More than I should, probably. Did you know about this? Perhaps certain breeds, like Shires and Cobs, it's like it happens in the winter. They get a big old tash. They look like hipsters, actually. It's really bizarre. It's really, really odd. Because they tend to, like, curl up at the sides. That proper, you know, hipsters putting some work in, bought themselves a tash kit type of vibe. And it's weird to look at. Falls off, and then they'll regrow it again in the winter. And I'm on the struggle bus with it. If you knew about this, get in touch. Messages at bfbs.com. Do you have a horse? Does it have a tash? There's just a lot to unpack, and that's how my Monday's going. So we'll get to 220, couldn't JC Stewart now? Too many nights.

Boom clap. Charlie XCX on BFBS, the Voices station. I'm George Ryland. We've got the latest news coming in 8 minutes time. George Wedlake is with you after that. And I'm very pleased that we will be together again for a very special George Squared this Thursday. We're going to be rounding off our BFBS Big Salute Day. So it'll be the two of us to finish the day and give the total amount of money raised at the end of it, which we love doing. It's going to be the second time that we've done it, so we're very excited for that. We've got so much going on for it this week, including Mr. Richard Hatch doing the Yorkshire Three Peaks Challenge tomorrow. That's the Dino Dash. So we'll be hearing from him as and when we can. Music on the way from James after Adela's Ain't in LA. I'll be back tomorrow from 4 p.m. UK time.

0: Downing Street says it won't comment on foreign nations' military operations after the US removed 12 bombers from RAF Fairford in Gloucestershire, which has been the subject of an investigation into a suspected terror plot. Officials insist the base is safe, but a former director of operations of UK Armed Forces, General Sir Richard Barons, says America's move makes sense.
1: It's better to take these 12 very expensive aircraft away and put them somewhere safer in the US if you're not making daily use of them, and they're really not right now, because the military effort to secure a place like Fairford against the potential of drone attack, which could come from 50 miles away, is enormous, and it just wouldn't stack up.
0: Andrew Mountbatten Windsor has been warned not to use the King's private money to pay for his legal action against Thames Valley Police. The former prince is taking the force to court over the lawfulness of the search warrants that led to his arrest in February. Sky's correspondent Molly Malone has more.
2: Andrew, the King's brother, gets sort of an annual amount of money from the King's private funds, but it's been made clear, palace sources suggesting, that that money won't be used to pay for this judicial review.
0: The former prince was arrested on suspicion of misconduct in public office. He's always denied wrongdoing. The Conservative shadow chancellor has told his party conference he'll always make defence a priority. Andrew Griffiths outlined his plans for the UK economy, including hopes to cut taxes, red tape and house building costs. These members in Birmingham were pleased with what they heard.
3: Really good speech, a lot of good ideas.
4: I like the fact that they're going to reduce the bureaucracy. I run businesses and the burden of administration and bureaucracy is a nightmare.
5: He didn't really say how he was going to achieve those things, but overall the message was good.
0: Russian bombs have struck a residential area of Ukraine's northeastern city of Kharkiv, killing five people and injuring more than 50. A judge has recommended an Afghan migrant who stabbed a dog walker to death in a random attack should be deported. 28-year-old Dawood Safi killed Wayne Broadhurst in Uxbridge last year. A flight from London to Chicago was forced to turn back to Heathrow this afternoon after dropping sharply and declaring an emergency. The BA flight descended by around 28,000 feet in a matter of minutes and turned back to England while flying over Ireland. Aviation analyst Alistair Rosensheen says there's something in particular that strikes him as odd.
6: Instead of circling for an hour or just a little bit longer whilst it dumped fuel to reduce its weight for a return to Heathrow, it actually circled for almost 4 hours and then continued on to Heathrow. But during this whole time, it had declared this emergency.
0: And you can find more news and sport on our website at forcesnews.com. That's the latest. I'm Nigel Adderley.

0: Duke Dumont and AME teaming up on that one is Need You 100%. And it's George Wedlake with you on Monday, the 5th of October. Here we are then at the start of a brand new week. How are you feeling? Always a risky question on a Monday, but I hope you're feeling good and you're ready to do it. Thank you to George Ryland for the past few hours on Drive. I'll be here for the next four, if you're about for that long. We've got some great tunes lined up, as always. Jubal's on the way. We've got some Take That for you. We're also talking Stoptober as well, because it's that time of the year. We'll do it after this one. It's brand new from Ash. It's Stop the Wedding on BFBS.
1: I found a secret note, burn after reading this. It's supernatural, the feeling sinking in. This isn't cold feet. These aren't fireworks.

and the countdown is officially on. All week we've got some big challenges happening for Operation Summit. However, if you're listening in Germany, Guten Tag, on Wednesday the 7th of October, to raise some extra funds for the BFBS Big Salute this year, there's going to be a cake sale in Sennelager, Bryden House. 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Or if you fancy just dropping by, cup of tea and a bit of cake and a chin wag, that kind of thing. All for charity as well. It kicks off at 10 o'clock in the morning and is there until midday. This is Take That and Shine.

0: Joe. End of beginning on BFBS, the Forces Station. How are we doing? It's George Wedlake with you. And on the way next, I've lined up something brand new that's going to blow away the cobwebs on Monday from Fisher and Florence Armand. We're going to stick on classic Maloko, and then we're talking Stoptober.
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0: Fisher and Florence Armand is What a Life on BFES, the Forces Station. How's it going? It's George Wedlake with you. Now, if you're a smoker, here's a question. How much would your life change if you quit? This month, it's Stoptober. We're encouraging smokers to stub out the habit this October. And Janice Nettleton's a Royal Navy dental nurse who started smoking as a teenager. But after her husband had a stroke, everything changed. And she shared her story with Greg Burnett.
1: I honestly believed that smoking helped me in stressful situations. So if I felt like I was pent up or if I was struggling with something at work, then I would step outside to have a cigarette to help me calm down. And actually, what was happening with that was that my blood pressure through smoking was getting higher. And that was leading to my inability to process stress. But since I've stopped smoking, my blood pressure has come down, and ultimately so has my stress levels.
2: That's interesting. And often I've heard people say it's like the habit that you're addicted to and having something in your hand and doing it. So how did you manage to stop that and kick that habit?
1: So in the end of June last year, my husband had a stroke and he was blue lighted to hospital, and it was absolutely terrifying. And luckily, you know, he got the treatment that he needed, and he's made like a really positive recovery. What his consultant said, that the one thing that he could do to help himself was to stop smoking. And as his wife, I wanted to go through that process with him. So we both went on the journey of taking Champix. So Champix is a drug that can be prescribed to people that are eligible and suitable. Although not originally for stopping smoking, what the drug does is that it switches off the nicotine receptors in the brain. And what it also does is it switches off the pleasure and that reward feeling from nicotine. And a year on, we're a year nicotine free.
2: How has it affected your life since quitting?
1: Well, we're definitely much healthier. We smell better. I taste my food better. But people like to kind of talk about it in financial aspects. Now, I can't tell you what money we're no longer spending on cigarettes, because what we have done is we have reinvested that into a project, and we've done a self-built camper van. So we bought a panel van, and what we're doing is we're investing our time and our energy into this wonderful product or project where we can get out and enjoy our lifestyle very differently now on a weekend. We're off in campsites, in the woods, by beaches. Although we camped before, we could never have afforded to have invested in this build. So it's been great to see that grow.
2: Building a camper van with your other half sounds like it might lead to a few stressful situations.
1: Well, it's more him. Yeah, he's the one with the talent. I bring tea.
2: I was going to say, how are you? Have you noticed those stressful situations since quitting, how it's changed how you cope with them?
1: I think because we're not reacting the same to stress, like we feel healthier. So we're managing stress better because we've got healthier habits and a healthier mind. And that all comes hand in hand with the stop in smoking.
2: And what would you say to people who are trying to quit smoking?
1: So when I started smoking, I honestly thought that I could stop at any time, until it came to a point a number of years ago when I tried to stop for myself. And I just didn't have the willpower, and then quickly realised that it had a hold on me rather than the other way around. It took Dean to have a stroke for us to make that life change. And I could just say, please just stop smoking before it takes something so critical, because not everyone might have the same chance of survival as what he has.
0: So that's Royal Navy dental nurse Janice Nettleton. You can find out more on quitting smoking by searching Stoptober.

It's Maloko, Sing It Back on BFBS, the Forces station. How's it going? It's George Wedlake with you. Glastonbury tickets went on sale over the weekend and they were all sold out in a flash. Genuinely, coach and ticket packages went in 30 minutes and general tickets were all gone after 42 minutes. If you managed to bag a Glasto ticket, hats off to you because you must be some sort of wizard. I wonder how many people out there managed to get both Oasis tickets, which were also impossible to get for most, and Glastonbury tickets. There must be a few very lucky people out there. If you are one of those and you're hearing me now, well done. We're very happy for you. We just don't want to talk to you. Don't even think about telling us how good your 2027's going to be. We just don't care. We didn't want to go anyway. Sounds boring.

0: Camila Cabello crying in the club. Before that, the brand new one from Teddy Swims, Perfect Man. And it's George Redlake with you on Monday, the 5th of October. You're listening to BFBS, the Forces Station. I hope you're well. Lined up next, we're going to stick on some Somber, followed by that one from Fountains of Wayne.
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Somber and 12 to 12. It's been a while. How's it going? It's George Wedlake with you on BFBS, the Forces Station. Date for your diary then, the 21st of October. Le Crunch. The RAF Senior Men's Rugby Union team are battling once again against the French Armed Forces. And you can watch Le Crunch with us on BFBS Sport. The match takes place at the Stonex Stadium on the 21st of October and is going to be broadcast live on the BFBS Forces News YouTube channel and on BFBS TV if you're serving overseas. 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

There it is, your current BFES track of the week, Taylor Swift and Patient Zero. It's George Wedlake with you. The hunt's on for a new one of those this week, and it all kicks off in a couple of hours' time with me. In the meantime, we've got your news on the way for 8 p.m. UK time. Len's going to take us there after Justin Bieber, and this is Anyone.

0: US Vice President J.D. Vance has said the decision to remove US bombers from RAF Fairford in Gloucestershire was taken out of an abundance of caution after the airbase was the target of a suspected terror attack 9 days ago. However, Secretary of State Marco Rubio played down a link between the removals and the arrests of five men near the base. Former National Security Advisor John Bolton says there must have been an urgent reason for the move.
1: It could be that they had some information an attack was imminent. What kind of attack, I don't know. It has occurred to me, one we should all be worried about is what the Ukrainians have used against the Russians. Drones coming out of tops of delivery trucks that suddenly strike aircraft that are out in the open.
0: Local councillor Tristan Wilkinson says the people of Fairford will be relieved to see the planes depart.
2: There's a difference between being safe and feeling safe, and I had every confidence that the security services took the presence of RAF Fairford and the potential threat very seriously. So, you know, I think there are lots of things that maybe aren't necessarily visible to the general public that were in place. That said, I think that given the extraordinary events of last week, that feeling safe is really important.
0: Andrew Mountbatten Windsor has been warned not to use the King's private money to pay for his legal action against Thames Valley Police. The former prince is taking the force to court over the lawfulness of the search warrants that led to his arrest in February. Andrew Gilmore is a partner in the Grosvenor law firm.
3: There has to be some kind of defect, some kind of unlawfulness in it, whether it's not been applied for properly, whether there wasn't a duty of candour, maybe, or that the police have acted outside the scope of the search warrant and that is taken property perhaps that's not part of the warrant itself.
0: The former prince was arrested on suspicion of misconduct in public office. He's always denied wrongdoing. Russian bombs have struck a residential area in Ukraine's northeastern city of Kharkiv, killing five people and injuring more than 50. The Conservative shadow chancellor has told his party conference he will always make defence a priority. Andrew Griffiths also outlined his plans for the UK economy, including hopes to cut taxes, red tape and house building costs.
4: My promise to you, conference, is this. Whenever I am asked by Kemi and our defence secretary to do so, I will always find the money to defend Britain.
0: And a 15-year-old boy in northern France has had his hand blown off by a police stun grenade during student protests against education standards in Lens. Hundreds of schools across the country are closed. These students are demonstrating in Paris.
5: They're afraid of us, and that's why they're shutting schools. They think it will stop us. Unfortunately for them, it won't. We're stronger than ever, and more students are joining the blockades. I think tomorrow things will really take off across the city.
6: You could say this is the calm before the storm later today. When more people arrive, the atmosphere builds and the momentum grows. That said, we're not usually the kind.
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Incredible work from Franz Ferdinand is Take Me Out on BFES, the Forces station. And even though it's been in our lives now, that tune, for more than 20 years, that tempo change always throws me off. How did they come up with it? How are you doing? It's George Wedlake with you on Monday, the 5th of October, 2026, here in the UK. It's just gone 7 minutes past 8 p.m. But I hope that wherever you are across the Forces world, whatever the time of day, things are all right in your neck of the woods. We're going to settle with all right being a Monday. We're not raising that bar too high.

incredibly loud and brash, which is what's required on Monday. I think it helps. It's Ash and his girlfriend Mars on BFBS, the Forces station. I hope that's working for you in your neck of the woods. And it's George Wedlake with you. I hope you're well. Hello, if you're listening in Cyprus. By the way, if you're interested in starting up your own business, then this is for you. A fully funded course that takes you from concept to operational business with the help of expert training, personal mentoring, and community support. 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It's the Supporting the Unsung Hero Business Startup course. And it's happening later on this month on the 13th, 14th and 15th of October from 8 o'clock in the morning on each day. 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And you can also, for more details, contact our team at BFBS Cyprus. They'll point you in the right direction. Cat's Eye lined up after Mae Stevens, as if we ever broke up.

0: Cat's Eye and Animal on BFES, the Forces Station. It's George Wedlake with you. On the way next, then, we've got a tune that barely clocks in at 2 minutes in length from Paul Russell. You may know it from the Minecraft movie, if you have children, or you're just into Minecraft. We're also going to stick on a Lady Gaga and Beyonce collaboration. Yeah, it is that one. On top of that, Natasha Renault joins us to discuss this week's BFES Film of the Week.
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0: The song from Minecraft, as my kids call it. It's Paul Russell and Lil Boothang on BFBS, the Forces Station. And it's George Wedlake with you. I hope you're well. On the way then, as promised, we are going to play you that Lady Gaga and Beyonce collab. After, we welcome Natasha Renault to proceedings for this week's BFBS Film of the Week.
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3: Hi, I'm Natasha Renault, and our film of the week at BFBS Cinemas is Digger, Certificate 15. The film is about oil tycoon Digger Rockwell, whose company's actions spark a catastrophic environmental crisis.
4: Mr. President, 55 minutes ago, my company informed me of the explosion on our rig,
5: causing massive water displacement and triggering a tsunami.
4: Models estimate casualties in hundreds of thousands.
6: Now Digger here got us into this mess, and Digger's gonna dig us out.
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7: Mr. Rockwell is a man who would roast our children alive if he thought he could sell them for a dime.
8: What would happen if I stopped drilling? You starve, you freeze to death. I don't care, go on, film away.
9: Before you officially fire me or kill me, there's something I have to brief
4: you
9: on.
4: I'm not gonna kill you. Yeah, people would do that for me. Bad joking. Sorta.
10: It's ridiculous. And it's scary. It's funny. And it's stupid.
11: It's a lot of fun to watch.

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Beyonce teaming up on that one. It's Telephone. How's it going? It's George Wedlake with you on BFBS, the Forces station. So on Saturday, you may have heard that England thrashed Croatia 7-0 in the city of Rijeka in the Nations League in an utterly dominant performance, it has to be said. I didn't see it coming at all. After the 4-2 England win between the two sides in the World Cup, I just assumed it would be a much closer affair, but it really wasn't. If you didn't know, though, the crowd was made up of 100 England fans and 5,000 Croatian schoolchildren, who you really have to feel sorry for. I bet they were absolutely buzzing before the game just to watch their side get battered and barely register a single shot on target. Actually, no, do you know what? I feel sorry for the people in charge of the 5,000 school kids. I mean, imagine having to keep them entertained and settled throughout that. Horrific stuff. The stuff of nightmares. I couldn't do it. Getting back to the tunes then, we have the Chillies on the way after brand new Rachel Chinarrieri. This is One Song Away from Crying.

0: it's when I need you. This life is more than just a read through.
1: 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And before that, we also played you the brand new one from Rachel Chinnariri, One Song Away From Crying. Talking of new music, we've got Miley on the way next, followed by a bit of BTS.
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3: Let's go.

BTS and Butter on BFBS, the Forces Station. How's it going? It's George Wedlake with you. Not long to go then, and then the international break, the extended international break is over, which means the predictor this week returns to normal. So, the predictor, how many goals are going to be scored in total in these two matches? Chelsea against Bournemouth in the Premier League and Hearts versus St Mirren in the Scottish Premiership. Drop us an email, goals@bfbs.com, with your predictions. And keep up to date with all the scores and the big sporting stories every Saturday from 2 p.m. UK time. Mark McKenzie on Saturday.

0: Donald Trump's top team has addressed why the US removed its bombers from RAF Fairford. US Secretary of State Marco Rubio says the move wasn't directly linked with several arrests near the airbase after a suspected terror plot. Vice President J.D. Vance says the decision was a safety measure.
1: What you saw there is the Secretary of War out of an abundance of caution trying to protect our guys. We do feel with some confidence that the Iranians are, you know, they're trying to do what the Iranian state has done for 49 years, which is engage in acts of terrorism against the United States and against a lot of other people as well. So we are being extremely cautious, and that's all I'd say about that.
0: Eric Schmidt is a national security correspondent at the New York Times.
2: You could see something like this possibly happening in a war zone, but here we're talking about an airbase in southern England, thousands of miles away from such a combat area. But the threat was serious enough that Air Force commanders did not want to take a chance. They had new information, the new details, and a sense of urgency that also came with this prompted them to get these planes out of England and out of England now.
0: Andrew Mountbatten Windsor's team has been warned not to use the King's private money to pay for his legal action against Thames Valley Police. The former prince is taking the force to court over the lawfulness of the search warrants that led to his arrest in February. Sky's correspondent Molly Malone has more.
3: Andrew, the King's brother, gets sort of an annual amount of money from the King's private funds, but it's been made clear, palace sources suggesting, that that money won't be used to pay for this judicial review.
0: Andrew was arrested on suspicion of misconduct in public office. He's always denied wrongdoing. Russian bombs have struck a residential area of Ukraine's northeastern city of Kharkiv, killing five people and injuring more than 50. The Conservative shadow chancellor has told his party conference he will always make defence a priority. Andrew Griffiths outlined his plans for the UK economy, including hopes to cut taxes, red tape and house building costs. These members in Birmingham were pleased with what they heard.
4: Really good speech, a lot of good ideas.
5: I like the fact that they're going to reduce the bureaucracy. I run businesses and the burden of administration and bureaucracy is a nightmare.
6: He didn't really say how he was going to achieve those things, but overall the message was good.
0: The US says it's closely monitoring the situation after a lab worker died of what's been described as a suspected plague in Russia. Quarantine measures have been put in place at the research institute where it happened. Russian authorities haven't confirmed the female scientist's exact cause of death. And Daniil Medvedev has been disqualified from the China Open after accidentally hitting a spectator with a tennis ball during the semi-final against Novak Djokovic. Djokovic is now through to a place in the final against Carlos Alcaraz. That's the latest. I'm Nigel Adderley.

0: teaming up. It's Came Here for Love from BFBS, the Forces Station. How's it going? It's George Wedlake with you, kicking off a brand new week on Monday, the 5th of October. And it's a big week, possibly the biggest at BFBS of the year. It's Big Salute Week. It's all about Thursday. That's BFBS Big Salute Day, but plenty going on in the build-up, which we will discuss shortly. I'm also going to stick on the fray for you and a bit of Barry Can't Swim now. This is Dance, Dance, Dance.
1: This is a game. Whatever I play to you, you play back to me. Back to me. You play back to me.

the Fraying How to Save a Life on BFES, the Forces Station. How's it going? It's George Wedlake with you. Hello, if you're listening right now in Gibraltar, I hope you're well. If you're looking for something to do tomorrow morning, this happens every single Tuesday at the Nafi at Helm Point. There's a coffee morning from 11:15 in the morning until 12:30 p.m. And if you're new or old to British Forces Gibraltar, it's a great chance just to catch up, meet people over a cuppa, and everyone's welcome. So get yourself along. That's at the Nafi every single Tuesday on the Rock of Gibraltar at Helm Point. And we've got Dave and Thames teaming up after Lizzo. It's about damn time.

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See you at the bar, you was hardly talking. That's when I knew that your heart was scarring. Friends to lovers need a part to star in. Like, wait, babe, let

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1: Dave and Thames, it's Rain Dance on BFBS, the Forces Station. How's it going? It's George Wedlake with you. I hope you're enjoying the tunes this fine Monday. Can we say that? Anyway, we've got something brand new lined up next from Clean Bandit, Chloe and Omar Lay. I'm going to play you a classic tune from The Farm and something brand spanking new that you will not have heard of yet by an artist called Will Parker. Stay there.
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Clean Bandit, Chloe and Omar Lay, it's company on BFES, the Forces station. And it's George Wedlake with you. 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Why am I telling you this? 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

New from Will Parker, that's Bury the Hatchet. 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
1: Paradise, where we all are this fine Monday. It's George Ezra on BFBS, the Forces Station. And before that, we also played you some Sienna Spyro, her latest, Great Expectation, and classic The Farm, all together now. And lined up next then, a former Little Mix member. We've got some later Elton John. And I'm also going to talk to you about this coming Thursday and what's happening in the build-up to BFBS Big Salute Day. It's a biggie.
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Nephew FN on BFBS, the Forces Station. It's George Wedlake with you on Monday, the 5th of October, as we build up to the main event this Thursday, the 8th of October. 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It's up to you. bfbs.com/summit is where to find out more and to let us know what you're doing. We've also had and still have some BFBS teams around the world doing their own climbs, and we're going to check in with all of these people all this week and on Big Salute Day itself. Richard Hatch is taking on the Yorkshire Three Peaks Challenge in a single day. We've also got Lauren and Curtis at BFBS Germany hiking to the highest point in Paderborn. Again, you can find out more details at bfbs.com/summit. And on the day, we're crossing lines at all our different locations around the Forces world and having a big old celebration for BFBS Big Salute Day and counting down to the final figure.

It's Jungle, Someday Somewhere on BFBS, the Forces Station. Before that, Elton John and Are You Ready for Love? And it's George Wedlake with you. We've got your news on the way for 10 p.m. UK time. On the other side, we kick off a whole new week of fresh new music. Portugal the Man will take us there after Blur. Look.

0: Donald Trump has spoken for the first time about the decision to remove US bombers from RAF Fairford.
1: There were some threats, and rather than tempting the enemy, we'll capture the enemy and beat the enemy, but why should we leave him there? So we moved him around a little bit, not very far.
0: The airbase was the target of a suspected terror attack 8 days ago. Five UK nationals in their mid-20s were arrested on suspicion of explosive offences and terrorism close to the military site. Earlier in the day, US Secretary of State Marco Rubio said the removals were not directly linked to what happened then. Sky's Mark Stone is in Washington.
2: Why would he admit that they knew there was a threat? I think that's really interesting. Surely the Rubio line is the more strategically sensible one. Don't admit that you know that something is up and that actually you've got to retreat your planes out of a particular area of operation because you're so worried.
0: Andrew Mountbatten-Windsor has been warned not to use the King's private money to pay for his legal action against Thames Valley Police. The former prince is taking the force to court over the lawfulness of the search warrants that led to his arrest in February. Andrew Gilmore is a partner with the Grosvenor Law Firm.
3: There has to be some kind of defect, some kind of unlawfulness in it, whether it's not been applied for properly, where there wasn't a duty of candour, maybe, or that the police have acted outside the scope of the search warrant and that has taken property, perhaps, that's not part of the warrant itself.
0: The former prince has always denied wrongdoing. The Conservative shadow chancellor has told his party conference he'll always make defence a priority. Andrew Griffiths also outlined his plans for the UK economy, including hopes to cut taxes, red tape and house building costs.
4: My promise to you, conference, is this. Whenever I am asked by Kemi and our defence secretary to do so, I will always find the money to defend Britain.
0: Appeal court judges in Belfast have reserved their judgment in a legal challenge over a dispute about an Orange Order march. Residents in the Garvaghy Road want to appeal a decision to allow the organisation to march through their area. And a 15-year-old boy in France has had his hand blown off by a police stun grenade during student protests. Hundreds of schools across the country are closed. These students are in Paris.
5: They're afraid of us, and that's why they're shutting schools. They think it will stop us. Unfortunately for them, it won't. We're stronger than ever, and more students are joining the blockades. I think tomorrow things will really take off across the city.
6: You could say this is the calm before the storm later today. When more people arrive, the atmosphere builds and the momentum grows. That said, we're not usually the kind of school that sets the streets alight.
0: And the author and former politician Geoffrey Archer has died at the age of 86. More news and sport on the website at forcesnews.com. That's the latest. I'm Nigel Adderley.
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I mean, this tune has been in our lives for quite some time now, but it's still emotional. It still gets you right there, doesn't it? Snow Patrol chasing cars, and it's George Wedlake with you on BFES, the Forces Station. I hope you're well, wherever you are, whatever you're up to currently across the Forces world. Here in the UK, it's getting quite late. It's nearly 8 minutes past 10 p.m. UK time, but we're not ready to stop yet. Oh no, we've got Savage Garden lined up, some PS1 for you, and something very energetic from Zara Larsson and Pink Panthers. On top of that, we kick off a whole new week of competition. The hunt is on for the next BFES track of the week, and it all kicks off with Monday's fresh new music in the next 15 minutes or so. But next up, how about this from Harry Styles? It's Aperture

Savage Garden to the moon and back on BFES, the Forces Station. It's George Wedlake with you. Hello again if you're listening to us in Gibraltar right now. I hope you're well. It may seem slightly premature, but it's just been announced that on Friday, the 20th of November, you've got the Christmas Festival of Lights taking place. Now, I know you might not be ready to be hearing this yet, so we'll rattle through it very quickly. It just tells me to tell you to get ready to celebrate the start of the festive season. There's a spectacular evening of Christmas cheer, entertainment and unforgettable moments with the whole family on the way in Gibraltar on Friday, the 20th of November, with more details coming soon. And if you weren't ready to hear that and talk about that time of year yet, you have my full apologies. We've got Zara Larsson on the way after PS1.

0: It's got some staying power, that song, hasn't it? It's not going anywhere. It's Zara Larsson and Pink Pantherus, Midnight Sun. Before it, PS1 and Alex Hoskin teaming up for Fake Friends. On the way next, then, another collab, this time from Paul Woolford and Amber Mark, followed by Monday's fresh new music. BFBS Track of the Week contender number one is on the way in the next five. If that, four.
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0: Mark teaming up on that one is Heat, and is George Redlake with you on BFES, the Forces Station. Yes, it's Monday. Yes, Mondays are quite difficult, but this will make it a whole lot easier. This is without doubt my favourite thing about Monday.
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0: The competition begins here. We're kicking off your fresh new music for the week. Once again, there'll be four tunes battling out for your vote to make it as BFES track of the week. We'll play you one a day, Monday through to Thursday, and on Friday, the votes are counted and the BFES track of the week will be revealed. So basically, for you, you hear your favourite piece of fresh new music, you think, I would like that to be track of the week. And then you vote for it. It's as simple as that. You go to bfbs.com/music. And today we're going to introduce you potentially to a new artist called Crystal, a Brixton-born rapper and poet. This is Never Leave Me. It's Monday's fresh new music. So vote for it. 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

0: It's Chris Starr and it's Never Leave Me. That's Monday's fresh new music. 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
0: But in the meantime, Audrey Hobart's on the way with easily the catchiest tune of 2026. I'm going to play you some Busted as well after Zedd and Hayley Williams team up. It's Stay the Night.
2: I know.

0: Light on BFES, the Forces Station. It's George Wedlake with you. I hope you're well. On the way next, then, we're going to stick on that new one from Ariana Grande. And I've got a Taylor Swift and Post Malone collaboration for you, too.
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5: Back to the hits, back to the music.

Ariana Grande and Petal on BFBS, the Forces Station. It's George Wedlake with you currently, but in less than 15 minutes now, Nicky Smith will be taking over. So let's cram in the tunes. We've got Adele lined up and ready to go after Taylor Swift and Post Malone. It's Fortnite.

Wrapping things up with me for today then. I'll return from 7 p.m. UK time on your Tuesday. Don't go anywhere. Nikki Smith takes over after your news. To take us there, Calvin Harris after Stella Lefty. Have a good one.

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2: Donald Trump has spoken for the first time about the decision to remove US bombers from RAF Fairford.
3: There were some threats, and rather than tempting the enemy, we'll capture the enemy and beat the enemy, but why should we leave him there? So we moved him around a little bit, not very far.
2: The airbase was the target of a suspected terror attack 8 days ago. Five UK nationals in their mid-20s were arrested on suspicion of explosive defences and terrorism close to the military site. Earlier in the day, US Secretary of State Marco Rubio said the removals were not directly linked to what happened then. But Lord Ricketts, the former permanent undersecretary at the Foreign Office, thinks there's more to it.
4: I can understand he doesn't want to give the impression that Iran has scored a famous victory by getting the Americans to pull out their strategic bombers without any shot being fired. Equally, I can understand that Downing Street will say, of course, the base is safe, and I'm no doubt there are all kinds of perimeter fence protections in place.
2: The US president also says he's considering establishing a military base in Lithuania. The Conservative Party has pledged to invest £10 billion into a new Iron Dome defence system aimed at protecting the UK and its overseas bases in the event of a future military attack. The so-called Britannia Shield will provide a network of radar command and control systems to detect incoming strikes, along with intercepting missiles and counter-drone capabilities. Andrew Mountbatten-Windsor has been warned not to use the King's private money to pay for his legal action against Thames Valley Police. The former prince is taking the force to court over the lawfulness of the search warrants that led to his arrest in February. Andrew Gilmore is a partner at the Grosvenor Law Firm.
5: There has to be some kind of defect, some kind of unlawfulness in it, whether it's not been applied for properly, where there wasn't a duty of candour, maybe, or that the police have acted outside the scope of the search warrant and that has taken property, perhaps, that's not part of the warrant itself.
2: The former prince was arrested on suspicion of misconduct in public office. He's always denied wrongdoing. Russian bombs have struck a residential area in Ukraine's northeastern city of Kharkiv, killing five people and injuring more than 50. Appeal court judges in Belfast have reserved their judgment in a legal challenge over a dispute about an Orange Order march. Residents on the Garvachy Road want to appeal a decision to allow the organisation to march through their area. And the author and former politician Geoffrey Archer has died at the age of 86. The former Conservative MP sold more than 300 million books, but his political life was repeatedly overshadowed by controversy. He was jailed for 4 years in 2001 for perjury and perverting the course of justice. And you can find more news and sport on our website at forcesnews.com. But that's the latest. I'm Nigel Adderley.
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0: The Forces Station.

And there he is, Troye Sivan. And of course, his single out at the moment is Party, Party in the Park, Party in the Bun. This an impossible earworm once you hear that. It is me then, Nikki Smith, Troye Sivan. And also before that, it was Avicii, and this is Olivia Rodrigo.

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1: I've said it before, but she can write a good song, can't she? Olivia Rodrigo and Drop Dead. By the way, it is International Teachers Day today. We're nearly at the end of it now, but I just want to say I really appreciate everything that you do. My goodness me, I would not want your job. It is so hard, but thank you very much.

this year's Love on BFBS. Now, it's a bit of a weird week for me. I'm sort of going to be dipping in and out, really, for you. Here today and tomorrow, and then we're into the BFBS Big Salute. And because of the time difference, I sort of won't be here, but I will be a little bit on kind of like Thursday, Friday morning. I'm trying to work out myself, actually. But yeah, you'll find me the very wee hours of the day. So if you are up and about, maybe you do your shift work at that sort of time, then you'll hear me. But a bit of Elliot's this week for you. And the BFBS Big Salute Day is nearly here.

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6: Back to the music.

Declan McKenna, and that is Additional Driver on BFBS, the Forces Station. Now, I've got to say it, and I think I'm allowed to talk about it. I think we're away from the danger zone of talking about celebrity traitors. Oh, my goodness me. I caught up with it on Saturday, double episode. I think that might be the best way to watch it, you know, because you don't have to wait for another episode, because they always leave you on a cliffhanger, don't they? But so, so good. What the heck is Richard E. Grant doing? What is he? It's so excited that he just like, yeah, I'm a traitor. I mean, for goodness sake, Richard, you just calm yourself down. Are they going to fall for it or are they going to vote him out? We will not be able to find out until Wednesday. And it's like, no, I don't even know if I can wait until Wednesday. But yeah, it's super stuff, super watching, loving it. Right, Alanis Morissette now then. And this is Ironic. No.

0: Somebody's just pointed out I've got ahead of myself. Celebrity Traitors is not back until Thursday. I know, I literally have got ahead of myself and been very excited. Did you listen to Harry, by the way, on our BF Festival, one of the winners from Celebrity Traitors, who actually has become a bit of a celebrity in his own right now? I think we'll be hearing more from him over Christmas here on BFBS. We'll keep you posted with that. Now, what do you get when you put a former Royal Marine, veterans as circus performers, and hundreds of excited school kids together? Apparently, Happy Circus! Now, they've rolled into Edith Morehouse Primary in Carterton, Oxford, to put on a proper show while raising money for a new multi-use games area. And Gemma Lee James went along to see what happens when military life meets the circus.
1: So, ladies and gentlemen, welcome to Happy Circus!
2: Hi there, my name is Pippa Lee and I am the ringmaster and director of Happy Circus. And so my role is to make sure the smooth running of the show. Then when the show's running, I introduce all of the acts. We have artists from all over the world. So the founder of Happy Circus, Mr. Happy himself, is actually ex-military. He was a Marine and he thought when he left, he wanted to make the world around him a happy place. And now as a company, we try to home and help and give work to veterans.
3: Hi, I'm Steve the Clown. Don't tell me what my real name's Simon. All right. I am the clown for the circus and Happy Circus. I used to be in the RLC, worked in Night Regiment. The camaraderie is a definite link.
4: I play the part of Not Now Chris. I get kicked off stage all the time because I'm going on at the wrong time. I am a veteran. I served in the Royal Navy for just under 15 years. I just love to see the children, whether they're booing, cheering, shouting, as long as I'm getting a reaction, I'm making children happy.
5: Hello, I'm Sean Lee. I'm the director of Happy Circus. My grandfather was Navy Chief. My father worked for the MOD in Portsmouth Harbour.
6: Well, so I'm Marie Lowry and I'm the head teacher at Edith Morehouse Primary School. We're fundraising at the moment for a multi-use games area. We've got a school community of about 340 children and a very small playground. So in the winter, when the field's out of use, it's so tight for the children to be able to have space to play and for them to be able to get out for PE lessons. Having a multi-use games area is going to make such a difference.
7: I was really excited because it has never happened before.
8: My favourite bit is when they go on the big rope and swing.
9: My favourite act was the slinky.
10: My favourite act so far is putting people in the air.
11: My favourite act's been Miss Lily May, because she was like really strong and she was so flexible and it was just incredible to watch.
8: In the games area, I think there should be a slide.
12: I think there should be football.
11: A place where people can like play football and stuff and like maybe basketball.
10: I think in the games area there should be netball.
0: What an eventful day for those guys, juggling acrobatics and military veterans. Pretty impressive way to raise money for the school's new games area. And by the way, talking of Edith Morehouse Primary in Carterton, I used to go to that school. I know, that's how long it's been going. Because, you know, I'm getting on a bit now. But yeah, that was my primary school when I was at Bryce Norton with my mum and dad. It's the

Samba, My Body Isn't Ready on BFBS, the Forces Station. Now we've got your fresh new music and another four tunes for you to choose from and vote for your favourite track of the week. I'll tell you more after 21 Pi.

Stressed Out from 21 Pilots on BFBS, the Forces Station. So your fresh new music then from Christelle, Never Leave Me, Noah Kahan, which my son was most excited about from the Hunger Games soundtrack. And also, you have got two more, just frantically trying to find them there. Lil Nas X and World's Greatest and Purple Disco Machine with Test My Luck. Over to you to pick which one you prefer out of those four, and then our track of the week announced on Friday. BFBS.com/music. Easiest way to vote, but you can do it on our socials.

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0: Chill vibes from Moby there, and Why Does My Heart Feel So Bad?
1: The Op Summit Challenge for the BFBS Big Salute. Climb and conquer.
0: So we're all very excited then, because this week it is the BFBS Op Summit. It's happening on Thursday then, the 8th of October, and raising money for our BFBS Big Salute Day. And our charities, our BFBS charities, military ones that we've helped in the past, from Stepway to Reese Foundation to Forward Assist. And lots of things happening with our teams, actually, from around the BFBS world. Richard Hatch taking on the Yorkshire Three Peaks Challenge this week. 24-mile mountain route through the Yorkshire Dales, and taking in Wernside, you've got Ingleborough and Penygent. All on a single day, I know. Lauren and Kirsten from Germany hiking to the highest point in Paderborn. And if you would like to join in and also find out more about what's going on, it's bfbs.com/summit. It all gets underway on Thursday. Super exciting. Hope you can join in, and also let us know what you are doing as well for your charity if you're joining in on the stepping. Good luck.

by the way, I'd just like to say an amazing effort from Mark McKenzie, who did his challenge on Friday. And during his training, he actually lost a stone in weight. You see, so as well as sort of putting money towards our charities, our military charities, Operation Summit can also help you to lose some weight. So maybe I should join in this immediately. Getting on the scales. I went and got my flu jab done last week, and the doctors here, they make you do your vitals first. So they do your blood pressure, your weighing and all of that malarkey. And I had a bit of a shock when I stood on those scales. Do you know what I mean?

0: Donald Trump says a threat led to the decision to remove US bombers from RAF Fairford. The Pentagon has confirmed a dozen planes have returned to America after the Gloucestershire site was targeted by a suspected terror plot 8 days ago.
1: I mean, they didn't fly out by accident. There were some threats, and rather than tempting the enemy, we'll capture the enemy and beat the enemy, but why should we leave them there? So we moved them around a little bit, not very far.
0: Sky's Mark Stone has this assessment from Washington.
2: The Americans have got plenty of refueling aircraft and other military assets, both at RAF Fairford and RAF Lakenheath. Now, if there is an ongoing threat of attack, that is clearly pretty uneasy for the US military, given the other assets there, not to mention the people that live around these two particular air bases. So clarity is needed.
0: The Conservative Party has pledged to invest £10 billion in a new Iron Dome defence system aimed at protecting Britain and its overseas bases in the event of a future military attack. The Britannia Shield would provide a network of radar command and control systems to detect incoming strikes, along with interceptor missiles and counter-drone capabilities. Nigel Adderley has more.
3: Announcing the pledge at the party's annual conference in Birmingham, Tory leader Kemi Badenoch accused Labour of failing to keep the country safe, and said the system will protect the whole of the UK, its sovereign territories and bases overseas. The Conservatives say measures such as reinstating the two-child benefit cap and reforming housing benefit would help fund the plans. Kemi Badenoch has also pledged to spend 3% of GDP on defence by 2030, which the Tories say will provide an additional £10 billion a year.
0: Andrew Mountbatten Windsor is taking Thames Valley Police to court over search warrants used in his arrest. He's been told that the allowance given to him by King Charles shouldn't be used to fund his legal action. He was arrested in February over alleged links to Jeffrey Epstein. He denies all wrongdoing. The former Conservative MP Jeffrey Archer has died suddenly at the age of 86 after a career spanning politics and publishing. Political commentator Adam Bolton says Archer was one of the most colourful figures in British public life.
4: Love him or hate him, it's undoubtedly the case that Jeffrey Archer added to the gaiety of the nation. You know, incredible career, starting out as a politician, never really quite certain about the public details of his autobiography, where he came from.
0: Appeal court judges in Belfast have reserved their judgment in a legal challenge over a dispute about an Orange Order march. Residents in the Garvaki Road want to appeal a decision to allow the organisation to march through the area. The US says it's closely monitoring the situation after a lab worker died of what's being described as suspected plague in Russia. Quarantine measures have been put in place at the research institute in Siberia. That's the latest. I'm Danielle Jaworowiecka.
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Bruno Mars and I Just Might on BFBS, and before that it was Green Day, Boulevard of Broken Dreams. Hope you're well there, Nikki Smith, and hope you had a good weekend. Yeah, all good. What did I do? Oh, I went singing. How can I forget? That was literally

TLC and Waterfalls. Now, TLC back in the chart after like 27 years. Not with that one, actually, with No Scrubs. But if you want to find out where it is this weekend, 5 o'clock on Sundays, Elliot Darby will take you through the top 30 and also your album charts and your movie chart. Now, talking of movies, we've got Natasha on the way to tell us all about our film of the week.

Harry Styles. It is music for a sushi restaurant. You know, I was telling you I didn't get Harry Styles ticket last year or this year, and I didn't get Harry Styles for next year. Didn't get Oasis tickets either for last year. Didn't get them for this year. And then I got a voice message from a friend of mine that said, I've got four tickets. I only need two, and I've got four. I was like, well, aren't you the lucky one? Who are you going to give those to? But I didn't push it, do you know what I mean? I didn't ask her. I might be the chosen one, but you never know. You can't kind of go, yeah, I really want to go. Give me them, give me them. We shall wait to see. It's Nikki Smith keeping you company then on this Monday night, Tuesday morning. Good morning, if it is your morning. Hope you're doing well. We've got another on the way next, followed by some Bebe Rexha and One Republic to come.

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Well, Republic and Counting Stars on BFBS, the Forces Station. Now, I don't know if you've been to see the show in the UK, the ABBA Voyage. I mean, I went to see it quite a few years ago, and at the time it was only supposed to be there for a year, and it's like been so successful that they've kept it going for, I don't know, a good few years now, and it doesn't seem to be stopping at the moment. If you get the opportunity, go and see it. It's so good, and you can't believe that you're watching a hologram image of the band ABBA, and you sort of think, you kind of clap and sing and think that they're real when you're actually there. It's a bit of a weird kind of concept. Anyway, do you know how much money they've made now? The ABBA stars have shared £12 million payout from the Voyage live show. So, you know, this, and they're not even passed away yet, you know. It's not like we're looking at an image of people that have passed away in pop history. I wonder if they could start doing this with other people, you know. Add to their millions, like Elton John. Oh, he'd be richer than ever, wouldn't he, really?

0: Hi, I'm Natasha Reno, and our film of the week at BFBS Cinemas is Digger, Certificate 15. The film is about oil tycoon Digger Rockwell, whose company's actions spark a catastrophic environmental crisis.
1: Mr. President, 55 minutes ago, my company informed me of the explosion on our rig,
2: causing massive water displacement and triggering a tsunami.
1: Models estimate casualties in the hundreds of thousands.
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0: Digger frantically tries to prove himself as humanity's savior.
4: Mr. Rockwell is a man who would roast our children alive if he thought he could sell them for a dime.
5: What would happen if I stopped drilling? You starve, you freeze to death. I don't care, go on, film away.
6: Before you officially fire me or kill me, there's something I have to brief
1: you on. I'm not gonna kill you. I have people who do that for me. Bad joking. Sorta.
7: It's ridiculous.
8: 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It's funny. And it's stupid.
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1: So you start looking at me like that. It's like, I don't even know. I just met you. Like, who the telling me how to behave in my life? It's like, take a look at yourself, just for once. Do you see yourself looking?

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I know! Doing his, like, trendy thing there. Innocent Smile on BFBS. 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

It's Perry, Forget About Us, and of course her ex Little Mix star is in the Traitor's Castle at the moment, Leanne. So far she's coming off quite well, spooking out Ross Kemp. Honestly, you have to say though, Ross Kemp is quite nails. He's sort of military without ever being in the military, isn't he?

Alex Warren, Emerald Eyes on BFBS. Forces Station from his number one album, Wild Child. Now, some stuff for you to watch sporting-wise. First of all, October the 21st, it's the RAF Rugby Union against the French Air Force in Le Crunch. 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It's at 6:45 and catch up on our BFBS platform. Where you can see that the Air Force, though, will have a bit of a revenge on their mind, having lost their last two battles against the French. Sounds very good. And the next day, by the way, it is the RAF Sports Awards. And you can watch the ceremony live as well for that. It's at the RAF Club in London. And, yeah, it's going to be streamed on our Forces News YouTube platform.

Jazzy and Kilimanjaro with No Bad Vibes. A throwback tune up next for you here on BFBS from 5 and Everybody Get Up. If you like your throwbacks, we've got 2 hours of rewind to come then in the last couple of hours with me here on BFBS.

0: Donald Trump says a threat led to the US removing all of its bombers at RAF Fairford in Gloucestershire. The base was the target of a suspected terror plot 8 days ago. Earlier, the US Secretary of State Marco Rubio said the decision to remove the jets wasn't directly linked to that. But Lord Ricketts, former permanent undersecretary at the Foreign Office, thinks there's more to it.
1: I can understand he doesn't want to give the impression that Iran has scored a famous victory by getting the Americans to pull out their strategic bombers without any shot being fired. Equally, I can understand that Downing Street will say, of course, the base is